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1: Oh, ni iroyin ayo.
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0: And his message.
1: Iroyin ayo.
0: Good news.
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1: iroyin ayo.
0: Good news.
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0: 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Oh my fara pa neo ni
1: today
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1: Ami Jesu.
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1: All God student here.
0: Iri wi pe Thursday.
1: I sure that this Thursday.
0: Emi ati wo pade.
1: You and I meet.
0: Ni ile anu yanju e.
1: Set by mercy line.
0: Oga.
1: Yes sir.
0: Mo fi sere.
1: Do not joke with
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Oh, what?

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0: Any desu logo.
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0: Emi ni to nje mi.
1: I am that I am.
0: Oba to tun fun wa ni ojo tutun.
1: He that has given us a brand new day.
0: Oni ni Tuesday.
1: Today is Tuesday, sir.
0: Bolorun ba ti soro. 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

0: Allah ti ki pe pade ko to saseyori.
1: God that will not come for a meeting before he succeeds.
0: Allah ti ki beru enikeni.
1: God that fears no one at all.
0: Only mentor will pa.
1: He can look anyone in life and kill.
0: Ade mentor will wa.
1: And he can make anyone to be alive.
0: Tito bi ni oruko.
1: Great is his name.
0: Togo ni fun.
1: Hallelujah.
0: I
1: have some 7 prayers
0: that I'm
1: quickly going to pray for us.
0: Hallelujah.
1: Let me quickly salute all those that came for the
0: mass.
1: I have a God that will never backbite. Here the best organization. That battle of no great help. Hey, man, it's not God for you. That battle of no great help. Some of you, all you are getting is stipend. After hearing my voice, great help.
0: Amen.
1: Amen. I write for you.
0: A second
1: authorization. I pray.
0: The
1: battle of having glory but not being able to use it. People are so full of glory. See how bloated they are. Everybody knows. That this one is a glorious
0: child.
1: So which power prevent you from using it?
0: God's
1: power, amen.
0: I don't know where you are hearing me.
1: But
0: from today, begin to use your glory.
1: Amen.
0: Begin to use your glory. Asaketa.
1: God authorization.
0: How those
1: that are close to you.
0: And they are
1: determined to ruin your life.
0: Amen.
1: Do not make them
0: vacant.
1: Oh. Thank you, Jesus. Thank you, Jesus. Those life destroyers. Those work destroyers. Those future destroyers.
0: Amen.
1: They will not overcome you, sir. Everything
0: I
1: speak to your life.
0: She said, "Your son."
1: Amen.
0: Oh, Nisa said, "No
1: more."
0: What
1: hear this
0: offer.
1: That arrow in your hands that make you not to gather.
0: God's power, amen.
1: Where you kept your other prayer, move to that place now.
0: Let's have
1: going to pray this one for you.
0: All those making
1: sacrifice at evil altar.
0: I'm
1: making sacrifice at prayer altar. For you to come down. For you to be a beggar. In the name of the Most High.
0: Amen.
1: They shall be buried.
0: Oh,
1: altar.
0: Oh, God of Babody.
1: You must not be bewitched.
0: In
1: the name of Jesus.
0: That
1: altar don't take your star child.
0: Don't
1: kill your star child.
0: Hallelujah.
1: Shout out 7 hallelujah first.
0: Oh, God,
1: glory 7 times.
0: Hosanna.
1: Hosanna 7 times.
0: Ati.
1: And life 7 times.
0: Oh, yeah.
1: Hallelujah. Hallelujah. Hallelujah. Hallelujah. Hallelujah. Hallelujah! Hallelujah!
0: Yes, you are
1: come to the last place.
0: Oh, go, Major!
1: Oh, go! Oh, go! Oh, go! Oh, go! Oh, go! Oh, go! Oh, go!
0: Yes, you are
1: come to the third side.
0: Let me do
1: 7 times.
0: Hosanna!
1: Hosanna! Hosanna! Hosanna! Hosanna! Hosanna! Hosanna! Hosanna!
0: On a carny,
1: my departed place.
0: Iye, go.
1: Iye, Iye, Iye, Iye, Iye, Iye, Iye.
0: Otiye.
1: Amen. You live.
0: Oh, Niku.
1: You will not die.
0: Otiye.
1: You live.
0: Oh, Niku.
1: You will not die.
0: Oria Onigba.
1: Your head will not be bewitched.
0: In the name of
1: Jesus. Amen.
0: Otiye Anu.
1: Amen.
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1: Sorry, we postpone it to tomorrow.
0: Oru ola Wednesday.
1: Tomorrow night Wednesday.
0: Mo fe ki information yen kari.
1: I want the information to go around.

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1: From Benusio.
0: Yeah, anger at
1: Benusio, you. Benusio,
0: man. Anger at your children.
1: And then we
0: pray. Let the blood dry up.
1: Mokba dua.
0: I pray.
1: And the Lord mafi beside
0: your
1: swear.
0: He that said they were frustrating your work.
1: What is daru?
0: They are scattered already.
1: What don't worry me,
0: they are not looking for your life.
1: Oh, my Lord, man, poro ina.
0: Not a question for you, sir.
1: Bokbo afata di tasio.
0: Every arrow they've shot at you.
1: Bokba se mu.
0: As you drink this water.
1: Afa koma
0: jole. Hey, man, they catch fire.
1: And it off your sedai gule.
0: That is that put sickness in you.
1: Online suck by the
0: soul. Hey, man, the sickness got to them.
1: Oh, fear your sin.
0: No, it's not causing joy.
1: Oh, for your sin.
0: No, it's not causing joy.
1: Oh, for your sin.
0: No, it's not causing joy.
1: Oh, for your sin.
0: No, it's not causing joy.
1: Oh, for your sin.
0: No, it's not causing joy.
1: Oh, for your sin.
0: No, it's not causing joy.
1: Oh, for your sin.
0: No, it's not causing joy.
1: Oh, need your woman.
0: You don't fight back again.
1: Oh, need
0: you. No, no, no, no.
1: I want to be near
0: Abuja. You bring that water.
1: Pelu fruit where you come.
0: One fruit of the
1: tree.
0: Near
1: Lagos.
0: Near
1: one. Gariki.
0: Near
1: Abuja.
0: Abuja.
1: Oga.
0: My brother.
1: Wole Olorun ni.
0: I am a prophet to the
1: town.
0: Billions of billions of souls.
1: More than jet.
0: And I'm delivering the message.
1: What the bogbo asotele to tell me
0: that every prophecy has ever come from me.
1: Possible come say.
0: Surely they come to pass. Surely. Because.
1: Okan Olorun ni mo man so.
0: I speak the mind of God.
1: Ene t'Olorun o ni jo gbe.
0: No one that said don't let you rise.
1: Aku tori
0: ti. Now they will die over your case.
1: You sit down for
0: you. God is everywhere with you.
1: Mo ma gba ore kan lowe.
0: I've got to another people from us.
1: Ore majemu ni.
0: The covenant of
1: it. So Sulaiman.
0: We do it every month.
1: And ni gbogbo ri kokan.
0: For each head,
1: okay,
0: at least give 1,000.
1: I want to give 10,000.
0: So give 10,000.
1: Sorry, Toyi.
0: This program,
1: what you reach, Ibita Rupolede,
0: has gone even where we never listened
1: to it. And I'm happy for
0: the prophet that I will come there to check it.
1: See,
0: that the commission is not speaking.
1: Giving 1,000 or 10,000 or
0: 5,000.
1: It can't kill you.
0: Do it. I see what we follow in the next 24 hours.
1: Samuel, you don't.
0: Money
1: alone.
0: I have God. That answers prayer.
1: Your God.
0: My baby, yo.
1: Fuck by no matter.
0: Fuck that's why you get
1: so. Fuck one lossy.
0: From that day, you are going to Lord Lobos.
1: You better name it.
0: That's why I'll be meeting you,
1: Larry.
0: This very morning.
1: You're the daft.
0: He shall be with you.
1: Okay, yeah,
0: you have a good mind.
1: Come on, friend, I can.
0: We'll give you the account details.
1: Go for a baleko.
0: Patiently write it down.
1: The Lord said,
0: and do it.
1: Larry, 7 hours.
0: We did it in 7 hours.
1: Psalm 91.
0: Psalm 91 is what I started to
1: say. 35.
0: Psalm 35.
1: By Psalm 3.
0: And Psalm 3.
1: Ebino.
0: Get out.
1: Anyone
0: that knows me is affecting me.
1: That the lion.
0: Die.
1: I do a one no one alone.
0: Remember, we are praying 101 prayers.
1: Yosigba.
0: And the Jagat.
1: That's one account number.
2: Jagat. 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
0: God bless you.
1: Agbani Lagbata.
0: The great deliverer.
1: Oh, Shalore.
0: Hey, now I'm going to beat you today.
1: Oh, boy, male, mama.
0: They looked at him and they were like,
1: oh, Juko,
0: and they were never put to shame.
1: Oh, daf,
0: it is well with you already.
1: Oh, Tirogo,
0: you use your glory.
1: Oh, Tira, no,
0: you have blessing. You are justified.
1: Any Jebby.
0: Hey, but you have to find you.
1: Too.
0: Anyone you see,
1: you boy,
0: tell them confidently, I will use my glory.

0: Boss, your man, as it was going to judge it, as it came by the other way, Tamuya, to a point, a Tamuga, keep out to there. I'm only tell you that I consider I can force 11. 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
1: I'm going to go to the house. Aji, I'm not that to say winning yet.
0: That the ones are with you about my
1: baby. I'm going to go to the bed. I'm going to go to the bed. I'm
0: going to go to the bed. I'm going to go to the bed.
1: I'm going to go to the bed. I'm going to go to the bed. I'm going to
0: go to the bed. I'm going to go to the bed. I'm
1: going to go to the bed. I'm going to go to
2: no
1: football.
0: I want to
2: no football.
1: Don't go to the last half.
0: I want to tell
2: you.
0: I guess you know so.
2: I guess you know.
1: I'm not going to be able to do it.
3: I think they're going to be able to do it. Odebe at London, Odebe Okuba, Otun in 2021, Otun gba. After I won over Europa League.
1: Ojasman, now I say, wa wo team of the season, mo. Team of the season, mo ni eye, wo be Ojasman lo ko so. Akuna wa data.
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0: brother one Navy, they call Maguire a better defender. Then my grandmama wait there for Navy, sir, for village. Go do pass
1: guy,
0: that
1: no
0: one.
1: Guy, not tell me that one. That's not a club. We were supposed
2: you
1: to.
2: You won't tell me you meant to better pass Ronaldo. Even as fair, don't pass him for goals.
0: We never see anything, no football matter. Don't set to Osama una with a serious argument. Whether you be Arsenal fan, Liverpool, Chelsea, or Manchester United fan. 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
3: 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Yeah.

0: right. It's a lovely Tuesday morning, the second day in the month of June 2026. You're welcome. This is Sport Tracker, live on Diamond FM, your shining supreme station. The program today, Kwara United, defending champion of the Federation's Cup, knocked out at the round of 32. Yay, Egbami, Kilo Shalesi, Kwara United. How has this happened? From battling all through the season, fighting relegation, to getting knocked out at the first instance of asking. Why is this happening to Kwara United? On the program today, we try to understand, as of course we have a look now at the chances of the others who are left, now that the defending champion has been kicked out of the Federation's Cup. Other sides, of course, major upset we're going to share with you today on the program. Senegal are getting ready for the World Cup, which is just 9 days away from kickstarting, and Senegal already calling up players. They're down right now, and they've just fine-tuned the remainder of the squad. On the program today, we give you update from the French Open. Yeah, what is happening? What is going down? You're about to get every of the detail today. Don't forget, the Super Eagles of Nigeria are involved in the friendly game against Poland and also against Portugal. Are we ready for Cristiano Ronaldo? Are we ready for Lewandowski? Will Saliba be at the World Cup? Oh, so many questions. But I do know one thing, though. Lamine Yamal is not asking questions. He has already set target for the 2026-27 season. 1. Win La Liga. 2. Win the Champions League. 3. Win the Ballon d'Or at 19 years of age. Become the youngest player ever to win the award. Is this man being proud? Or is he, of course, ambitious? Adetola Adeolu and Samson Adeyemi are seated. I am Babajide Oluwaseun. To our listeners, we say thank you. We say good morning, guys. How you doing today?
1: Well, top of the morning to you and to Ospolo Vazade. Thank you very much for joining us.
0: Thank you.
1: I don't know much about Lamine Yamal's plan.
0: Lamine Yamal.
1: To win the Ballon d'Or and to win a Champions League in La Liga.
0: Yeah.
1: It's good to dream once again.
0: Oh, my God.
1: A young man.
0: All right.
1: Well, it's not a family man yet.
0: You say it's good to dream. Lamine Yamal is not a family man yet. He can be given these sort of dreams right now. Is it not achievable? Samson Adeyemi. Lamine Yamal.
2: Good morning, Wajida. Good morning, everybody.
0: Good morning.
2: Well, it's good to dream, but I think he's still very young when it comes to winning the Ballon d'Or.
0: You're right.
2: We still have a long way to do it.
0: You're right.
2: But I hope he do it in time, because that's what we said about Kalen Mbappe some years ago. And here we are, the guy's almost 26, 27 right now. Still yet to win it.
0: So quickly latch on to it if you have the opportunity.
2: Yeah, because we know that Cristiano Ronaldo and his brother Lionel Messi.
0: Yes.
2: Did it at a very young age.
0: All right.
2: So if you can do it also, it won't be a bad thing.
0: You mentioned Mbappe, and very few teams have been able to do what PSG have been able to do, which is win the Champions League back-to-back. You mentioned Madrid, you mentioned Milan, you mentioned sides like Barca, Bayern, they come to mind. But for PSG, they were never in this category until most recently. Even after all the billions that PSG have been able to spend under this their hierarchy, this ownership, you know, led by Khelaifi, it's still been difficult. But to be able to do what they have done in this period, it's really a legacy period for them, a period again to create dynasty that, yes, we'll talk about for many, many years to come. But if you're Mbappe and you have a look at what PSG are doing right now, I'm sorry, you must be feeling some sort of pain and regret. Or do you think Mbappe is not feeling regret right now?
1: Well, we are human. We have to be sincere.
0: All right.
1: Mbappe will not feel himself. He would have feel like, I feel like I've waited one more season to achieve this and move forward. You know, sometimes life timing is different from human timing.
0: You're right.
1: Whatever you propose might be different from what destiny have pre-planned for you, for
0: You're
1: example.
0: Right. All right.
1: Mbappe feels like winning the Champions League eludes him from being one of the greatest players in the world.
0: Do you also agree with that, Samson, that Mbappe not winning the Champions League, there's something that is still missing from that his CV, from that his legacy?
2: Of course.
0: Even if he has won the World Cup.
2: Even if he has won the World Cup. I can mention some great players that has done it before that they failed to win the Ballon d'Or, win the Champions League.
0: All right.
2: But you never write off what they did.
0: All right.
2: Their legacy when it comes to football.
0: All right.
2: Someone like Zlatan Ibrahimovic now, he failed to win the Champions League.
0: All right.
2: And if you want to mention the great strikers in the world, world of football, you didn't want to tell you mention his name.
0: Would he have triumphed in this PSG side? Let us imagine Mbappe. He stayed back.
2: Mbappe.
0: Yes.
2: Yes, of course.
0: Would he have been able to run the way Dembele and Vasquelia and do it what the coach wants them to be running?
2: I think if he stayed back, and by this time, he would have adapted to what the coach wanted. the system. Because nobody will come to PSG thinking that you can't do the same thing.
0: But Mbappe does not want to adapt.
2: He will.
0: Because the coach put camera in front of him, TV screen, began to teach him. We still have the videos. Began to teach him what he wants to do. But Mbappe in his face was like, I am a superstar, a big player. You don't teach me, you don't put the screen in front of me.
1: Mbappe. Players do find opportunity in growth. Mbappe feels like he's old enough.
0: Yeah.
1: You know when somebody breaks the record of the World Cup
0: at that young age,
1: scoring goals in World Cup, even winning the World Cup, getting the final back to back. You know, it feels like, well, I've achieved it all. I've played alongside with Messi, I've played alongside with Neymar. So what do you want to teach me? So let me just do my thing on the pitch. I think that's what cost him with Enrique. And when he got to Madrid, he scored goals in the first season.
0: Yes.
1: But that was not enough to win them the trophy.
0: Dembele's humble now.
2: That is where I'm going to. Before Dembele arrived at this point,
0: yes,
2: he was one of the laziest players on the planet.
0: Yeah.
2: He will never run back. He will never track back. Even if he tried to do that, he was injured. But look at him right now. He adapted so quickly to the system of the coach. Because it's either the coach wrote
0: and that system changed Dembele's career.
2: Of course.
0: Now Dembele has won the Ballon d'Or. He has won the Champions League back to back. Something never achieved at Barcelona.
2: Never. And if you never do that, I think he failed to adapt because he would have left.
0: Mm.
2: Even not to Premier League or Syria, he would have left. Okay, well, I cannot do this. I'm taking my work.
0: Will there be any acrimony in that French national team to La Samson? 9 days from the World Cup starting, there's Mbappe, there's Dembele. Of course, Mbappe has seen Dembele again win the Champions League back to back, potentially again. If he wins the World Cup again, the Dembele's team could be in the mix for Ballon d'Or. Do you think it's in Mbappe's mind that I must be outshining this guy at the World Cup? Oh, I'm going to do this on my own, this kind of thing. Or do you think there'll be unity, togetherness for the good of that French national team?
1: I think the coach needs to do that first.
0: The coach?
1: Yes.
0: Deschamps?
1: Yes. He needs to create the atmosphere of friendship, unity among the players. Because when you look at it, and also he needs to avoid playing in Dembele Mbappe together.
0: But you have to play them together now.
1: I don't think it's important in the first game. I don't think that will be important in the first game. So maybe
0: Dembele can play on the left, can play on the right. Mbappe can also play he thrives more on the left, can play central also. So at least we can find a way to accommodate both of them.
2: Well, you see Mbappe. The first thing the coach has to consider is that the team ahead of any individuals. If you want this team to progress, you have to think the formation that is good for you, for the players, tactical approach, who is more adaptable to what I want to play, that's number one. Number two, when you look at Mbappe, I think when it comes to French national team, I think that is where he started making him for himself. So if you want to continue that legacy, you want to stamp it,
0: yes,
2: he has to adapt to what
0: who is the better play. Player now, Mbappe Dembele. Who is the better player right now?
2: All-round play.
0: When
2: it comes to all-round play.
0: Yes.
2: I was still picking Dembele ahead of him.
0: You picked Dembele ahead?
2: I picked Dembele ahead of him.
0: Wow.
2: Because
0: some of us think Dembele is only because he's under Enrique. If you take him away from that system, Dembele will be fish out of water.
2: JD.
0: But Mbappe, in Enrique's system, any other system, Mbappe will always do his thing.
2: Before he arrived at PSG, I've been doing it before. From all the way from Germany to Spain.
0: Ah, we know.
2: The injury.
0: Yes, now. The injury is still here now.
1: I don't know what Samson is thinking about.
0: They say they don't know what he's thinking.
2: Let him
1: when it comes to the French national team, Mbappe broke the record of the all-time goal scorer. When it comes to
0: club side football, Dembele's not his mate.
1: Mbappe has been scoring goals. He might not win a trophy with Real Madrid currently, but Mbappe has always been Mbappe consistently every season. Dembele didn't score up to 20 goals this season in the league.
2: He just said it.
1: The level of play, the only thing is just that he might be unfortunate with trophy currently.
0: All right.
1: But he's a better player than Dembele.
0: William Saliba is another one, could be out for this World Cup. The report said he already had this back pain before the Champions League final.
1: This thing with the thinking,
0: and so now they're saying that he could now need rest as part of the, you know, to also go alongside the treatment, and he could be out for several weeks. He's in pain, according to the report.
1: Is it back pain? Is it the rib pain?
0: This one pass Agbo. But in this moment, he is a major doubt for France at the World Cup. Will France miss him? Do they have other players like Upamecano and Konate good enough now to make them not miss Saliba too much? Is he even the sure starter at the World Cup?
2: The guy at Crystal Palace,
0: yeah,
2: he's one of their defenders also.
0: Very true.
2: But I don't.
0: So they have
2: them in abundance. Oh, but sure. I don't think that injury to Saliba is something that is very big. Because he played some few days ago.
0: Yeah.
2: So what happened between them? So play 120 minutes.
0: The reports are not telling us that was where he aggravated it.
2: Oh.
0: So it was there before.
2: That means it was injected by a painkiller
0: just to play that Champions League final. So that's what they said. But let's wait to see. Arsenal fans, some of them will say, you know what, Okpel, let him even rest all through this summer.
3: Mm.
0: You know, others will tell you, no, let him be at the World Cup. It's a chance for him to win the World Cup.
3: Lapa Konate, one would be.
0: Upamecano.
3: Disaster deal.
0: Disaster. All three of them. Lacroix, Konate, Upamecano.
3: When you look at
0: Saliba, not disaster.
3: When you look at Konate, Lacroix,
0: yeah,
3: it makes sense. But you know it's not going to happen. It's Upamecano, Konate. Upamecano, Konate has never been the standard for French national team.
2: Time bomb. Because both of them are prone to mistakes, error, leading to goals.
3: And one can cover for the other.
0: Why do you guys not rate Konate the way I do rate him?
2: No, you can rate.
0: Heavy. Powerful,
2: he's very agile,
0: very fast.
2: But let me tell you this. Let me tell you this, lady. They can do all these things for 89 minutes.
0: Yeah.
2: Then 1 minute to go.
0: He will
2: fluff his
0: rush of blood.
2: So everything that he has done in the 89 minutes,
0: will
2: flush it down the toilet. So that's why I don't rate him. He can do this very good performance this weekend. What happens to this connection that we watched last week? So that is why I don't rate him that.
0: The reports are saying once they have the elections in Real Madrid and Florentino Perez wins as is expected, then he's the one they're going to sign for Jose Mourinho. Yeah. Konate, and he's not going to PSG, but it will be Real Madrid.
2: Jose Mourinho wants him.
0: That's what they say also, that Mourinho wants him.
3: He's only superstar, so Mourinho might need him.
0: All right, so just to confirm, we have no qualms with Lamine Yamal wanting to win the Ballon d'Or next season.
3: If he wants to do it convincingly.
0: He should do what?
3: Convincingly.
2: Right. He has a lot of players to contend with.
0: For Real Madrid, though, these are the options for that right-back position for Trent Alexander-Arnold to contend with now that Carvajal has gone. Denzel Dumfries, Pedro Porro, Ivan Frasneda. Let's keep an eye on all three names that we have just mentioned right now for Real Madrid in the future. And for Lamine Yamal, Luis De La Fuente, the Spain coach, says he will be ready for the World Cup. He will be fit for the first group game. So guys, calm down. There is no issue. There's no problem there. Let's talk Calvin Bassey briefly. This report refused to die down and is back again. The former Fenerbahce president Aziz Yildirim, he has stepped up now his pursuit of Calvin Bassey, and the report says he has already traveled to London personally to hold talks with the Fulham centre-back representative. Yildirim made the Fulham centre-back his top defensive priority as he beats now to reclaim the club's presidency ahead of the elections June 6th and 7th. If this man Yildirim wins the election, Calvin Bassey is the one that he wants in that their defense there, alongside other players there. But he's not still done with... There's another Nigerian Super Eagles striker that Fenerbahce are also after. And he's the one who is at Wolves right now, Aroko Dari. So that's why he was in London to have the conversation.
2: What happens to Tolu? Calvin Bassey going to Real Madrid instead of Konate?
0: Real Madrid.
2: If Florentino Perez wins the presidency.
0: Calvin Bassey. Real Madrid. What do you take this money, bro?
2: Let me ask you.
0: Where's his confidence coming from?
2: Let me ask you.
0: Yeah.
2: If you can be talking about Florentino Perez winning the Madrid presidential election.
0: Yeah.
2: And he's talking about Getty Konate.
0: Yeah.
2: Why can't you think about Calvin Bassey?
0: I mean,
2: why is everybody going to Turkey?
0: Why are you thinking Calvin Bassey can play for Real Madrid?
2: He has the quality to me. Personally, he has the quality. A center back and a left back. Okay.
0: Yeah.
2: If you want to play in a defense line that is contained of three defenders, he can play there.
0: If you say he has a quality, no problem. Is he in any way an upgrade on what they currently have? Carreras?
2: Of course.
0: House?
2: They are aging. What this guy from Madrid? Militao. What is David Alaba doing that Calvin Bassey cannot do?
0: All right. Hold that one down, because when we open the phone lines, we'd like to get your thoughts also on that conversation. Super Eagles captain Wilfred Ndidi, he led 15 other players in the first training session in Warsaw on Monday evening as the three-time African champions commenced preparation for the game against Poland on Wednesday. The Wednesday clash will be at the 58,000 capacity stadium in Nardoi. It's only, of course, the second meeting between two countries at senior level. Don't forget, in 2018. I remember that game like it was yesterday. We played, of course, against Poland, and the Super Eagles of Nigeria defeated Poland by 1-0 in that. So we're going again for this encounter. Wish the Super Eagles all the best. 18 players are in camp as we speak right now. Right. Taiwo Awoniyi is not part of them. And people are wondering, why did the coach not call Taiwo Awoniyi, even when, of course, there were injuries in there? Well, Taiwo was a notable exclusion from both squads, talking about the Unity Cup and also the friendly games against Poland and Portugal. Well, of course, Taiwo says, I was supposed to be in the Super Eagles camp, but I opted out because of personal reasons I have to attend to. We have lots of talent in the Super Eagles, so for me, everyone that is in the team for the June friendly is as good as me, just as I am as good as them. He has struggled with injury for quite a while, so Taiwo says personal reasons, of course, was what prevented me from being a part of this team. Eric Chell has taken the opportunity once again to apologize to Nigerians for the national team failure to qualify for the 2026 FIFA World Cup. He's also expressed his desire to remain in charge beyond the expiration of his current contract there. Chair was appointed, let's not forget, in January 2025, and less than 6 months now remaining in his current deal with the Nigerian Football Federation. Akukugbo, anything as regards contract extension?
3: This is what we don't like about the federation.
0: All right.
3: Some of them are after the downfall of Eric Chell.
0: Why you think so? Yeah, you think his downfall?
3: Some are after it because they feel like, what is he doing that some of our local coaches are doing that they can't do?
0: Yeah,
3: but it doesn't make sense. Mm. We have to move forward.
0: I mean,
3: this is one of those disasters that
0: three, four months ago we were here. The whole conversation in the media space was Eric Chell's demand. Oh, he's asking for 150. Oh, 130.
3: Yeah.
0: What can NFF give him? 100.
3: Yeah.
0: All of a sudden, everything just died down.
3: Yeah.
0: Nothing. Nobody's making any move.
3: Mm-hmm.
0: And then time is ticking.
3: Hmm.
0: Later, the man will stand and say, what will leave? Now everybody will be angry. When nobody has made any movement whatsoever, it's almost, I cannot even process the fact that the man is still traveling around, involved in all these friendly games. Future is still up in limbo.
2: Bros.
0: No one knows what he's going to do.
2: Bros, see that, that promise that he made that he will be here after his contract expires.
0: Yeah.
2: You should just forget it.
0: Mm.
2: Because he will be out of this Nigeria by then.
0: All right. Let's see.
2: I will tell you right now.
0: All right.
2: This summer.
0: All right.
2: This guy is not leaving Nigeria.
0: Mm.
2: Wait till the contract expires.
0: All right. Let's wait till the friendly game, of course, is coming up tomorrow. Super Eagles of Nigeria against Poland. It's a top game. We're going to have a preview of that game coming up, of course, tomorrow. Don't forget that we got that win over Jamaica over the weekend.
3: Because,
0: yes, now, 3-0 victory.
3: Yeah.
0: And our boy again, as usual, Aziz, scored another one.
3: Mm.
0: What do you make of that?
3: Well,
0: another goal again, man.
3: What I can say is,
0: yes,
3: I think he did better in the last game.
0: All right. All right.
3: Terry Murphy did well as well.
0: Oh, Murphy. You know what Murphy says after that win, that 3-0 win over Jamaica? He says, this thing does sweet time. He didn't know the Super Eagles camp is like this. And he says he wants to become a permanent feature now in the Super Eagles, Terry Murphy. But the problem be say, hey, Lookman no day. Osimhen, plenty players no day. If this has come back, I don't know if Terry Murphy will smell this squad though.
3: No, that's why Eric Chell needs to find a way to balance his squad.
0: Okay.
3: Because the likes of Murphy
0: did well
3: in their league cup play.
0: Did well.
3: And these are the things you build on until your next game.
0: All right.
3: Since Osimhen is not there.
0: All right.
3: We want to see what Murphy will do again. Mm. And also with the big boys.
0: All right. 7:30 p.m. Nigerian time tomorrow. The Super Eagles of Nigeria will be facing Poland there. All right. Quick update on Senegal. As we mentioned earlier, the Senegal coach, Papi Thiaw, dropped defenders Mustapha Mbow and Eli Kamara from his preliminary squad to finalize his 26-man lineup for the World Cup, you know, by FIFA's deadline yesterday. Paris FC center half Mbow and Belgian-born Anderlecht fullback Kamara, who has won 3 caps, were named in Thiaw's 28-man wide squad May 21st. But of course, it was not to be. They have now been dropped from the squad there. Now Senegal ready for this particular competition, the World Cup. Senegal believe they can do it, man.
3: There's something I like about the Senegalese coach in terms of making sure he meets the young ones that will be ready for the next tournament with his current squad. Dropping these players is not a surprise.
0: All right.
3: It's part of the game.
0: It's part of it.
3: Even a Chelsea player who cannot play consistently is part of the team. And I love the fact that he recognized players that have been there for him in crucial tournaments.
0: I mean, not just Senegal, but also Ivory Coast. I mean, I'm going through what Ivory Coast are looking forward to. I mean, their preparation. and players are saying, coaches are talking, and they are so confident. They look at the kind of attack they have, and they think they can do Africa proud. Senegal is saying the same thing. I mean, Ivory Coast, look just Diamande alone. In that attack, the Leipzig boy, who is wanted by Liverpool, wanted by Man City, according to the report. In fact, even PSG. In fact, his teammates over there at Leipzig say, God, they think this boy is going to light up the World Cup, Diamande. I really don't rate him that much. I want to see him at the World Cup to see him again. Maybe I didn't see enough of him in the Bundesliga. But of course, everyone is so excited with what the African contingent have to do. I'm South Africa, because they even finish ahead of me, the hatred don't even do already.
2: The Congolese, I'm looking at, I'm watching out for the Congolese.
0: Yeah, Congo?
2: Yes. Because I want those defense that they know how to defend.
0: Yeah.
2: I want them to go and do that.
0: But that's what their coach says. The coach says it's going to be very, very difficult for anybody to beat them.
2: It will be very difficult.
0: That's what the coach says. So when you go with that mentality, old man Ligon.
2: Well, that's what I want to see. You know, they've been doing that on African soil.
0: Okay.
2: Let's go to the West stage and see what you can do.
0: Okay.
2: Because you won't tell me that these Congolese, if you face a team like Germany or France, less than three.
0: Now, Ghana, they pity for. You mentioned
3: Ivory Coast.
0: Ivory Coast.
3: I look at the attacking lineup.
0: Okay.
3: And I say, wow.
0: Wow. You see now, and they place their own emphasis now on the attacking football, what they have in their attack.
3: They have attacking players and strong defense.
0: Kusunu
3: comes to mind.
0: Kusunu.
3: Yes, and Diomade comes to mind. And they still have Agbadu down there in defense.
0: Mm.
3: Adinga, Gusan. Wow.
0: Not bad.
3: Diallo of Mayu, we mentioned his name.
0: Diallo. Which one?
2: Amadinha.
0: See, that boy needs to fix up. Ahead of next season,
2: I think you should
0: fix up. Go.
2: You should look for a way out of Mayu. If it's on loan,
0: Ahmad, no, first team player.
2: Why was that going to play first team?
0: I think if he doesn't make the step up again to next season, he goes sit down for best.
3: Personally, for me, I think he needs to learn from the bench this time around.
0: From the bench, if he did for bench too much, he go begin the
2: go. That is it.
3: They have Carling Cup, FA Cup.
0: I'm afraid that he has spit.
2: Before last season.
0: All those goals against
2: last season.
0: I'm afraid.
2: Yes, and I look at him. I was expecting him to start his career again. From last season to last season.
0: He's okay.
2: And eventually, he won.
0: So, which is why, if I'm United, straight up, you must be adding. An attacker in there, proper one.
2: I'm surprised
0: United are not after the money.
2: If Man United had an attacker, then just go on.
0: Same with Arsenal. You cannot see what you did against PSG in that final and think, okay, next season, Saka, Martinelli, Trossard, Oshiwa, okay. Hey! You can't be doing that tonight, which is why Arteta said we have to make some difficult decisions.
3: He needs to make it. Before they shock him.
0: Because that Saka, even Madueke, make Saka day one place. No feet beaten. Make Maduki can enter, can they carry ball, the pass defender. You cannot see that player, no try at all. All right, guys, so that's the update. Let's come back again to what is happening domestically. Kwara United. Just a week after losing the NPFL title to Rangers International on the final day of the season, Rivers United exerted revenge on the champions with a dramatic 3-2 victory in the round of 32 of the President Federation's Cup. Then, the King League contested encounter at the Godswill Akpabio Stadium in Uyo. It saw Rivers United race into a 2-goal lead in the first half before Rangers fought back to level the scores. However, the pride of Rivers had the final say with handsome Soveyo, this young man always doing the job for Rivers United. He headed home a late winner to seal their place in the next round there. And it was heartbreak for Rangers International. Coach Finidi George, nothing concerned Brussels and revenge. But of course, he was happy with the victory for Rivers United.
3: He needs to beat them. So, you just have to beat your Accra as soon as you go to the next round.
0: Yeah, on a psychological level also, it's really helped them. And the coach at the end of the tie says, we started the game very well. We are happy with the victory. In the second half, we told the players to keep the ball well. After 20 minutes, the game slowed down a bit. And maybe he says, in the favor of Rangers. So Rangers came back. They scored 2 goals, a bit scrappy in the last 20 minutes. At the end of the day, though, the winning goal is what we got. And that's what matters. We are happy to be in the round of 16. We'll keep pushing to see where we will end. So Sevilla, of course, who has scored several vital goals for Rivers United this season, was once again the hero for Rivers United. So at Rangers International, their hopes of doing a double, it's not going to happen. When was the last time we had any club in Nigeria do the double league? Very difficult. This league is super competitive. If you are shining like this in the NPFL, you enter the President's Cup, boom, they knock you 2-2. You go to your house. Look at my defending champion, Kwara United. Kwara United, how? Defending champion? The first time of asking, round of 32 against Sokoto United?
3: If they were beaten by Premier League, an NPFL team, I would not be.
0: I would say the NPFL team, we are tired.
3: Or Sokoto United.
0: I think this was the same side of ABS. Was this not the same side that ABS went away to and got the victory over them in the final game to stay in the NNL? I hope this is the same Sokoto United.
3: Maybe the one, this Sokoto is different from the one.
0: Maybe it's a different one. But for Kwara United, I mean, the standards have really dropped this season. Really, really dropped. God.
3: The only thing it's I can really say dropped, is, man, would we reflect on the good form of Kwara United this season? What are the things they did right that made them to get the win?
0: I
3: will advise them to do the compilation of those matches.
0: You're right.
3: Observe.
0: You're right.
3: And now compare to the matches they played that they lost.
0: You're right.
2: To the new coach, to the present coach or our new coach?
3: No, not to the present coach.
0: What did you say?
2: This present coach,
0: yes,
2: will be sacked.
0: You think you'll be sacked?
2: I think so, because the Formula One will eventually be survive relegation from last season, isn't it?
0: And but he didn't start the season with the club.
2: But the Federation Cup got knocked down by Sokoto United.
0: How about this? How about the timing of the Federation's Cup? What if this was happening while the season was on? Do you think this sort of result will be happening with Kwara United? With these teams? I mean, so these players are already, let me use the European style, already on the beach. Season is over. It's a long season. All they want to do is go home and relax. Now you are playing Federation's Cup. Nine days to walk up. People just want to be at home with their family. You're not taking the up and down, traveling around.
2: Are you trying to say that they intentionally knock themselves out?
0: I'm just saying, given the psychology for not just United, but the rest of the club sides.
2: What
0: just want to go and rest, man.
2: It's poor calendar.
3: It's poor calendar.
0: Yeah, but you are right. People are still playing. They are still fighting.
2: Do you know that ABDS was played during the season?
0: It would have been a distraction for them.
2: They might.
0: All right.
2: Let's assume that they have a league match today, and next tomorrow they are playing the Federation Cup.
0: Yeah.
2: They want to rest player for this and business for that. Eventually, they might go down. Now, let us assume that they survive relegation.
0: Yeah.
2: But even if you want to get knocked out.
0: Yeah.
2: Not by Sokoto United.
0: Not by Sokoto.
3: The reason I want to agree is the fact that Shooting Stars lost this week, this Federation Cup.
2: Yes.
3: Imagine he hasn't qualified for the top three.
0: Yeah.
3: Will he lose that particular time? It's not possible. Some of the teams, they're not putting more effort in this game.
2: Although if you look at this very well,
3: Enugu Rangers lost because they've already won the league.
0: All right.
3: So they are not moved.
2: If you look at the results,
0: the friendly game for them this time.
2: If you look at those results from the Federation yesterday, a lot of surprises.
0: All right. Let's begin to reel out a couple of the results, you know, for our listeners there. Adamawa United won 4-1 penalties over Sapele Lions after, of course, the game had ended 0-0. Insurance with a 3-1 win over Crown. El Kanemi Warriors against Akwa United ended 1-1 to penalties, and it was El Kanemi Warriors who went through. Shooting Stars, who are in back, of course, on the continent. They lost to Kada Warriors on penalties 5-4. Bayelsa United, they lost to Wiki Torres by 3-1. Bida Lions beat Wari Wolves 2-0. My God. All right. Flight FC 1-1 against Mighty Jet. And then Mighty Jet, who just, got back, knocked out on penalties 5-4. Ejigbo City lost to Nasarawa United, a walkover Bathway. And then Kogi United lost to Plateau United by 1-0. Ikorodu City with a 2-0 win over Jigawa Golden Stars. Eyimba with a 1-0 win over Gombe United. Sunshine Stars under 19 with a 2-1 win over Warren JFC. Tulano Vese, we just did read your own results now. And then Bara FC with a 1-0 win over Abakali KFC.
2: If
3: Sunshine Star under 19, this is
0: now for the round of 16. The fixtures there: Sokoto United against Adamawa United, Insurance against El Kanemi Warriors, Kada Warriors against Wiki Torres, Bida Lions will play against Flight FC, Nasarawa against Rivers United, Plateau against FC Bashira, Ikorodu City against Eyimba, Sunshine Stars on the 19th will play against Bara FC, and the winners of each fixture would then advance to the quarterfinal. But so from the round of 16 to the quarterfinal, could be seen an NPFL side win this. We have Eyimba there, we have Rivers United, who are super motivated after missing out on the title. With this Federation's Cup be enough compensation for missing out on the title on the final day if you're Rivers United. So motivation for them.
3: Well, it's a motivation to the end of the season.
0: All right.
3: They just have to do it right.
0: They have to do it.
3: And the most important thing is they should not feel like they are big enough.
0: All right.
3: Play the game as if you haven't won anything.
0: All right. This young man, this back to Europe, this young man, Matheus Fernandes. I mean, we liked him, loved what he did, especially in West Ham's eventual futile effort to remain in the Premier League. But Matheus Fernandes is now, everyone is talking about him. And West Ham also know where there's no relegation release clause. So West Ham paid 38 million pounds. Another 4 million pounds. So West Ham say anybody who's going to buy him would know that they have to pay double of that amount
3: times
0: now.
3: Times two.
0: So West Ham want to bring in £100 million in sales as they are now preparing for life in the Championship.
2: I know we'll get that.
0: Wow.
2: At most they get from the manager, yeah. 70 million.
0: 70 million.
2: Of course, that is it. You're talking about...
0: Bros, anybody who pays above 50 million, you're your own.
2: No, based on the fact that transfer market right now is exaggerated. So, if you're talking about 100 million for Fernandes,
0: is it worth it?
2: That is it.
0: So, Matheus Fernandes,
2: that doesn't mean that okay, there is a competition on who's going to buy it.
0: All right, I do know, we do know that there's interest from PSG, from Arsenal, from Man United, also. You get this one,
2: might bring a bidding war, and from there, the person is going to pay overpaid.
0: All these clubs already have their own valuation of the boy.
3: Yeah.
0: They have their own personal valuation.
2: Well, do you know the property income?
0: So anybody who thinks, okay, oh, I think I need him, I think I cannot do without him, then that's the person that will pay over the odds. But for the rest, they will not pay. The boy will be pushing for a move.
3: This boy...
0: United fans want him, though.
3: This boy United fans want 21.
0: Him. Yeah.
3: He needs to learn across the rope of a midfielder.
0: But he's silly also. It's what will get you excited. Mm-hmm. If he's doing what he's doing at 21...
3: Yeah.
0: In 3 years' time, in 4 years' time,
3: it's a better Vitinha in the next 3 years' time.
0: You get
3: it's a better Vitinha.
0: So PSG cannot want him if he's not good. Keep an eye on him, man.
3: But I feel like they should just
0: is that you wait and wait for him to get to that level that we think he is, or get him now. And watch him.
2: But if you want to get him, we'll get him on the cheap also.
0: That's another
2: one. So now, if you are getting him now, maybe let's say 50, 60, 70.
0: Okay.
2: At 24, 25, how much will you worth? That's the question.
0: Mm.
2: Is he upgrading? Because you have to look at the trajectory.
0: All right.
2: If you are getting a player for 60 or 70 million,
0: you can say,
2: okay, by 2-3 years, can he be sold for 100 million, 120?
0: So the thinking from Arsenal, who also interested, is that, you know what, we like him. But the figure that the new West Ham is already quoting is not going to be a figure that they're going to match. So they're thinking to themselves, with the emergence of Miles Lewis-Skelly in that midfield, alongside Zubimendi, do we really need him in that team?
2: Oneri
0: is even different positions, but of course midfield. But where Oneri will play? There's Odegaard. There's what's his name? Ebrechi Eze. Where Oneri no get place for this?
3: Oneri they go Como.
0: Make he goes go that Como, go play with Fabregas 2 years, 3 years. Enjoy. Put all the those statistics. You go play Champions League also now. You will score good in Italy. If you do assists, go there. But this Arsenal midfield now, forget about him.
2: But I hope if Arsenal want to get him, they won't pay almost 100 like they pay for Declan Rice.
0: Who is that?
2: For
0: Matheus. That's the thing now.
3: Okay. Even West Ham don't want to settle Arsenal.
0: All right. For Arsenal, they still Morgan Rogers. Again, this is where the headache is. So if you're one reserve, when you see them going after players like Morgan Rogers, who can play your role and also on the flanks, you know you have to move away from the club.
3: If I were to advise us, just send Magalhães first before going for the World Cup, so that you can easily relax.
0: But you heard the coach say difficult decisions will need to be made. Maybe players like Nwaneri and Martinelli is part of those difficult decisions.
3: I don't know who is leaving their club, but what I know for sure is if PSG can do without Neymar,
0: all right,
3: and Mbappe to win the Champions League,
0: all right,
3: it's very possible you sign players that are better.
0: Well, if your Arsenal's not done with them, we do know that Martinelli is not short of suitors. He has them from Saudi Arabia. He has them also from even Europe, PSG, Bayern Munich. Although they don't want to pay what they wanted to pay for Anthony Gordon is rated higher than Martinelli, would you think there's a player in there?
2: Nicholas Jackson to my
0: Nicholas Jackson. Yesterday now, Chelsea briefing the entire media outlet that Jackson is valued and is appreciated deeply at the club. But you see how things have changed.
2: But they signed him out on loan.
0: No. That was last season.
3: That was last season.
0: This season now, he's valued. In fact, they are telling the media now, Chelsea, and they do that a lot in the UK, that Alonso is looking forward to working with him. Which was because fans thought Kroupi would be on the list. But Chelsea don't want to do that. The value, Jackson. If I didn't think Jackson is better than all this Kroupi, who's been linked right now with also Arsenal, PSG, Man City. They have decided to have called Bournemouth asking information on Junior Kroupi.
2: If you have Yam on your table, somebody offer you Pandediam.
0: As
2: a Yoruba man, you want to prefer Pandediam.
0: I want to.
2: So
0: also.
2: Right now, if you are getting what is not up to
0: so who is Pandediam, who is Yam?
2: Right now, to what you have just, the best name you are mentioning, Nicolas Jackson is Pandediam.
0: Pandediam.
3: So Kroupi is Yam.
2: It's Yam. Oh, sorry,
3: my Kroupi can never be Yam.
0: There's one soup my grandma used to make for me, Yanos, when in Gambari. It's called Noru. Noru, I hate it. And with all due respect, people love it. Please, I'm not Bino. But I never wanted to come close to it until the day that I tasted the egusi with Oporoko inside, sprinkled again with several instant intestine. Mm-hmm. In this moment right now, Nicholas Jackson is that egusi. Mm-hmm. And you see the lap. Is that Noru soup? It must never again be seen.
2: Tula de la Fabi.
0: Tula.
2: Now, Tula, get that.
0: Think of Bego now. All right, Chelsea.
3: Now, Ma, you like the lap.
0: Marco Correa. Marco Correa is keen to move away from Chelsea.
3: It's a good
0: and
3: one.
0: And he knows that there are several clubs who are interested. But Chelsea would ask for close to that 60 million that they paid to Brighton. Kukurea wants to move. He looks at Chelsea right now, and the report said it is not the club that he fell in love with.
3: Where is he going? Is he going to Barcelona? Is he going to Real Madrid?
2: Do you remember the time of Enzo Fernandez with Chelsea?
0: All right.
2: Underground, inside the dream.
0: So that's what was happening.
2: Either you like it or not. We all want to leave Chelsea. He didn't come to the media as Martinez was doing.
0: Different but approach.
2: Yes,
0: strategy.
2: But deep down, you want to leave that club. Now you see it.
0: All right, let's leave it at that though. Let's give you updates still, of course, coming through right now as regards the French Open. Matteo Berrettini, he said tennis is the love of his life. After, of course, he reached a Grand Slam quarterfinal for the first time in almost 4 years. A 30-year-old beat Argentina's Juan Manuel Cerundolo 6-3, 7-6, 7-2, 7-6, 8-6. He's one of three Italians now in the last eight. This is the first time that this will be happening in the Open era. Now, this is despite Jannik Sinner exiting at the second round. We have three Italians in the quarterfinal. So if Sinner was still there, it could have been four, you know. All right, Flavio Caboli, the 10th seed, he beat Zachary Zvalia in four sets. While Matteo Arnauti, he also spent more than 5 hours on the court, but eventually he got the victory over 19th seed Francis Tiafoe. Arnauti, the world number 104, he will play Berrettini now in his maiden Grand Slam quarterfinal, guaranteeing at least one Italian and one player ranked outside the top 100 will reach the last 10. I mean, the last four in this, French Open. All right.
3: I'm surprised that what happened in football is happening in French Open this season.
0: All right.
3: Where you have players who haven't gotten to this stage of a semi-final of French Open. Normally, we have Jannik Sinner, Novak Djokovic, alongside with Alcaraz in this stage. Now, for Seca and others, we have a new winner this season.
0: Let's see. Arina Sabalenka passed one of her most difficult tests yet. In our pursuit now for maiden French Open crown on Monday, overpowering Naomi Osaka 7-5, 6-3 in a pulsating draw. She powered into the quarterfinals also of the clay court Grand Slam, playing in the first women's night session at Roland Garros. And the atmosphere was lit yesterday, by the way. It's the first time we'll be having the night session in the women's category in 3 years. The Belarusian recovered from a ragged opening to extend her consistency at majors, where she has reached at least the quarterfinals in her last 14 appearances. Oman Shidada, she gets to the latter stage. It's just about finding that consistency to win. She suffered so much heartbreak in the finals over the last few years, talking about Sabalenka.
3: Yeah.
0: So maybe this time she would do it. She got past Naomi Osaka.
3: I think Naomi Osaka on the other side, maybe she should retire because she has been beaten.
0: Who can be money? Surely when you give birth, it takes a toll.
3: It drops you.
0: It just drops, man. I really feel for her. But you know what? She's still soldiering on, still powering through.
3: I wish Sabalenka the best because this one eludes her most of the time. And she needs to win this.
0: She does. She does.
3: Because Coco Gauff last year.
0: Yeah.
3: She can explain better.
0: You mentioned the Williams sister. Let's go to Serena Williams, who announced, of course, yesterday her long-anticipated return to competitive tennis following that prolonged absence. And that will be at this month's Queen's Club Championship. 44-year-olds.
3: What do we think again?
0: What to come back to tennis now? 44 years of age now. She's reigniting memories of her dominance over two decades there. Williams, who won the last of her 23 Grand Slam titles in 2017, has not competed since the 2022 US Open. She received a wildcard entry into the doubles draw, the London-based side, of course, said in a statement. So looking forward to that. She also posted a video on social media in which she was shown walking off a tennis court to her boss in phone there. Not bad. No, she says, guess what, everybody? I'm back. Everybody heard the news, man. Let's be there with us. Serena Williams.
3: Your sister, I don't know the first
0: round. Dembele Luis Suarez, who has a better Champions League legacy? Who has a better football legacy? Dembele Luis Suarez.
3: It is tough, oh.
0: It's tough now. All of a sudden.
3: You know something.
0: Suarez?
3: Sometimes when you look at greatness, mention Suarez. When you look at opportunity set, you mentioned Dembele.
0: If you had told me 5 years ago, when Dembele was still at Bafa, that I'll be here and I'll be comparing him to Luis Suarez, I would tell you no. But right now I'm here, and my spirit, my real heart is telling me that Dembele will finish football, and I will rate him higher than Luis Suarez.
3: It's going to be funny, though.
0: 0916-159-1011. Share your thought with us on the program today. Of course, you can share your thought on every other thing in the world of football and sport as we continue to take our time to appreciate all those who have been amazing to us right here on Sport Tracker. Hello, good morning. Who is on the line with us today? Welcome to the show.
4: Good morning, Baba Jide Oluwaseun.
0: Good morning to you, sir. What's your name?
4: Yeah, my name is Afolayan Sunday from Sobi Barak.
0: You're welcome, sir.
4: The man that saw you during the Champions League.
0: Yes! The moment you mentioned Sobi, you say you are army soldier. If you notice very well, bros, I shift back small.
4: Adetula, my man.
3: Morning, sir.
4: The man that I signed, I became confused after asking me to mention three Champions League and World Cup. Good morning.
2: Good morning, sir.
0: Good morning.
4: It's a good thing to be the first caller on the program. My first time of calling on the program.
0: Wow. Yeah.
3: Thank you, sir.
0: All right, let's celebrate it.
4: Talking about France, the national team.
0: All right.
4: I heard something saying that Dembele, all round football is better than Mbappe. My brother, sometimes forget this trophy. Forget this trophy. You see that Griezmann Mbappe score? You cannot take that guy out of that team. What is following him for that Champions League? Just following him. You see, in Africa, now they go don't mention something tonight. The Fulham, but no mention him. Talking about Barcelona.
0: Yeah.
4: You see, when you are talking about Anthony Gordon, I don't mean the plan of Anthony Flicko. But according to what Sula said one time, Flick said, "Give me so player. He's the one that knows what he has seen on that player."
0: All right.
4: I don't know what they are cooking because that's our defense.
0: All right.
4: Is leaky. Leaky. They should work on that defense. I'm not comfortable with that defense. All this one that signing attacker mix, I'm not comfortable.
0: All right.
4: Defense is my problem.
0: Defense is your problem. Defense.
3: Thank you, sir.
0: Do you know somebody whispered this thing also to me yesterday as regards Barcelona? He says, "If you fix that defense, you make it strong and powerful. We are good to go." And I remember telling LSD also a couple of days back. Yeah, what's the other man's name now? Why is his name always skipping my head? The one who partners Kubasi. All right, but we all know. Yes, he has been outstanding last season. He was fantastic, earning the right now to be in the Spain national team. But you go to war at the Champions League final. You cannot be doing that. You need men. You need men who are ready to stand up. And yeah, you can say I have a bias for Konate, Saliba, Gabriel. That is what you need. Not all this Teletubby. You can easily carry that guy and put him in the attack and you will notice the difference. But that's the same. So that's what Bafa need right now. A man, a warrior who'll be there for the next warrior. 5 years. Hmm. If it was before, I trust Barcelona, Saliba would have been an Arsenal player. I mean, a Bafa player by now. They will come with 30 million, but things have changed now. Hmm. And that is why Bafa has stood out. But of recent, they lacked that coach.

0: Babalola Ojo says, good morning to you all and happy to our best pundit, Mr. Jide and Adetula. Arsenal are the first club to go on beating the Champions League and didn't leave the trophy. Jide, one of Arsenal fans commit suicide in a worry. Why, Jide? Tell them to don't buy themselves. So we shouldn't joke with this, by the way. If it is true, I'm not saying that.
1: I don't know, but
0: this should not be used also, you know, as a joke, not even on radio. It's not even something to banter somebody with on this point in time. But if we have individuals, you know, because what I heard was somebody passed out while the game was on.
1: He couldn't watch the penalties.
0: Yeah, couldn't watch it again. Passed out on that front there. But again, it's a reminder to all the fans in there. When you go for games like that, please go there fully prepared that anything can happen. And just, you know, ease off a little bit. I saw guys under tension that day. And I saw that's playing, you know, with it. Even though, of course, their team, you know, was going through hell. Talking about Arsenal. So please, let's just take it easy when it comes to this football. Mr. Babajide, if any of you guys get involved in competition, at the end, you won. But you are not giving your reward at the right time. The question is, will you be encouraged to go for the competition again? Don't let us deceive ourselves. We don't have reason to blame Kwara United because there's nothing to fight for. Babajide, if you yourself can celebrate assists, then let us celebrate our trophy. Just focus on how you will cut the hair you guys could not cut last season. Bamidele Yomi from Tanker. I told you now that if Arsenal win the Champions League, I would dye my hair.
2: Which competition did they go to? The
0: Kwara United Federation's Cup.
1: Why didn't they come out to the media?
0: No, wait, now he's just saying. You that went last year, Ross, the price will never give you.
2: They got
1: why didn't they come out to the media?
0: No, I think he has a point.
2: That's not a point.
0: He has a point.
1: It's not a point. What is the media officer doing?
0: Eh?
1: Is it for rice and beef?
0: Somebody's asked me to come and visit him last week. He don't give me anything. No food. Willie went there and we're gisting all through. My mouth don't dry. Next week you call me to come again to your house. I will not go. You are frying me. And you are frying tickets at your kitchen. Bros, oh, they're for me.
2: They should not have attended the match.
0: No, they should not attend.
2: You know,
1: it doesn't make sense.
2: They should not attend.
1: That is a mediocre
2: attitude. A point of protest. They should use it as a point of protest. We are not going because we failed to pay off from last season.
0: No problem.
2: Very simple.
0: All of us, we have.
2: It's not a point. That's not a point.
0: It's a point.
2: That's not a point. That is not a point.
0: All right, man. But that's a beauty.
2: You don't travel. You mean the point they don't pay from last season? All the expenses. They don't pay you. But I will not go because it's not a pay.
0: If I have any company, the one I want. Because if you have a salary, All right. Some of us are planning a coup de grace for FM's analysts in Osun and Kwara State. Very soon, we'll organize a round-robin football tournament for them. Jide Tula, Samson, and Moses will come, and they will use their feet rather than their mouth. Please, why do we often call the champions of Europe in club competition the world champion? What happens to other continent in the world? Catch from guys. Okay, no problem.
1: Now you get out.
0: It says, Tula, you owe me an apology. It's a message from Barrister Biodun Fagbemi. Good morning, Baba Jide and the esteemed pundit in the house. Thank you for the card and the popcorn at the arena. I'd hoped Arsenal would win the Champions League this year. My first son turned 22 on May 30th and looked forward to celebrating his birthday with an Arsenal triumph. I also wish to dedicate the victory to my late cousin Hakim, who once asked, are we going to die before Arsenal win the Champions League? Yeah. Sadly, he passed away 3 months ago. Oh my God. Yeah. He says, perhaps next time, as Arsenal fans, remain hopeful, resilient, and ever believing. I'll have your light on from Tanke. Thank you so much for being with us. Next year, if, of course, we find Arsenal again that final, it go pass popcorn and recharge card and bread. I not chop the bread, though. Eh? And that bread I had was very delicious, man.
2: I had the same thing, but I can't because I was too busy.
0: Oh, my God.
2: Oh, my legs are killing me. Standing. Trying to control the
0: car. As I mentioned yesterday, my tummy came down. When I run from arena to park, second one,
2: love is overwhelming.
0: My tummy, I couldn't feel it again. So, okay, let's go.
2: Those guys are very
0: all right. Scott Arosiola from Abuja. He says, good morning, Babajide Luwashon, Samson Adeyemi, and Adetula Adeolu in the studio. You guys are doing great in the studio. God bless you all. Blessed week ahead. Just wanted to say hello. You see now, Premier League champion. Just come, just greet, knock door, and go back. That is the joy that the Arsenal fans are feeling right now. So even after we are bantering about missing out the Champions League, honestly, they don't care. All right, this one says, where is it? Luis Suarez, no contest, Babajide, not even close. He's giving us Luis Suarez.

0: Crazy's legacy. Hello, good morning. Who's on the line with us?
1: Hello, good morning.
0: What's your name, Oga?
1: This is Adi.
0: Hello? Oh my God, didn't hear you well. Hello, good morning. Who's on the line there? Hello? Anyone there? Another one gone. Let's take another one. Hello, good morning.
2: Hello, Jude.
0: Good morning.
2: Good morning, Jude.
0: Yeah?
2: My great in-law.
0: My great coach.
2: How are you doing?
0: Coach, we're doing well, sir. Good morning to you.
2: Yes, you did something yesterday, or if you say something yesterday that was expected of you guys. The apology you turned out before any other thing yesterday. And on behalf of all the fans that came yesterday, they said the apology is accepted.
0: Thank you. Thank you. Thank you.
2: There are a lot of laughter that day. We still thank God. We all enjoy it.
0: Yes. Thank you. Thank you.
2: The plan was to have about 200, but it's over 1,000 people that came.
0: If you hear me, oh. Fear me on Saturday.
2: For things, I was even surprised.
0: I was afraid.
2: It's good. But Lord, they say, well, thank God. Next year will be better than this.
0: Okay, yeah. By the grace of God. Oh, you want to win the Champions League next year?
2: May God keep everybody alive.
0: Yeah. You will win it next year, coach. You sure?
2: No, Allah.
0: All right, now, no problem. Hello, good morning.
1: Hello, good morning.
0: What's your name, Oga?
1: It's Ade.
0: You don't tell here from Ukikio. Ade from Oshobo, you're welcome.
1: Yes, I think Kamibaze is good enough for Real Madrid. It's kind of bare that Jose Mourinho wants.
0: Okay.
1: So for Saka,
0: yeah,
1: I will give Arsenal an advice. There's a learn from Manchester United, Rashford.
0: Rashford.
1: Yes, that's in there. What happened to Saka? Thank you.
0: All right, too. Good morning, Babajide and the other analysts. The irony is that the anti-Arsenal movement has now become more exhausting than the club it claims to despise. Fans have become fixated with Arsenal's every result, every celebration, every setback, possibly as a distraction from their own side's dismay this year, Abiodun. So Abiodun says rival fans are now fixated on Arsenal. Is it true?
3: I think they are the most, Arsenal is the most...
0: Some people say obsessed now. Some say it's an obsession now with Arsenal.
4: Well, that's what the football. It makes it a little bit more interesting. You know, everyone cannot sleep on the same place.
0: But everyone is on the same place with Bayern and Arsenal.
4: I don't think so.
0: Okay.
4: So, because of Arsenal fans also, they can do this and they can do what the rival fans are doing. Because if you look at them, I have a lot of them as a friend.
0: All right.
4: I let them know that for this Champions League, it's very difficult for you because of your attitude outside here.
0: All right. This one says, good morning, great people. Please, who is the defending champion of AFCON? I am Shino from Malaysia.
3: Give that one.
0: I don't know who the defending champion is. I want to say Senegal, but now Morocco. I mean, who is the defending champion?
4: Who's the only trophy?
3: AFCON is the defending champion.
0: Who get trophy like this now?
4: Senegal
0: trophy there now.
4: Trophy still in Senegal now.
0: Hey now.
4: They go put outside their barrack.
0: It is well.
4: Country and pick it.
0: All right now, guys. The conversation will end right now, but we are back tomorrow. We're back tomorrow same time, 7 a.m. in the morning. So don't miss out. Of course, Sport Tracker will be here all through this World Cup period, so don't think it's going to be boring at all. Far from it. Football games, friendly matches, Wales, Ghana. Keep an eye on that. I'm going to be hit watching Ghana as usual. Croatia, Belgium. And of course, we also had Colombia beating Costa Rica 3-1. And then Canada with a 2-0 win over Uzbekistan. Also, we have in Georgia, Romania, Morocco, Madagascar, South Korea, and El Salvador. On behalf of Adetola Adeolu and Samson Adeyemi, my name is Babajide Oluwaseun. Thank you, God.

0: Guy, my head, oh.
1: Oga landlord, why you dey shake like ceiling fan?
0: Eh?
1: My village people don't come again, oh.
0: Ah, this one with your body hot so? You don't do test?
1: Yes, see result, oh.
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0: right. A very wonderful morning to you. And thank you for staying with us on Diamond 88.7 FM, Ilorin. This is News Punch, a news and current affairs compilation of topical story headlines making the rounds. I am your host, Nedu Okori. You're welcome. And here are the headlines trending in the news today. Tinubu to attend Maiden State House Press Corps annual dinner. Tinubu hails Navy inaugurates new ships, Combined Maritime Task Force. Tinubu mourns beheaded Oyo teacher, pledges rescue of abducted students. Presidency defends secrecy over Oyo school rescue plans. 2027 ADC Atiku won't get 10% in Rivers, Wike vows. Wike apologizes for cattle roaming Abuja, takes responsibility. Babacher quits ADC, vows to block Atiku's path to Asorok. 2027, I will tweak plans to stop Atiku from smelling presidential office, says Babacher Lawal. Alleged rigging, Atiku's camp fires back at Babacher Lawal, demands evidence. Oyo teachers begin indefinite strike over abducted colleagues, pupils. Oyo school kidnap, NUT begins nationwide protest Tuesday. ADC governorship candidate rejects defection rumors, vows to win Osun poll. Crisis rocks Kwara PDP as two governorship candidates emerge. And lastly, on the local scene, Governor Adeleke approves death benefits for deceased civil servants' families. And moving on to the foreign scene, court rejects Rwanda £100 million claim against Britain over migrant deal. Voting suspended in parts of Ethiopia over security concerns. 5 patients recover from Ebola in DR Congo and leave hospital. Oil prices jump as Iran suspends peace talks. And in the exciting world of sports, Super Falcons open Ikenne camp ahead of Senegal doubleheader. Williams 44 to return to action in Queen's doubles. And those are the major headlines making the rounds this morning. It was compiled and edited by Abiodun Akinwumi. My name is Nedu Okori. For sponsorship or advert placement, kindly contact our sales and marketing office on 0912-9294332. You can also call 0907722-7120. Up next is the Diamond Breakfast Show, where we discuss and have an in-depth analysis on some of the topical stories. 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
3: 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I mean, they want to kill us. 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Oh. 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
1: All right, it's so good to be back on the Diamond Breakfast Show, and this is the Tuesday edition. Yes, the program comes up every day from Mondays to Fridays, but you can catch me live on Tuesdays and on Thursdays. Well, this is where we review some of the trending stories from the national dailies. My name is Nedu Okorie. My friends call me Mazi Odogwu. Since you are my friend, you can call me Mazi Odogwu. A very wonderful morning to you. All right, this morning, let's quickly take a look at the first conversation we will be having this morning. We'll be taking a look at the exit of one of the prominent figure in the ADC and the reason for his, defection. Well, he hasn't actually announced where he will be heading to, but he has left the African Democratic Congress. That's talking about Babatunde Lawal. Then from there, we'll move on to security concerns, the development regarding the security situation in Oyo State as the NUT, the teachers, are protesting in the state, and also civil society organizations also took to the streets yesterday to demand the return of the children and also their teachers. And lastly, we'll take a look at politics in Kwara State PDP as two candidates have emerged in the PDP. Well, to discuss these issues this morning, I'm being joined by a public affairs commentator, Dr. Adeyanju Adeola. Good morning, sir.
2: Good morning, Nedu. Happy New Day, Nigeria.
1: Yeah, a very wonderful morning to you. Well, let's delve into our conversation. Also note that you can be a part of our conversation by sending your WhatsApp message via 0913-655-6864. And when the studio lines would be opened, you would also share your thoughts. All right, former secretary to this government of the Federation, Babatunde Lawal, has dumped the ADC. And in a statement on Monday, Lawal said the presidential primary election that produced former Vice President Atiku Abubakar as the party's presidential flag bearer for the 2027 general election was marred by massive rigging to favor Atiku. And he emphasized that the results were just written or rewritten to favor him and is coven. Well, according to him, he's dumping the ADC because he doesn't want to be part of what Atiku is trying to, manipulate. What Atiku is trying to do, according to him, is saying that Atiku is trying to rig the whole process and he doesn't want to be part of that. But that's not all. He has also made a U-turn to declare his support for President Bola Tinubu. And he gave a strong warning that even Tinubu is much more better than Atiku as a candidate. However, some critics will say that even the person speaking, he himself, while he was the SGF under the Buhari administration, he was suspended and later sacked over allegations of diverting funds that was meant for the IDP camps and all that. And he shouldn't be coming out to make mention of someone is, manipulating the process. And they have also, obviously, we expect reactions from various quarters, from the ADC. The ADC has dismissed Lawal's allegation, and they said that he's just trying to, lay false claim, and he's actually politically motivated. Wike also made mention of some things concerning oppositions, but let's listen to him. Let's hear the FCT minister, and he said this while he was answering questions during his monthly media chat. Let's listen to the FCT minister.
3: You hear people all the time talk about this party's not doing this, the party's not doing that. When we come, you see, we're going to change the pattern. There will be no imposition, there will be no this. You've accused APC of imposition. You've accused PDP of imposition. Now you have formed a new party, a new baby, a righteous baby, the person that the Messiah, the Savior that will come. What has happened now? ADC said we are the new face of democracy, the Messiah that they are looking for. ADC said this kind of party is a party that will not be polluted one day. It's a party that God just brought from the womb. what has happened. So dirty. See what's happened in the NDC. As small as they are, they cannot do a priority without protests. Look at NDC, who says a coalition to take over from the distortion of democracy by so-so. What has happened? While the Congress was going on, the two presidential aspirants came out to say, we cannot believe this, that you will perpetrate on this. We have been accusing this party of doing this. Now see what we are doing, see what we have done. So that now tells you who is deceiving who. Who is deceiving who? Who is coming to Nigeria to tell them lies? That we are the newborn baby, the messiahs of the time of Nigeria. This is what we want to do. Nigerians are now known. You are all liars. You can't be using us. You can't be deceiving us. You have agreed. Just look at this one. You have agreed here. PDP is a dead party, according to you. You have said here, APC is rotten. They cannot help Nigeria democracy. Just ordinary Congress. You have three presidential aspirants. Three. Two said, this is rubbish. This is criminality to the highest order. Why are we complaining against the world? So that tells you, until you come to reality, politics is not something you think you just talk. When you come to the field, you see a different thing.
1: All right, you just listen to the voice of the FCT Minister, Mr. Yason Wike, reacting to the crisis that have been grappling the opposition. And according to him, they presented themselves as the new face of democracy. But right now, they are grappling with irregularities and manipulation from their own primaries, and they have dissatisfied aspirants. But let's discuss this morning concerning how serious Nigerians should take, you know, these politicians that are just jumping from one party to another. And what's your take on the reaction of Wike and also the reaction of the ADC concerning Babatunde Lawal's dumping ADC?
2: Thank you very much.
1: Yes, please.
2: Let me reframe that question to say, how will Nigerians take themselves serious and look forward to better Nigeria democracy? Because irrespective of the situation, you still see categories of people jumping, the followers, jumping from one party to another. The same thing that is happening to the political flag bearer is happening to most of the followers, meaning that they have turned politics into business. Before now, if you look at ADC from the beginning, they painted themselves to be a formidable opposition, an opposition that will have shaken the system, and an opposition that will have made us to believe that, yes, the 2027 election will be a tough system of election. But in terms of management, what have they done? From beginning, they have been digging out with the members, their hosts in the political party. Those people were like, no, we are the owner of the party. Mm. You can't come overnight to overtake our party. Instead of them to manage that one as expected, they refused. They still pack themselves and believe that, yes, our issue is to fight the party on ground. And majority of them have different followers with the belief that if they have gone on an ID system, they will have more followers, where everybody will, you know, believe that, yes, things will happen. But look at what happened to Obi and Konkwaso. Mm. They left the party. Those people in ADC still believe, yes, the room is there to ventilate their own action. After the primary, you can see what happened again.
1: Yeah.
2: And Abacha, I believe him to have left the party because he doesn't have belief in the process and outcome of the party, of the party primary. God bless you. Process, in the sense that Iloje complained that most of the votes that was ascribed to Atiku were given to him by his cronies in the primary procedure, and at the same time, the outcome, if he had not favored Atiku, he would still believe in the party. But because he has favored Atiku, that is where you will know that majority of them that constitute that system did not even look at the primary essence of their joining ADC. There was a particular time when we said that Obi, people were saying it from their party, that Obi left the party simply because he doesn't want to partake in the primary process. He was looking for somebody that would give him ticket, and he doesn't want to take number two. Now, Lawal has left the party because of the process. The same process that brought the candidate from his own state, Adamawa, who happened to be his cousin. That process is okay. But when he now become the national something, it's not too okay.
1: Do you think it's a personal rift that they might have, being that they are kinsmen? Do you think it might be a personal rift?
2: Yes, when you look at the situation perfectly,
1: yeah,
2: you now discover that from what Lawa say,
1: yes,
2: that Atiku is too old for the system, meaning that he has an objection of bringing out somebody else. You understand? If I'm answering your question. Now, if that person have emerged, I think he wouldn't have left. Because for him to have stayed off to the primary procedure, and even if the process is not too okay to have favored somebody else, the way is not too okay in Adamawa that form, you know, Adamawa is sub-national that form the national primary system.
1: Yeah.
2: If he refused to criticize that of Adamawa, criticizing the national level, and he doesn't have that sign of criticism before the primary, then you should know that he has a favorite somebody that he's looking for. And with what they are doing in ADC now, mean that before 2027 election, a lot of them will still leave the party, because they have projected themselves before the populace that all we are doing is myself first, not for the nation.
1: All right.
2: Which is not too good. And he has been criticized now, even from the party he left,
1: yes,
2: that there was a grass money while he was AGF that caused scandal. These people know all these things before. Mm-hmm. They never reveal it out. It is as a result of his exit from the party. You can see different things. And I will never blame Wike, because he's preparing his own ground. He believes PDP will not have presidential candidate. And the same thing, the categories of people that exit PDP for another party were now having problem within themselves. And if you look at every situation within them, back to your original question, you now discover that most of the candidates that are showcasing themselves in any political party, in the whole political party in Nigeria today, that doesn't have ideology. The only thing is that they have manifesto, and most of their manifesto are capitalist manifesto. It is myself first and nothing more.
1: Thank you so much, Dr. Adeola Adeyanju, for that submission. We have to go on a commercial break. When we come back, we'll take a look at the general outlook of the preparation for the 2027 election. We have the main party, the APC, with a consensus candidate who is the president. We have the NDC and Peter Obi, who is the consensus flag bearer, who according to many seem to be the major contender against the president. According to many, they are saying that Atiku doesn't really stand a chance due to his antecedents, and any other person at all also doesn't have the chance. But we'll take a look at the general outlook and what you perceive the outcome of the preparation as well as the election to be. This is still Diamond Breakfast Show, and this morning we've been discussing on the recent dumping or exit of the former secretary to the government of the federation, Mr. Babachir Lawal, from the ADC. Do not go anywhere. You can start dropping your comment via WhatsApp on 0913-655-6864. I'll be right back.
4: Sonia Tomato Sachet. Yes, it's true. I love Sonia Tomato Sachet. 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
11: And you're welcome back from that commercial break. You're still listening to your shining supreme station, Diamond 88.7 FM. And this morning on Diamond Breakfast Show, we've been taking a look and analyzing the exit of one of the prominent figures in the ADC, Babatunde Lawal. And he has stated the reason. Well, I've been speaking with Dr. Adeoju Adeola. Now, let's take a look at the general outlook of the preparation towards the 2027 election. Now, we've been talking about the conduct of politicians and political figures and their maneuverings and all that. But I think the part that we talk less about is the position of the followers. Let's go back to your first statement. You said, how seriously are the followers taking themselves?
12: Yes.
11: Now, let us take a look at how seriously the followers, the masses, and the electorate, people who are the one deciding who will rule the nation and who will rule their states, how should they react to all this situation? What should they be demanding for? What should be their body language?
12: Thank you very much. You see, I begin not to see too much difference between this 2027 election and the previous 2023 election. Because the last man standing who later won the election, which is President Ahmed Bola Tinubu, you can see different people like Reno Mokre, Daniel Bwala. You know their action, their statements, and their belief against the administration of President Ahmed Bola Tinubu, and you discover what happened at the end of the day. That is what I say about myself first. Secondly, you can now see what is operating now. The likes of Abacha Lawal, who is now the campaign, more or less believing in Tinubu political ideology. And with all he has said before, and most of these people have one or two followers who sometimes blindly, permit me to use that statement, to follow their person, the person they have believe in, simply because if the person said, I drop this party today, I'm going to so party, even if they don't have the feelings for such party, but because of the person they have love in, they will go, they will follow the person. The same thing applicable to the so-called Aisatu Yusuf. Aisatu Yusuf believed that he can never have anything doing with former vice president Atiku Abubakar. But when Obi later joined ADC before the exit, he joined together with Obi. Automatically, the rep ticket he wanted to look for in another political party now would have been in ADC. That is some categories of followers. Then you now look at the grassroots followers. They are there. Some people are just there for the purpose of, I want to have my own benefits. They believe that in political party, the idea is sharing money immediately. You believe from ward to local government, that is what we believe in. Forgotten that the system is changing on daily basis. The way Amana, our electoral system ran in 1999, 2003, 2007 was different from what took place in 2011. And you can now see what took place in 2015. 2023 was remarkably different. If not, somebody like Adeleke in Osun State in 2015 wouldn't have, you know, have that kind of followers. If Oyetola and the now President Ahmed Bola Tinubu in Osun State have the categories of people that follows them. And that is why a rerun election took place when the APC then ran to Ife to go and call Omisore in order to support them. Meaning that they know Omisore in the whole of Ife Axis, the three local government in Ife are for Omisore. And if he joined that one, then they will be able to win. Now, is it Omisore that will now determine what will happen in Osun State, even if Oyetola won? What was his contribution? That is where the followers are supposed to look. That it is my thumbprint that will determine my fate. It is the thumbprint that will determine the fate of my children. Now, if I will thumbprint from local government to state election, Senate, and president, let me thumbprint according to my conscience.
11: All right. There are also some who would say, well, all this we've said is actually good. We are determined to ensure that we bring in those with the right ideas, with the right mindset. But what about the electoral umpires that have been accused a lot of times to be inclined or to be aligned with the ruling party?
12: Exactly.
11: What do we have to say about that?
12: That is why some people were of the opinion that irrespective of the numbers of votes, they really know what will happen. And I don't believe in that. Let us exercise our franchise.
11: Yeah.
12: The electoral umpire used to be cautioned of their action. And like the general statement, people were saying that if at all there will be rigging, it is the votes that close to each other. If the gap is extremely, and you monitor your votes, the international observer will be there. Things will change. We can't continue, in the same way. Let us believe that the electoral umpire are human beings. There may be human error. Notwithstanding, we should also give them the benefit of doubt that they have been given a constituent authority to perform action, and they will perform to the letter. And we should also believe in our judiciary. If anything happens, they are there who happen to be the hope of the common man. If we refuse to believe in all this mechanism, then we will not have the democracy as expected. They are there to do their job, and let us monitor them to the latter.
11: Thank you so much, sir, for your contribution. Well, the judiciary is actually the hope of the common man. But most of the time, the processes in terms of hearing legal dispute or political dispute is always protracted, and it's an issue that many have talked about for them to rectify. Let's take some reactions from our listeners at home before we move on to our second conversation. 0913-655-6952. Hello, good morning.
1: Hello, good morning.
11: Good morning. You're welcome.
1: Your guest, my brother, I salute him. Thank you, sir. If you look at it, if there is any presidential candidate, having the greatest problem, it is Atiku. Parity begins at home. There is no state where there are more two strong political parties than Adamawa. That is the people's own seat. Senator Abu, who was following him, he signed the Labour Party governorship candidate. The other woman, whom they used to call Aisha or something, it's another party. So, in his home state, if he is not strong, how does he intend to perform? whether we like it or not, someone like me, it's not as if I don't want a better candidate for Tinubu, but I've not seen a single one till now. That's a popular thing in Yoruba land that if you have not bought a new clothes, the one you have, you cannot call it a lie. And that is why it will be difficult with this politician who believes only in themselves for anybody to be Tinubu.
11: Thank you so much, sir, for your contribution. This message from Olani from Ilorin says, good morning in the studio. He said to ask, is the FCT minister a PDP member or APC? Well, I would advise the masses, Nigerian masses, to open their eyes and do the needful in 2027. God bless Nigeria. All right, thank you so much. This one is from Saka. Saka Oniomuritalai says, I greet you in the studio. All politicians are the same because all of them are fighting for their self-interest and their family. They are not fighting for Nigeria. God bless Nigeria. Hello, good morning.
2: Hello, good morning.
11: Good morning.
2: I'm Alajita.
11: Alajita, you're welcome.
2: You see, if Nigeria were a good country, even in Nigeria, we have a credible judiciary. Many of these people parading themselves as a new place of democracy, supposed to be rotting in jail. I'm sorry to say this. There are none of them who doesn't have one case or the other hanging on their neck. And what has happened? In Nigeria, we continue to request for peace, and there's no justice. So all these people jumping from one party to the other, they are only interested in themselves, not in our own problem. So to me, I don't see anything in the game they are playing. Whatever that is happening to them, let it happen to them. But then, if truly, we are sincere Nigeria, and if truly we have a credible judiciary and credible this thing, many of these people are supposed to be, you know, answering one question or the other in the court. There is nobody among them who doesn't have one case or the other hanging on their neck, and they are not part of the case of democracy. It's kind of the new phase of corrupt people.
11: Thank you so much, Alajita Yolo, for your contribution. Afobaje from Oriagmo says, good morning, sirs. It's a pity enough Nigerians are not morally educated. If not, Nigerians should know by now that they need to do away with recycling leaders and give someone like Showore, Adebayo of the SDP, and some other alternative personalities from different parties the opportunity to lead this country. But unfortunately, Nigerians are not good at choosing right leaders. This is according to Afobaje. Kolade Ayinde from Amsterdam says the 2027 election comes down to whether opposition leaders choose unity over ego. Multiple presidential candidates are handing Jagaban an easy path to victory. Only one presidential candidate can truly compete with the current president. Okay. I think I said that earlier as well. This one says, good morning to the anchor and the guest and happy new month. This is my own contribution. Mr. Tiku is supposed to step down since, he's supposed to have stepped down since and looked for a loyal person. Okay. Thank you so much, Prophetess, for your contribution. Okay, this is quite lengthy. Elder Yemi Ashaju says, good morning, Nedu, and the guest. Most Nigerian politicians are political jobbers who can only thrive where things are working for them. Babachiru Lawal is the twin brother of Buba Galadima, who is always out to blow hot air. You can also recall how Galadima engaged former President Buhari in media war, even though they were friends before he became president. Babachiru Lawal, after his failure to be made Tinubu's running mate, has never seen any good in Tinubu and his government. There is nothing bad that can be used to describe Satan that Babachiru Lawal has not used to describe Tinubu. He is the same person now praising Tinubu. Babachiru must remember that he failed integrity test when he was given the opportunity. He has no clean hands to come forward with equity. So people like these cannot be trusted. We shouldn't be in a hurry because more rib-cracking drama will still happen. All those who are promising to build paradise in Nigeria are liars because they have nothing to offer. All right, he also says that I was not surprised that Tiku was declared as the winner of the ADC primary. I was only surprised that Amaechi, who claimed to have made Buhari the president, could not win a party primary. They are all jesters. All right, thank you so much, Elder Yemi, for that contribution. Okay, let's take one more call. Hello, good morning.
13: Good morning, sir.
11: Yes, please, good morning.
13: This is Alpha. Dr. Larry, just for me to call
11: it. All right, quickly go ahead with your contribution.
13: Concerning our politicians, about the World Week and so on, all their pronouncements are a political pronouncement. As a Nigerian, not to deceive ourselves, these politicians are not running up and down because of the interests of Nigerians, but they are fighting for their own self-interest.
11: All right, all right.
13: This is the way out. Personal change is the way out for our leaders and our politicians.
11: Thank you so much for your contribution. Engineer Abdul Hakim Hussein from Agbaji says, good morning to the presenter. Politics is a game of interest in Nigeria and not a way of giving due dividends of democracy to the people. It is now a business and a quick means of getting rich. I give it to the FCT minister who remains in his party despite involving himself in anti-party activities. More defection is expected. Anyway, what Babaji Lawal is holding on to applies to all political party primaries. My opinion. Okay, thank you so much for your opinion. Let's quickly go on this commercial break. When we come back, we'll take a look at the development that is emanated from the insecurity situation in Oyo State. This is still Diamond Breakfast Show with Nedu Okorie. I'll be right back.
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6: It is sad to see that a government of a state, a government of a country, are planning to negotiate with terrorists, which is another indirect way of financing terrorism. I can tell you categorically that if we should make a mistake of negotiating with these terrorists this time around, that is the end of Southwest. That is the end of Oyo State when it comes to terrorism. I can assure you that these terrorists are not just coming today. They've been trying to penetrate Oyo State for like a couple of months ago. But the state government have, you know, left everything, you know, undone. They claim that they bought a private, a surveillance jet worth 7.1 billion naira since July last year. But I can tell you today, nothing has been done. The Amotekun that has, you know, that was in place in Oyo State, they've been reduced to mere bouncers. The government of the state at the state level face politics rather than protecting the lives of the people. Instead, now it's coming to say they want to negotiate. That is so sad. What we are demanding for right now is that we want those kids and teachers, you know, to be released.
7: All right, you just listened to one of the protesters in Ibadan, the Oyo State capital, which includes civil society organizations and the Nigerian Union of Teachers. They staged a protest and demanding the immediate rescue of pupils and teachers who were abducted in Orire local government area on the 15th of May. And we've heard from one of them. And even right now, as we speak, public primary and secondary schools across the state was deserted as the teachers embarked on indefinite strike due to the situation, and it has even affected the ongoing West African senior certificate examination. And this is actually sad with all that is going on. But with all this going on, there is still another narrative. A group of civil society groups in Borno State stated that the federal government is actually silent concerning the abduction of 42 primary and junior secondary schools in the Askira Oba local government area of Borno State. They are saying that the federal government is giving more attention to that of Oyo than that of Borno State. But doctor, what do you make of this, despite the whole halting of academic activities in the Southwest?
8: Okay, let me start by responding to the first person that said something on the audio.
7: Yes.
8: You know, this issue is a shared blame. The next line of action is solution to what is on ground. A shared blame between the government agent,
7: yeah,
8: and when I say the government, both the national and subnational,
7: yes,
8: and even with the citizen. Citizen in the sense that most of these people that came to kidnap the students, they are foreigner. How will now know? I wonder how do they got to know more about our terrain than even we citizens? Because I said it in one of the sister stations that as you are here now, if you were asked to go to two or three government schools within this range of Asadam, where is your office? Where your office reside, you will still ask from people that, please, where is so primary school? You can't just blink your eyes and say this one is located here. Why would somebody now come through the forest to get the hint of that place? And that is who, an area where the citizens supposed to know that between the hours of 9 and 12, where you have in most of the villages where you have farmers and what have you, they are accommodating stranger who will come in the pretense of they are selling goods to them or they are, that is that about that. So the share blame now, as you are blaming the governor that is not too proactive, getting the surveillance, something that doesn't work, you are blaming yourself, you are blaming the federal government. You have to have a concerted effort on how to move, because if you look at this insurgency now, they are now prone to the rural area,
7: yes,
8: targeting schools, which is too bad. Now go to Adamawa, Borno State. The comparison, I love the comparison, and the government need to wake up to responsibility since we proclaim one Nigeria. And whatever money you are using to make surveillance in a particular state is the same, the source is the same source that, where the money is coming. You're supposed to make it even within the subnational. But the question I will ask from ourselves is, the way Amana people from or your state, not the government, the so-called citizen, criticized President Ahmed Bola Tinubu on this issue, even if it's from their area, the way they criticized governors of Oyo State, how many of Borno citizens have stood up on the series of kidnap that has been taking place before the 42 students that could knife with the Oyo State something took place? The next thing they will do is that probably, I'm not saying the governor is not working and everybody has his own approach to issue probably because of the environment. The next thing the governor will do from Borno State is probably, I think he has went to that school, gave the traditional ruler about 10 million naira. I don't know what the money is meant for, probably to share it within the people. And this is why we blame most of the governors who will not take a proactive measure, taking a reaction when the incident took place. Security vote is there. What is happening to our rural community? Each of the local government are collecting their subvention. What is happening to the operation Save the School, where you will not even have an infra camera to target a particular area, and most of these people are having it in their various home, using state money to have it in their home, and you now neglect. And we were being told that local government is having an autonomy. With that volume of money that is coming, each of the local government could not look at the properly school within their domain. They are the rural area. That is the area where we're supposed to have target and blame everybody, not blaming one side or neglect another. Okay. Then, randomly, we should believe that this issue of insecurity is more volatile, and it came from most of this core northern area, especially the northeast, and it has been ravaging them. It is new in most of this area, and we should also tell most of our subnational to educate their children in order to know more about what is happening as far as insecurity and other social vices is concerned.
7: All right. One narrative that many people normally peddle concerning insecurity is that most of the time it is often politically motivated. But you've mentioned, are you trying to say that the kind of response the followers or the people in Oyo are given to this incident is what is actually attracting the whole conversation from the government? Is that what you're trying to say?
8: Yes, because without action, there won't be results. And you can see many people coming out to criticize. Even I blame the NUJ in Oyo State because they came out late before putting up their own action. It was when people were blaming them. And even when they came out, instead of their demand to just go on releasing of the children, they were putting other demand that the allowances has not been paid. The exact period, notwithstanding the voice in the southwest. Look at what happened during Akeredolu when a particular church was attacked at that period. You even think maybe that is the first attack that will took place in Nigeria because people will react. But most of the core north, I don't know, maybe it's religion or politics, they kept mute in most of these.
7: Do you think they are used to that kind of situation?
8: They're supposed to, because this thing involved life. This supposed to, and we are one Nigeria. Why would something happen in the north? People from the eastern, western part of Nigeria will now be, southern Nigeria will now still

0: perpetrate evil, and those people are there watching. You understand? So reaction of people also determine.
1: All right. Back to what I was saying the other time. Let's take a look at a statement of the former governor of Ekiti State, Mr. Ayodele Fayose. You know, I mentioned that some would say that the situation is politically motivated. And he's saying that this might be a repeat of what happened before 2015. Before, was it? Yes, around 2015. When Jonathan was removed as the president, and he said that the state governor might be, or the state government might be using this as a blackmail to remove the president. But let's listen to him expressly.
2: To you, when Jonathan was to leave office, the same way he was blackmailed with insecurity, the same way they went to America, they made Obama to carry the placard of Chibok girls. Let me quickly branch to Oyo State, very quickly, by this. I want to say to you, before you get to the president in the hierarchy of leadership and governance, there's local government, there's states. States have security votes. They have people that are supposed to be working. They have Amotekun. They have all sort of names. When you ask governors now, they will say, we are not chief security officers. That is incorrect. That was why I was giving an example of myself. And I want to say to you, in Oyo State, I have strong belief, I may be wrong, that this sometimes can be orchestrated. The governor of Oyo State had his nomination, the nomination of his candidate in the face of this abduction. He did not take any action. No steps were taken. It was after all those nominations that he went to the family to visit them, that he brought somebody out, started crying, the husband of one of the women. It is sad. I can sometimes believe that this was orchestrated in a way, I'm not saying totally, by the government of Oyo State to blackmail President Tinubu, in a way.
1: All right, you've heard the man, former governor of Ekiti State, Mr. Ayodele Fayose. His younger brother, Isaac Fayose, has countered him and said that this same kind of attack occurred in Ekiti some weeks ago. Did he come out to make any statement regarding the governor of Ekiti State? The governor of Ekiti State, doesn't he collect a security vote? Why didn't he come out then? But what do you have to say concerning this?
0: Let us say something on this, that the security votes, because people have been reacting to it differently, that the issue of security is an exclusive list of the federal government.
1: Yes.
0: Then why is the state government collecting security vote if it is an exclusive list? We have two ways of fighting insecurity. We have kinetic and non-kinetic. The non-kinetic is supposed to be a proactive measure by the state government. Mm. If you have all those gadgets, nobody asks you not to get a drone, or nobody asks you not to get a laptop to monitor what is happening in our villages across. Mm. And you are collecting the money. Then from what Fayose said, I think, let me redress that, but not, I don't believe that a state governor can sponsor such kind of action. But probably the way Amana Governor Seyi Tinubu reacted to the issue by bringing out Professor Alamu, who happened to be the husband of the principal.
1: Governor Seyi Makinde.
0: Yes, yes, okay. Governor Seyi Makinde. Yeah. So he brought out the professor,
1: yes,
0: to ask him something that maybe he's trying to stigma manage, according to Fayose, in order to use propaganda and tell people of Oyo that I've been working, I've done this, I've done that. Mm. What is the federal government did? And you can see before yesterday protest, a powerful delegate from federal government visited Oyo State and landed the helicopter in that particular village, even if that was criticized by some northern people that has not been done. Mm. Notwithstanding, as the Fayose said, my brother is only doing this. That is why we said everybody will paint their domain politically in order to get what they need. Mm. You can see somebody now make reference to Sore, that Sore can become a better president. Mm. If Sore manage political outfit without a secretary, and a finance, without office, using an hotel as an office of political party, and there is no stewardship account of the primary, and that person will become a president. That is why we have to shine our eyes. Fayose is only doing according to his own pay office, because he said that he is a surrogate to Wike, and Wike believe in APC and PDP, meaning that they are only marketing their product. Even Isaac Fayose, one can also fault him that he's also

0: So painting his own business, because that is where he get his out. Finance after the problem he had with his eatery. So it is Nigeria that are supposed to believe that the issue of security is not something that's supposed to become politics. And I don't believe that a sitting governor will support that kind of system that my people should come and be picked away. It is Nigeria that will also believe that there is difference between a terrorism and kidnapping.
1: But do you believe that there are political figures, that there are political figures who are, you know, perpetuating this act, that is sponsoring terrorism?
0: One of them is supposed to have been caught. And if any idea is not empirical, I don't too much believe in it. If such is happening, Abacha Lawal will not tell you that he is going back to his village to reside as a farmer, and he is an opposition political party, and he know what is operating in his remote village.
1: He might have the affluence to protect himself there.
0: As an if an army general, serving general and retired general were being picked, what will he have to protect himself? Let us just believe that these people are the categories of people that the reigning political, whomever is in the system of political power, supposed to have. But reactionary measure has been done by most of, even all the state governor. Nobody have a proactive measure, because this thing will happen. The federal government told the citizen to lay down their arms and ammunition, and somebody are coming on daily basis to invade us, take life away like that. You know, doing all those things on the social media. Look at the ladies, that most of the young ladies that will be, were being taken on your state. They pull their clothes. Oh, no, it is very horrible, honestly.
1: Sincerely, we hope that the federal government will expedite efforts to ensure their safe return. Well, let's quickly touch briefly. Our time is fast spent. We have less than 5 minutes to leave the studio. But let's quickly touch on the issue going on in the PDP, in the Kwara State PDP. Right now, we have two factions. We have the Dr. Bukola Saraki faction that is loyal to the weakest faction, and they have their candidates. They've presented their candidate, Kale Kawu Agaka, and the other faction that is loyal to the Turaki faction, and they've also presented Alhaji Ladi Hassan as their preferred candidate. Now, what would you say concerning what is going on in the PDP? Because they are the main opposition in Kwara State, but they don't seem to be serious in their political activities.
0: You see, somebody will tell you that if something is too good, if it is too robust, one should think, twice about it. But if you have an inches in a particular thing, probably after darkness, there will be light. PDP as an opposition that is expected to be a strong opposition in Nigeria, in Kwara State, has been having it too good. So this is their own hot time. They're supposed to go back to the round table. Most of this thing, a reasonable somebody should envisage it. It is not just be, yes, everything is okay. If this is the problem they are going to have in order to settle themselves for the next election, it is okay. Rather than somebody harboring what is his own pain, just like what happened in ADC, and after the primary people begin to come out. Now, this man is saying it now. And we know there are two factions, and a particular faction has been accepted by INEC. Now, the next line of action, this is an home affair. Mr. Ladi Hassan or Alhaji Ladi Hassan is from Kwara State. They can easily call themselves, settle things within themselves, and they should know that INEC have recognized somebody, and when the worst come, court will judge what we
1: operate. All right, well, we expect that the Independent National Electoral Commission would ratify the whole situation. Let's rush through the messages we've got, and we'll leave the studio this morning. Yinka from Gakombi says, good morning, sir. I want to say kudos to your guest. He's he's an analyst, not a critic. Please. All right, thank you so much for your contribution. Elder Yemi Ashaju says, I have not seen anyone who will convince me that the ongoing insecurity is not politically motivated. 2/3 of the government allocation goes to the subnationals. What do the governors and local government chairmen do with their security vote? People are blaming the president when in actual fact, the governors have refused to do what is expected of them. The president is not a divisional officer who can be going from village to village. This is a question I have been asking consistently without getting the satisfactory answer that I need. Why are the religious traditional and influential leaders in the North not talking as they have been doing when a juicy office is not given to them. All right, thank you so much, Elder Yemi Asaju, for that contribution. Let's take one more and we round off this morning. This one is from Mr. Adeleke. He says, I want to call. Okay. All right. We have noted that. Thank you so much, Mr. Adeleke, for your contribution. Kindly give us your final take and we call it a day this morning.
0: Let us all believe in a better Nigeria. Exercise your franchise. Believe in the government. But when you see something, please say something.
1: Of course, when you see something, say something. And the challenges that Nigerians or Nigeria is facing right now is not new. They are only reoccurring in different forms. But we just have to stay informed, stay safe out there, and ensure that we carry out our own responsibility as Nigerian citizens. My name remains Nedu Okori. My friends call me Mazi Odogwu. Since you are my friend, you can call me Mazi Odogwu. Have a wonderful day.
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1: 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I came out openly to declare my intention and stepped down for him. So only nobody will doubt my love and loyalty to Yasariki. And if I have 1 million opportunities to endorse Yasariki, I will always endorse him. I will always endorse Yasariki. No doubts. Well, as far as our party is concerned, the National Working Committee ba jade to ba declare pe Daladi ni candidate All Progressive Congress. Embrace him. Ade sise takutaku ki party fi wole.
0: To ba si e ti embrace e bayi.
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1: 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Nobody has any option to do otherwise. You understand? Until then, because statement lagbo lati national, he say pe enikan lo so nu yara national chairman of the party, Professor Itwada, on lo jade to so. Publicity national public secretary so te ba gogo re other be not only Kwara state pe the whole of 36 states of the Federal Republic of Nigeria pe ko si anybody to ni ashe ati declare any aspirant as candidate until the national working committee sits and does that
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1: yes of course
0: info
1: yes of course
0: why no. Eh Daniel Kayama
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1: 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Excuse me. 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
1: 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This is the time that I expect all of them to come together ki wo jo so wo pe at least o bo se ri bayi o ka gbaruku ti enikan nu wa
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2: 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What has changed
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2: 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So that is, they are not genuine supporters or lovers of Kwara North, which I know to the best of my knowledge. So for how long are we going to continue deceiving ourselves?
0: Awon kan ni eti Daniel Akaya man so yi pe ba tori bi pe etetele leyin ni yen seriki tetele
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0: omo ba Mahmood
2: 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Are you not telling me let me pay the ticket APC bad day see so or anybody in central TSK buy the ticket for instance? Are you telling me that speaker on his supporter, so also from the senator on his supporter, so also from the local government chairman from the north, they won't support? The party is bigger than any zone. It's okay according to him, but he won the national chairman party.
0: What did you
2: do? Money, what did now? Money, he was in the national. Only what he bought nowhere. Money, he won the national. He was so bad. Only what he bought nowhere. He was the national chairman APC.
0: Primary election.
2: What? I mean, not left for primary election. Mo lo le ni from parallelation on Thursday. Later la gbo pe wo ti postpone e to Friday pe ka won yan kojo ni banquet hall on Friday
0: banquet tibo
2: ti lorin. So election, as far as I am concerned, ko si primary election ni local government emi ti wa, yeah, it didn't hold.
0: Ah, nkan ta wa gbo ni wi pe nkan te fe shida prime level se wi pe won ni ki awon mo gosule APC kan lo si polling unit won kan lo to sibe ati ward won pe won a to sori la won si ka ni
2: nkan ta Taiwo Taiwo
0: se ni Kayama won ri ba
2: Taiwo Taiwo. I am from Kayama. I was in Kayama prior on Thursday for the primary election. Later what wo ani wo postpone till the next day Friday. So what they need key on critical stakeholders ki wo kojo ni banquet hall listening Lorin. So I drone Kayama pe okay electoral materials ma wa, there was no such activity, so we had to return back to Ilorin. So kemi to de Ilorin mo gbo pe wo se primary no banquet hall. However primary APC over in two phases, it's either by consensus or by direct primaries. So whichever mode the party decides to adopt, it's okay. If the party sits down today and say Mr. A is the gubernatorial candidate of APC, we have no option. Our Onishanti party will embrace that candidate and work for him, either in our favor or against our favor. We'll work
0: as
2: loyal party members.
0: Oreto yeti wasiberi. 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
0: Fagile.
1: Yes. Wo fagile. At what hour? At what hour wo fagile? After elections have held, to ye ki wo declare result. Wo wa ni wo postpone to the following day. Following day, ti wo postpone primary wo hold. There was no primary on the 22nd of May. Gbogbo ara mo le fi so yen. There was no primaries.
0: Ni Kayama?
1: Anywhere, there was no primaries. I was in Kayama. There was no primaries. And all contacts in all the 16 local government areas, the same report. No, Larry, she be security report to one ben ye. I want you to, I want security, won't pay, work pay, bonia, any onini primary. I want you ready. I won't read any sign. Anyway, there, but you read any sign, emiko ni electoral officer. It means, ko si election ye. And as far as Kwara situation is concerned, there was no primaries on Friday, except the one that held on Thursday. So that's why I said, it don't compare APC pelu PDP. No, we cannot conclude that the Thursday election was cancelled. No, listen to me now. We cannot conclude that the Thursday election was cancelled. We cannot say the Friday gathering in the banquet hall supersedes the authentic gubernatorial primaries that are held on the 21st of May. Let us be patient. Let us patiently wait for the resolution of the National Working Committee of the party. However, the outcome of the National Working Committee, the position of the National Working Committee, or the outcome of the resolution of the National Working Committee, we decide the next line of action. But I want to assure you that in APC, we are united, we have a leadership that we trust, and we know the leadership will do the right thing. Do you see, ordinarily, how can the governor cannot come out and endorse a candidate in less than 24 hours, withdraw his endorsement? It's, you know, it's practically not possible. Governor endorsed Abdul Fattah Al-Sarraki for governor 2027 in APC. Or make his statement. Nobody came out to counter pe governor Kolo Sobe. So but by the time ti awon yan pe ko ri be mo se governor jade pe oh and does he ask any money? That's no. That's the question I want to ask. So you see, let us not blame the governor over what did not happen. Because a mini evidence. But governor, listen to me. Governor, bobo critical stakeholder, especially our gubernatorial aspirant, pay let me money interest in Yasaki. I'm going to endorse him. And I urge all of you to give him all the necessary support. Speaker Yakubu Sali Udaladi was the first person that congratulated Arifatai Yahasariki. He called him on phone, congratulated him. He issued a press statement congratulating him and affirming his endorsement and throwing his support behind him. Otunlo Airport to go and receive him. That is brotherhood. That is friendship. That is loyalty. He has done that. And I have never seen any counter statement from the governor that on the 21st of May 2027, I have earlier endorsed Yahasariki, but for certain developments, I have withdrawn my endorsement. No! The governor has not issued any statement to that effect. So whatever anybody is hearing, governor will change the position from Yahasariki. He has not. I can tell you that authoritatively.
0: Esoro kan le kan wi pe mo question ni e pe loselu.
1: Yeah.
0: Asan pe gomina awon ni won wa ni ijanu ebe oselu ipinle.
1: Mm.
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1: Mm.
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1: Ta lo so be.
0: Pelu nkan ti won kede ni banketo te pon kede.
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1: Only radio am to ba all be me question me no mo letter ati bi e.
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0: emi o ne re lowo
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0: emi o ne re
1: so keep it like that
0: be mo bi ni
1: pe but on the evidence pe gomina endorse ya seriki
0: ane re
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1: of course no whatever maybe only drama kan ti won se nbe ni I wouldn't know
0: antipati la ma pe won ta ko ga won e so ni sin ba pe ni pele Kwara
1: yes, anything that comes from
0: gomina.
1: Yes, anything that comes from Governor Abdulrahman Abdulrazak is our leader. Whatever the governor ba so, on la tele, on the governor so ni pe, awon endorse ambassador Abdulfatai Yahasariki as the APC anointed candidate. Final.
0: In case mo bi ni pe, iyen ni pe awon to wa kede ni banquet hall.
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0: 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Abi anti leadership ni won se.
1: Anyway, listen. 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
1: Bongo campaign wanti everybody if you want it from A to Z. Yasariki was the campaign director general. For two consecutive
0: times. 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
1: yes
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0: In the headlines, NUT rejects school closures in Benue amid ongoing protests. Buratai calls for stronger security architecture, says bandits can be traced. Federal government scraps 3-month pre-retirement leave for civil servants. Kwara Monarch urges Abdulrazak to focus on rural development. On the 14th, High Court orders Kenya government to release details of Ebola facility. And in sports news, Finidi Hills, Rivers United president, Federation Cup triumph over Rangers. A very good afternoon to you and thank you for staying with us. And I'm at 88.7 FM in Lorry. This is the news on the hour. I am Bisola Oduwole Suleiman. We'll bring you details of the news after this break. Please stay with us.
1: See, wait, he's from our tribe and we have the same religion. 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
2: 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If you see something, say something to the right authorities.
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0: Welcome back from that break. Please note that you can listen to us via our website www.dammitfm.net or watch us live on YouTube at Dammit FM. Ilorin, now the news in detail. As teachers and pupils recently abducted in Oyo State remain in captivity, protests have continued across the country on Tuesday, with the Nigerian Union of Teachers, NUT, staging rallies in several states. In Borno, members of the Nigerian Union of Teachers on Tuesday took to the government house and the streets to protest the rising abduction of learners in schools across the state. The secretary of the Nigerian Union of Teachers, Borno State, Bako Monguno, and the National Publicity Secretary of the union, Yusuf Tom, while leading the protest, called for immediate action to ensure the safety of schools across the state and the country. Tom said shutting down schools in Borno State over rising insecurity would amount to giving terrorists a victory in their bid to destabilize education in the state, adding that the union was committed to keeping the schools open. A former Chief of Army Staff, Lieutenant General Tukur Buratai, retired, has questioned claims that security agencies are unable to locate bandits and kidnappers who openly share videos and communicate from their hideouts. The former Nigerian ambassador to Benin Republic spoke during an interview on Monday. He insisted that authorities have the capacity to track such criminals who frequently publicize their activities. The retired Lieutenant General, however, suggested that there could be reasons behind the operational decisions of security operatives, adding that the nation's security architecture must be strengthened through continuous training, recruitment, and improved welfare for security personnel.
1: If they can locate ordinary citizens or social media influencers, I don't believe they cannot locate these bandits that flaunt their loot or in court, whatever their activities that they do. But I would not like to say a capacity building challenge, but I think they may have their reasons. But what I know is that there must be capacity building of all the security agencies and continuously. There is need for more of these operatives. And as I said, sometimes also, even the troops, we need more troops to be recruited, more operatives, more policemen need to be recruited and, train and retrain.
0: The federal government has directed ministries, departments and agencies to immediately discontinue the practice of placing civil servants on what is commonly referred to as a mandatory 3-month pre-retirement leave, declaring that such provision does not exist in the public service rules. The directive was contained in a circular issued by the head of the civil service of the Federation, D.D. Walsingjack, and addressed to top government officials. According to her, the public service rule only requires officers due for retirement to give 3 months' notice before their exit date, attend a 1-month pre-retirement workshop, and use the remaining period to regularize service records and pension documentation. Meanwhile, the World Health Organization has said Nigeria faces a low risk of an Ebola outbreak compared to some neighboring West African countries, saying the health authorities have intensified efforts to contain the disease in affected regions. The executive director of the WHO Health Emergency Program, Chikwe Iyekweazu, disclosed this on Tuesday during an appearance on national television. According to Iyekweazu, Uganda remains the only country outside the Democratic Republic of Congo to have recorded confirmed Ebola cases. Despite the relatively low risk to Nigeria, Iyekweazu, however, stressed that the outbreak remains a major international health concern, requiring coordinated global action.
2: Whenever there's an outbreak like this, it's always a concern around international spread. There have been a few confirmed cases in Uganda. All of them are linked back to the cluster here in the DRC or are secondary cases from the exported cases to Uganda. So for now, the only country with confirmed cases outside of DRC is Uganda. And we have categorized countries across the continent and across the world into risk categories. The countries at highest risk are those that share borders with the DRC. Having said that, although the risk of transmission, of exportation to a country like Nigeria is relatively low, that's only one aspect of the equation. The other aspect is the preparedness of each country. Should we? Because even if the risk is low, it could still happen. So the question is every country ready and able to detect a case if it arrives?
0: Still in the news, the Redeemed Christian Church of God, RCCG, has defended its general overseer, Enoch Adeboye, against what it described as persistent falsehoods and deliberate misrepresentations. In a statement issued on Tuesday through its official X handle, the church said it will no longer remain silent in the face of inaccurate narratives about its leader. According to the RCCG, both Adeboye and the church have for years been subjected to false narratives driven by personal interest, insisting that any information concerning Adeboye or RCCG should be verified through its official communication channels. The Alangwa of Abeyonki in Ilorin East local government area of Kwara State, Alhaji Aliyu Baba Oladaride, has appealed to Governor Abdurrahman Abdulrazak to extend his administration's urban renewal initiatives to rural communities, stressing that balanced development cannot be achieved without deliberate investment in the hinterlands. The monarch made the appeal during the celebration of his 35 years on the throne, the unveiling of his autobiography, conferment of chieftaincy titles, and posthumous recognition of distinguished sons and daughters of Agbeyongi. Speaking at the ceremony, Alhaji Oladaride commended the Abdulrazak administration for its infrastructural transformation across parts of the state, but urged the government to prioritize rural communities that continue to face developmental challenges. And lastly, in local news, a public affairs analyst, Dr. Adeyanju Adeola, has called on the People's Democratic Party, PDP, in Kwara State to resolve its internal crisis through dialogue and reconciliation ahead of the 2027 elections. He said this while featuring on the Diamond Breakfast Show on Tuesday, describing the challenges facing the party as largely self-inflicted. According to him, internal disagreements are expected in political parties, especially during preparations for elections, but unresolved conflicts could create deeper divisions if not properly managed. Dr. Adeyanju further noted that one faction had reportedly received recognition from the Independent National Electoral Commission, INEC, while urging the party members to treat the matter as an internal affair.

0: that is expected to build strong opposition in Nigeria, I mean in Kwara State, has been having it too good. So this is their own hot time. They're supposed to go back to the round table. Most of this thing, so a reasonable somebody should envisage it. It is not just be, yes, everything is okay. If it is, if this is the problem they are going to have in order to settle themselves for the next election, it is okay. Rather than somebody harboring what is his own pain, just like what happened in ABC, and after the primary people begin to come out, they can easily call themselves, settle things within themselves, and they should know that INEC have recognized somebody, and when the words come, court will judge what we.
1: And that's it on the local scene. The News Under Hour is reaching you from Diamond 88.7 FM, your shining supreme station. Moving on from that, we take a look at stories on the foreign scene. In foreign news, Kenya's High Court has ordered the government to disclose details of a proposed United States-linked Ebola quarantine facility a day after hundreds of people took to the streets in the central town of Nanyuki to protest about the planned site. According to the protest organizer, Patrick Wahome, two people died from gunshot wounds during Monday's unrest, stressing that the court extended conservatory orders stopping the admission of individuals exposed to the virus. The court also instructed health officials to disclose health and biosafety assessments, regulatory approvals, and operational protocols of the proposed plan. Still in foreign news, Russia launched a major missile and drone attack on Ukrainian cities on Monday night, killing at least 11 people and wounding over 100 others. This comes after days of warning that Moscow was planning a major attack. According to Ukraine's Air Force, Russia launched 73 missiles and 656 drones at Ukraine on Monday, adding that the 40 missiles and 602 drones were neutralized. However, some drones struck 38 other sites across Ukraine. Meanwhile, in a statement, Russia's defense ministry said it used high-precision, long-range weapons to strike Ukraine's defense industry facilities. Following the attack, Ukrainian President Volodymyr Zelensky urged Europe to develop its own air defense systems. And that's it in foreign news. Moving into the world of sports, Rivers United technical advisor Finidi George has praised his team's impressive victory over Rangers in the round of 32 of the President's Federation Cup. The Port Hackett club secured a hard fought 3-2 win against the Flying Antelopes at the Godswill Akpabio International Stadium, Uyo, on Monday to book their place in the next round of the competition. Finidi expressed satisfaction with his players' performance and determination throughout the encounter, expressing confidence that their concerted efforts could play a key role in Rivers United's quest for President's Federation Cup glory. Meanwhile, Rivers United will face another Nigeria Premier Football League NPFL side, Nasarawa United, in the round of 16. And still in sports news, the Netherlands' all-time top scorer Memphis Depay has reiterated that he is fully fit to represent his country ahead of the 2026 World Cup. Despite concerns about the thigh injury he sustained in March while playing for the Brazilian club Corinthians, Depay arrived at the Dutch training camp in Zeist in good health. The 32-year-old forward, who disclosed that he was feeling completely free of pain and ready to compete for his third World Cup, will serve as a veteran anchor for the Orange as they prepare to face Japan, Sweden and Tunisia in Group F. And that's it in the world of sport. With that, we've come to the end of the News Under Hour for today. But before we go, here is a recap of the major highlights. NUT rejects school closures in Borno amid ongoing protests. Buratai calls for stronger security architecture, says bandits can be traced. Federal government scraps 3-month pre-retirement leave for civil servants. Kwara Monarch urges Abdulrazak to focus on rural development. On foreign scene, High Court orders Kenya government to release details of Ebola facility. And in sports news, Finidi Hills Rivers United's President's Federation Cup triumph over Rangers. And those are the major headlines as brought to you this afternoon. Before we wrap up the news, we take a look at our Today in History segment. Did you know that on this day in the year 1964... world-renowned boxing legend and social activist Muhammad Ali arrived in Lagos as part of his goodwill tour of Africa. Now you know. For news coverage or information about happenings around you, kindly contact the Diamond FM newsroom number on 0916062756 or 0916062756. Join us at 3 p.m. for the news flash and at 5 p.m. for the news across the world for a comprehensive bulletin. 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The news on the hour was put together by Nidu Okorie. I am Bisola Oduwole Suleiman. 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

0: Hallelujah. The word of God reaching us is through the program Word of Life from World Revival Evangelistic Ministry, located at Ofagara Roundabout, after Bova's Petrol Station, opposite Aluko Estate, Asadam Road, Ilorin, Kwara State, from our father, Reverend Dr. Same A. Adeni.
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2: We are also grateful to those who are sponsoring this program, who are giving to the work of God, so that the work of God will continue to prosper. We are praying that by the grace of God, you shall be richly blessed. Let us pray. Father, Son, and Holy Spirit, accept us and our praises. Lord, continue with us as we go on in your word. Take glory, honor, and majesty. In Jesus' mighty name we pray.
3: Anka, Latino, we orin Dafidi, oriketa, dini adoje, eshe keta, si eshe karun.
2: We read from the book of Psalm 127, verse 3 to 5.
3: Kie si, awon omani ni oluwa, oma inu si ni erere, bi ofa tiri ni owa alagbara, Beni awon omo igba ewe re ibukun ni fun okunrin na ti apo re kun fun won ojuki o ti won ṣugbọn won ṣegun awon ota ni enu ona.
2: Psalm 127 verse 3 to 5. Children are a heritage from the Lord, offspring of a reward from him. Like arrows in the hands of a warrior are children born in one's youth. Blessed is the man whose quiver is full of them. They will not be put to shame when they contend with their opponents in the courts.
3: Lati oni lo fun bi ose melo awon se agbeyewo awon ori oro to je mo awon ilana nipa ti tito omo awon ilana nipa tito omo o la fere si agbeyewo re.
2: For now we shall be talking about principles of divine ownership and taking care of children.
3: Eleyi ta o se agbeyewo gangan leni oni ilana ilana pe Olorun lo ni omo.
2: The one we are going to consider today is the ownership of children by God.
3: Now, eje ka ko ye wa ara ninu Oluwa wi pe ngba ta wa nsoro nipa pe a nto omo. A nto omo ni fun Olorun ni.
2: When we talk of taking care of children, we are taking care of children for God.
3: Iyen ni pe a n ba Olorun to omo ka won yen ba ka won omo yen kan le ni iwa bi ti Olorun.
2: We are taking care of them for God so that they will have the spirit of God. And we are also stewards. And when we say steward, this is one that is taking care of something on behalf of another.
3: And toju omo lape ke omo yen ba le dagba o je ise iranse iriju fun Olorun.
2: Taking care of children for them to grow is a stewardship work for God.
3: Iyen lo fi da wi pe awon bere awon idanileko won yi pelu ilana pe Olorun lo ni omo.
2: And that's why we are starting these teachings with principles of ownership of children by God.
3: To Olorun lo ni omo a si je iriju fun Olorun.
2: God owns children, and we are stewards of God in taking care of these children.
3: Tabasiwo Exodus orikeji ninu ese kesan.
2: Looking at Exodus chapter 2 verse 9.
3: Bibeli so fun wa pe oni omobirin Pharaoh si wi fun pe gbe omo yi lo ki o si to fun mi emi o si san owo re fun o obirin na si gbe omo na lo o si to.
2: Exodus 2 9. Pharaoh's daughter said to her, "Take this baby and nurse him for me, and I will pay you." So the woman took the baby and nursed him.
3: Eyi je ko ye wa pe omo birin Pharaoh nigbati ori Mose o

0: In a way, God is handing over these children to us that we take care of them so that He will reward us at the end.
1: So, yeah, come on, Rantin Bobo, but we pay. What let you pay? I will be a woman, Tim Benno Lewa, Sibe, alone, alone, one.
0: This is reminding us of the fact that though we give birth to these children, God owns them.
1: Yeah, just call to you while we pay our good or show cone.
0: This is reminding us that we must not do any wrong things over these children.
1: A jay and shall be alone, any tea or jack by fell back or up at a double phone, loading tabashi.
0: We are servants and messengers of God that whatever is done to these children by us, we will give account to God.
1: Ilana Kijitani Lati Tusha Bea Wore, Ona Niti Igbagbo.
0: The second principle is faith. If you are going to take care of these children in the right way, we must have faith in the Lord. We must train them in the way of the Lord.
1: Ebe rori kokanla ese keta le ni ogun o so eleyi fun wa oni nipa igbagbo ni awon obi Mose se pa mo fun osu meta nigba ti a bi nitori ti won ri ni arewo omo won ko si beru ase oba.
0: Hebrews chapter 11 verse 23 says, by faith Moses' parents hid him for 3 months after he was born because they saw he was no ordinary child and they were not afraid of the king's edict.
1: Yen pe igbagbo ti awon obi Mose ni ninu Olorun Olorun awon lowo lati mo wi pe omo ta won bi omo to yato lati odo Olorun ni e to si je pe o na lo fun lo je ki won le gbe igbese lati pa omo yen mo ki oba mo ba pa.
0: It is the faith of the Moses' parents that made them to observe that the child that was giving birth to was not an ordinary child, and so they took a step of faith to protect him so that the king would not kill him.
1: Igbagbo ninu Olorun lo ran won lowo lo si won niye lati mo wi pe omo ti to ni ti Olorun ni ete ati eto ran won lowo lati gba Olorun gbo wi pe bo tile je pe ofin oba nbe sibe Olorun ran won lowo lati pa omo yen mo ti o ni ku sugbon ye oye.
0: It is this faith that makes them to know that truly they can keep Moses. He will not die even though there was law that said they should be killed.
1: Ye je ko ye wa wi pe lati to omo oju ti agbara wa ka lo anilo atileyin iran lowo Olorun lati le to omo wa bo ti to ati bo ti ye.
0: This is an understanding that to train a child is beyond our own strength and energy. It is only God that can help. Also train the child in the proper way.
1: Ko ye wa wi pe bi Pharaoh se ni ife si ati pa Mose nigba ni atawon ma wewe tabi la koko won iyen ni be na ni esu lode oni ati awon nkan tin benu aye won ni ife si igbesi aye awon omo ta wa na nbi.
0: We should understand that even just as Pharaoh was threatening to kill and was killing children of his own time, so Satan is also ravaging, waiting to destroy children of these days.
1: Opolopo won na ni won awon iranse satani na ni won ti da saye to si je wi pe won tan awon mo je ti won mu won lo sinu egbe okunkun ti won so di awon mo yawo tati atawon ton lo ogun oloro tabi to je pe won gbe igbesi aye ti o ba ife Olorun mu.
0: Many of the children have been deceived and they are doing what they ought not to do. Some of them are drug carriers. Some of them are doing many, many wrong things that is not in line with God's purpose for their lives because they are being deceived.
1: Oni ruru ona ati ogbon ayinike ati ohun elo to po janrere ona ni won lo lati fi fa awon omo yen mara kan ba le baye won je.
0: Satan and his cohorts are using all kinds of means to draw the heart of the children to them so that they be able to destroy them.
1: Idini to si je pe awa gaga bi obi bi awon obi Mose won se gba Olorun gbo lati pa Mose mo ti Olorun si ran won lowo be na lo ye ka wa na gba Olorun gbo ko ba pa awon omo wa mo ko si je wi pe yo le gba won kuro lowo satani ati gbogbo pa atagbara to fe gba awon omo yen to mo wa lowo.
0: Parents, we must also have faith in God to know that God can help us to keep these children and protect them, and we should pray so that these children will not be destroyed and Satan will not take them away from us.
1: Opolopo eko lo ko de loni to je pe gege bi obi ati ele mama ta le mama nkan kan nipa e tabi eyi ta mo gan ko to

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1: There are a lot of teachings that are going on today in our society that we are not even aware of, which these children are passing through. We must be able to commit them to God, who is able to keep them, because as parents, there's a limit to how we can take good care of them and help them.
0: Ba se n gba Olorun, ba se n ko ipa ti wa lati to awon omo yen ka kon won leko to ye koro. Be na lo ye ka ma gba Olorun gbo, ka si ma fi won le Olorun lowo lati ma ba wa ko won, ko ma si won lo nibi ti a o le ba won de.
1: As we are taking care, playing our role as parents, we must also hand them over unto God, wherever they may be, wherever they may go, that the Lord himself will keep them and train them in the right way.
0: Olorun si se leri yi fun wa ninu we Isaiah orikerin le ni adota ese ketala o wi pe a o si ko gbogbo awon omo re lati odo Oluwa wa alaafia awon omo re yo si po.
1: And God has promised us in the book of Isaiah 54 verse 13, All your children will be taught by the Lord, and great will be their peace. And the Lord will train our children for us in Jesus' name.
0: Na ara ninu Oluwa agbaladura Olorun ba ko awon omo wa.
1: Lord, we pray, Lord, people of God, we pray that God will help us to teach our children.
0: Olorun o so wi pe die ninu won la won lohun o ko oni gbogbo awon omo wa atokunrin atobirin ati eleyi to ti je kekere ati to ti dagba gbogbo won l'Olorun o ba wa ko.
1: God did not say we train just few of them. He said all your children will be taught by the Lord. And I pray female, male, young and old, even married and unmarried, the Lord will continue to train and teach them and they will walk in the right path.
0: Ngbo Olorun ba si ko won, ibi to your reason ni wi pe alaafia won po. Iyen ni wi pe alaafia Olorun o wa laye won. Won si fun wa ni alaafia na ni fokan bale gege bi obi lori won.
1: As God is teaching and training them by the grace of God, their peace will increase. And we have peace of mind over them. Wherever they go, peace will follow them.
0: Sugbon kinte ni o tumo si pe Olorun o ko awon omo wonyi.
1: What does it mean that God will teach these children?
0: Ki se wi pe Olorun o ko won ni oro re nikan, yo ko won loro re, ori re o ye won.
1: It's not that God will teach them his word alone. He will teach them and they will understand.
0: Won yo ko won ba ti huwa lawujo.
1: He will train them for societal behavior and attitude.
0: Won Olorun o ko won ba ti yan ba ti ko eleyi ti o da.
1: He will teach them how to choose and to reject what is wrong.
0: Olorun o ba wa ko won le eko ton ko ni lewe ati eko se gan pelu to fi saseyori ati aseyege nibe.
1: God will teach them in their education and in their learnings, even in the society, so that they will choose rightly and they will do the best.
0: Koko re ni pe ni gbogbo agun aye won Olorun o ba wa ko won.
1: Above all, we pray that in all areas of their lives they will be taught of the Lord.
0: Eje ko aye wa gege bi obi.
1: Let us understand as parents.
0: Agbon to pari re ni ti igbagbo na ni pe ka ko awon omo won yi ni oro Olorun.
1: The end of the faith that we are talking about is that we must teach and train these children the word of God.
0: Ka ko won ka le gbo Olorun gbo ka le sin Olorun ka se fere ni gbogbo aye won.
1: To believe God and to obey him all the days of their lives, and as, Allah will bless
0: as
1: them.
0: As igbadua loruko Jesus Christi Oluwa yo ba ko awon omo wa.
1: May the Almighty God teach and train our children for us.
0: Bi mo se se ye awon omo wa oye.
1: As Moses lived, our children will live. They will not die in Jesus' name.
0: Ore ofe Olorun si po laye won loruko
1: The grace of the Lord will be multiplied in their lives in the name of Jesus.
0: Eleka gbadura baba dupe gidigidi lowo yin fun oro yin te ati gbo.
1: Father, we are grateful for your word that you have spoken.
0: A fi awon omo wa le yin lowo e ba wa ko won.
1: We commit all our children to you, Lord, teach and train them for us.
0: Be o se gba faye gba Pharaoh lati pa Moses, mo se je ka yo gbo momo wa lowo.
1: As you do not allow Pharaoh to kill Moses, don't let the evil one and Satan kill our children.
0: E ba wa ko won ka yo won yanju loruko Jesu Oluwa wa.
1: Teach them God Almighty so that their life will be peaceful and be better in Jesus' name we have prayed. Amen.
2: You have been blessed by the message from our Father, Reverend Dr. Samuel A. Adeniyi of World Revival Evangelistic Ministry, located at Ofa Garage Roundabout, after Bova's Petrol Station, opposite Aluko Estate, Asadam Road, Ilorin, Kwara State. 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
5: 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Me, Laurie. The new president of the Republic of Benin, Romuald Wadagni, has paid an introductory visit to President Bola Tinubu. Governor Babajide Sanwo-Olu, who received the visiting president on arrival, led him to the residence of President Tinubu in Lagos. According to reports, the meeting between the two leaders lasted about 30 minutes behind closed doors. Nollywood actor Emeka Ike has said he is prepared to take action against Lere Olayinka, media aide to Minister of the Federal Capital Territory, Nyesom Wike, over the alleged exposure of his personal data from the portal of the Independent National Electoral Commission, INEC. Olayinka recently came under criticism after sharing what appeared to be Ike's voter information via an INEC administrative webpage, saying that Ike, who has never voted in the FCT, was formerly a registered voter in Imo State before transferring his registration to the FCT. The Nigeria Security and Civil Defense Corps, NSCDC, says it has arrested 39 suspects following a clampdown on an illegal organization operating as a private guard company in Akwa Ibom State. According to the NSCDC Akwa Ibom Commandant, Mrs. Geraldine Abetiambe, the company registering operating under the name Uniquely Network Rescue Services was caught conducting unauthorized rigorous paramilitary style training and recruiting youths under false pretenses. The federal government has launched the Youth in Agribusiness Land Trust Fund, a major initiative aimed at expanding access to land for young Nigerians, boosting food security, reducing unemployment, and creating sustainable agribusiness opportunities across the country. The initiative, unveiled in Abuja by the Minister of Youth Development, Comrade Ayodele Olawande, is designed to transform underutilized youth assets within the country's 42 youth development centers into vibrant agribusiness hubs that will support youth participation in agribusiness and agriculture. Moving on to the foreign scene, Senegal's President Bassirou Diomaye Faye has announced a new 30-member government that excludes the PASTEF party led by his ousted Prime Minister. Faye's announcement came in a live television broadcast less than 2 weeks after he fired former ally Ousmane Sonko. And in sports news, Liverpool and Andoni Iraola have begun talks about the former Bournemouth head coach succeeding Arne Slot. The process is being led by sporting director Richard Hughes, who appointed Iraola at Bournemouth in 2023 before he moved to Anfield in 2024. And that was the News Flash at 3, as brought to you from our studio. Join us at 5 p.m. for the news across the world for a comprehensive bulletin. Coming up next is Tricky Tuesday on Diamond Moment. Please stay with us.
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0: All right, we decided to start with very cool tunes this beautiful Tuesday afternoon. We first played you Brotherly by Timi Dakolo, and then after that you listened to Zion by Tenny Makanaki. Welcome to the show. Good afternoon, ladies and gentlemen.
1: Yep.
0: How is your day going? Uh-huh. What's going on with you? How is, you know, the weather? How is work? How is family? Trust you're doing well. We really hope that you're keeping safe at this point in time. Welcome to the Tuesday edition of the Diamond Moments, the one that we call Tricky Tuesday. This is where we play some good, good music, and then we drop a topic, boom, and then you get to react to the topics. But what the tricky part of it is that there are always two sides to our questions, or usually two sides to our question. So you pick either side, mm-hmm. depending on how you feel, your experiences, what you like, your opinions, whatever it is. But people just speak based on, you know, how they feel about the question or how important one side is to them. So today on the show, we'll be doing something like that as well, because it's Tricky Tuesday after all. My name is Bisola Lurili, the only queen of the airwaves, the Lola One of the airwaves.
1: All right, I thought you were not going to introduce yourself.
0: I almost forgot my name.
1: All right, you're welcome, ladies and gentlemen. You're listening to the voice of Nedu Okorie. My friends call me Mazio Dogwiche Billy Billy the Lavish Spender. Welcome to Tricky Tuesday edition of Diamond Moments.
0: All right, the Lavish Spender that has been dishing out advice to us, you know, everything. Since the beginning of this year in the Beningi. It's okay. All right. Today on Tricky Tuesday, you know that at the beginning of the show, I almost forgot my name, Abby. Well, we're doing something related to that.
1: Mm-hmm.
0: There are things that are important to people. We meet people every day of our lives, whether we're hanging out with friends or family, you know, new faces, new people, you get to hang out. And then you find out that the next day, you don't remember, or a week or 2 weeks after you see that person, don't you know me? I saw you at so party.
1: We
0: even sat down together. We were just saying, I'm sorry, I can't remember. Yeah, it's not a skill that some people have. For some people, it's the name. Remind me about your name again. What's your name? What's that your name again? Yeah, some people also have that. So today on the show, we would like to know, out of these two things, which one is most important to you? Would you rather be unable to remember names or remember faces? Now, let's not forget.
1: Unable or able?
0: Okay. Able is better.
1: Okay.
0: Okay. Would you rather be able to remember names or remember faces? Now, let's not forget that these things are important to people. I had a situation some time ago. I met this lady. I met her twice at different events. And I didn't really pick her face. Only for her to walk up to me the third time. No, I think it wasn't even the third time. I think somebody now greeted her. She sat down beside me, but I didn't know her. I just sat down, you know, I was doing my thing. And then somebody greeted her. I was like, so you're so person's wife. Said, hey, I was greeting you. You didn't answer me. I'm not like that.
1: That's the funniest thing.
0: I didn't know your face.
1: People
0: I'm sorry. Do you know what I did after that day? I stared at her many, many times. So that, you know, next time I see you, madam, because I don't want it to be a thing of, oh, this girl does not like to greet, or, you know, she has bad attitude. Exactly. She's feeling herself. So the next time I saw her at an event, I almost missed it too. She passed by me. She greeted everybody. I greeted her normally. I don't look at her. I said, lie, madam, stand up. Go and greet her. That's the woman. I know you now. So that thing is an issue for me. So for me, I think I would rather be able to remember faces.
1: Mm-hmm.
0: So once I see, I don't need to remember your name. We can just vibe like that. Like, hi! Everybody in assist now. Hi, bro. How you doing? Hi, sis. I don't need to know your name, man. Once I know your face, I'm going to greet you and we're going to be cool. And then later, we'll know our names. So for me, I think I would rather be able to remember names than remember names. So that's the question for today. Which one would you rather pick? Which one is more important to you? For me, that one is important. I would rather remember faces than names, in your own opinion. But in our
1: faces
0: line of...
1: than names.
0: But hold on, in our line of work...
1: You need
0: that one
1: to
0: no
1: remember
0: go work
1: names. Because for guys don't bother.
0: Yeah,
1: Chairman, bros, they have different names for guys.
0: Yeah, that's true.
1: You can meet the person five times.
0: We have different. Hi, babe, how you doing? You know, sis, everybody is sis now these days. Even your biological sister go look at which time my mama born this one, where they call her sis. Everybody in a sis this day. So for me, I think I'll pick faces. So let us know what yours is. You can call us on 091-3655-6952. 091-3655-6952. Let's take this call quickly. Hello? Hi, good afternoon. What's your name?
2: This is Blessing calling from Okay.
0: Hi, Blessing. How are you doing?
2: Fine.
0: All right, beautiful. Go ahead, Blessing.
2: I will be able to remember faces.
0: You prefer to remember faces. Why?
2: Because sometimes
0: we can barely hear you. Speak a little clearer now.
1: We can hear you now.
0: Oh no, you might have to call back. When you call in, please move away from your radio and move to a place that has better reception. Would you rather be able to remember names or faces? Now, names of people or people's faces, which one would you rather prefer? If you were given a gift to remember names or faces, which one would you pick? You can't have both. Pick one. 091-3655-6952. That is the number to call. Hello.
3: Hello, good afternoon.
0: Hi, good afternoon. What's your name?
3: Alista from Wodota.
0: All right, welcome to the program. How are you doing?
3: I'm fine. People tend to like to remember their names. Yes, even some people that you have known a very long time. So whenever you meet, you call them by their name to feel happy. For you to just recognize them.
0: Okay.
3: And then once you are able to remember the name, of course, you remember the face.
0: All right, so you prefer to remember the name. All right, that's nice. Thank you so much. Thank you for calling. 091-3655-6952. But does that mean that if you remember the name, you remember the face of that person?
1: Obviously, if you can be able to remember the name, you should be able to remember
0: you
1: the
0: should
1: face.
0: But yeah. That does not most automatically
1: of the time, it's only the face, but placing a name on the face is somehow difficult for most people.
0: Hello. Hello?
4: Hello, good afternoon.
0: Hi, good afternoon.
4: How are you?
0: Very well, thank you. What's your name?
4: Tony is my name. I'm calling from Ofagala.
0: Welcome to the program, Tony.
4: Tony, I'm okay, thank you.
0: All right, go ahead.
4: You see, I prefer knowing faces than names.
0: Why?
4: I just like faces. I don't have any business to do with it.
0: Once you can recognize that person, you're good.
4: I'm okay. Yeah.
0: Okay. All right. Thank you, Tony.
1: Thank you so much, Tony.
0: And you can also send us a message via WhatsApp
1: on 091-3655-6864.
0: Okay. Would you rather be able to remember names or faces? Which one is most preferred in this situation? Hello.
1: Hello.
0: Good afternoon.
5: How are you guys?
0: We're good. We're fine.
5: Yeah. My name is Joala.
0: Hi, Joala. Welcome to the show.
1: You're welcome.
5: Yeah, I'm fine. How are you guys? How are you guys doing?
0: We're doing well, too.
5: I can't see the people of me. I like, you understand? You never finish your salami. You know,
0: you don't finish already, my brother. We don't chop and finish. Shame na cow your colleague's skill. We need to investigate your colleagues.
1: They
0: those people that are bringing meat for you. Ha! In this situation.
1: My brother, now elephants will kill you.
5: Hey, now wow.
1: Very, very.
5: So embarrassing, meeting somebody. You understand? Is your name? You understand? It happened to me once. One of you, you understand? One of the gym on the radio station. We had a hangout like 4 days back. So when we just driving back in my street, I just back on my side.
0: It can be so embarrassing.
5: Because maybe I'm trying to form understand? You I need to call in because I apologize to the guy. Don't be like that. So I don't forget. Let me say hey, dude. So I prefer you understand. It's even better. So remember, please.
0: Abby?
5: You understand?
0: Exactly.
5: Then you can see you should talk to you.
0: All right. Yeah. You too. Thank you so much, Jumala. Thank you. I think I'd be embarrassing, honestly. Like, you will feel bad. That day that mine happened, I thought about it all through the day. Like, and this person will be thinking I intentionally snubbed her, and I'm not like that. So, you know, I had to find a way to make amends. Hello?
6: Hello.
0: Hi, good afternoon. Please speak a little louder. What's your name?
6: My name is Aisha from Kampala.
0: Hi, Aisha.
1: You're welcome, Aisha.
6: I prefer seeing.
0: You prefer remembering faces. Why?
6: Because you look for face, whenever you come to the person is.
0: Okay. So you prefer to remember the face. All right.
1: Okay.
0: Thank you very much, Aisha. Keep your messages coming in via WhatsApp 0913-655-6864. 0913-655-6864. We need to go on a quick timeout. When we come back, we'll take more of your answers. If you're just joining us, this is Diamond Moments, reaching you from Diamond 88.7 FM. And all we're asking you to do is tell us which of these two options you would prefer. Would you rather prefer to remember names or remember faces? Remember plenty for inside out. You cannot have both.
1: You have to choose
0: you
1: one.
0: Either remember names or you remember faces. Think about the pros and cons before you pick your answer. Think wisely. Pick wisely as well. We'll be right back.
7: 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Don't miss this time of impartation and revelation. For inquiries, call 0808-085-4818. There is a portion for you in Christ. Don't miss it. Jesus is Lord.

0: Okay. Camila Cabello, Bam Bam featuring Ed Sheeran. Lovely song. Welcome back to the show. 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
1: Yep.
0: My name is Still Bisola Oluwole.
1: And Mazi Odogwu right here.
0: JBWE1. And this afternoon on Tricky Tuesday, we're asking you to pick either of these options. Would you rather be able to remember faces or remember names? Very simple question, straight to the point. But don't forget to tell us why you're picking either answer. Hello.
2: Hello, good afternoon.
0: Hi, good afternoon. What's your name?
2: How are you doing?
0: We're fine.
2: How was Fala over there?
0: Yeah, beautiful. It was good.
2: My
1: sister, good afternoon. You're welcome.
2: Yeah, this is Titilayo from Taiwan.
0: Welcome to the show, Titilayo. Go ahead.
2: I do like to remember faces.
1: Why?
2: Once I picture your face, anywhere I see you, I will remember.
0: Okay.
2: That's me.
0: All right. So you prefer
2: like
0: faces.
2: Remembering faces.
0: All right. Yeah. That's nice. Thank you so
1: much. Thank you so much, Titi.
0: Thank you for calling, Titilayo. I think Team Face is winning. I think I would still stick with my face because I know. It has happened to me and I know how it feels when you cannot remember somebody's face and then, you know, they feel disappointed like, oh, so you don't remember me. Oh, you're acting as if. And they will not understand. You know
1: right.
0: how, yeah, you know how people think sometimes. They will not understand that it's not you. Mm. It's just nature. Hello? Hello, good afternoon. Good afternoon.
1: Good afternoon. What's your name?
0: Oh, Pat Edward, welcome to this program. Go ahead. We can barely hear you.
1: Whoa, the line is breaking.
0: Oh, the line is breaking. You might have to call back, Mr. Edward. It's not so clear. We'd love to hear from you. 0913-655-6952. That is the number to call. And you can send us WhatsApp messages.
1: On 0913-655-6864.
0: Would you rather be able to remember faces or names? Hello?
3: Hello, good afternoon.
0: Hi, good afternoon.
3: Oluri Lee and Mazi.
0: How are you doing?
1: Good
0: What's
1: afternoon.
0: Your name?
3: Fine, thank you. This is Mr. Yemi from
0: Oluri. Hi, Mr.
1: Yemi.
0: Welcome to the show.
3: Thank you so much.
0: All right.
3: I love your program this afternoon.
0: Thank you very much.
3: I prefer name
0: to faces. Okay.
3: Mm-hmm.
0: Why is that?
3: With name, you can easily identify people. You understand?
0: Mm.
3: Even if you are searching for, somebody, either on Facebook or other social media.
0: Okay.
3: Once you type the name, the face will be brought out.
0: Okay.
3: You understand?
0: And you'll be able to recognize the person.
3: I have two identical twins. In those old days, we attended secondary school together many, many years ago.
0: Okay.
3: 70s to 80s. They are so identical to the extent that one of them was my friend then. The other one, they have to separate them simply because of their faces. Because they look alike too much.
0: Okay.
3: Yeah? Even they can even date the same
0: one person.
3: With the voice and everything. So, there was a day I met the other one, and the one my friend, I thought it was my friend. You understand?
0: Where was the other two?
3: So I was just playing with him and all this. Only to know later that he's not the one. You understand?
0: Okay, all right.
3: So with me, when they were calling them, with me. Thank you so much.
0: All right. Thank you so much, Mr. Yemi.
1: Thank you for calling.
0: Mm. I still do not agree. I'm sticking with faces.
1: These days where you type in a name, it will bring out different people.
0: You don't understand.
1: So you're wondering, Abby, is this one Abby?
0: If you check, you know, my name online, there's so many people who bear that name. So if you don't know my face, my dear, you start chatting with that person and then you think it's Oluwole Lee. My dear, sorry about that. Hello.
4: Hello, good afternoon.
0: Hi, good afternoon.
1: Good afternoon.
4: This is Mr. Issa from Ilorin.
0: Hi, Mr.
1: You're
0: Issa. Welcome to the show.
4: Thank you so much. Okay. I think to me, I prefer faces.
0: Faces? Why?
4: Yes, because on so many occasions, I'd be embarrassed because of somebody who knew me. And you know my face.
0: Yeah.
4: And I didn't know his face. I didn't know his face.
0: Yeah.
4: If I have known his face, though I knew his name, if I have known his face, well, I would have not been embarrassed.
0: Mm-hmm.
4: I think it is better to know face than to
0: that
4: know
0: name.
4: Yes.
0: Yeah.
4: I can easily come to you and say, I understand your face. I recognize you. Please, I'm sorry. I don't know your name again.
0: Mm-hmm.
1: Yeah.
4: If I come to somebody and say, I know your name. I'm sorry.
0: Are you so as so?
1: It's
4: possible. I think it's better to know somebody's name to avoid embarrassment.
0: Yeah.
4: To know somebody's face to avoid embarrassment than name.
0: All right. Thank you so much. 0913-655-6952. Would you rather be able to remember names or faces? Oh yeah, Nidu. Which one are you picking?
1: Well, I'm Team Face, actually.
0: Really?
1: Because someone has seen me, okay, let's say in church, and said, I just mentioned my name. I was like, sincerely, I don't know you.
0: Aye, aye, aye.
1: And I was like, Nedru, we met the other day now. We came and we discussed. I'm sorry.
0: It will seem as if the ground you open and then you just enter. I will just disappear.
1: It creates some kind of impression.
0: Yeah,
1: in the mind of
0: you understand.
1: People, and that is actually not good.
0: I think I'm Team Face. 0913-655-6952. That is the number to call. For some people, they would understand.
1: Yeah.
0: If it was me, because I know that I rarely remember people's faces, I would understand, like, okay, it's normal, it happens to me too. But for some, they'll feel like, you imagine, after we spent hours together, gisting, you know, maybe they even exchanged contact, but bros, no remember again. Hello, good afternoon. Good afternoon, what's your name? The line is breaking. Can you move away from where you are? It's not very clear. Not so clear. Please call us back. We'd love to enjoy the conversation with you. So please call us back. I hope the network is better when you do call back, because I don't know what's going on with the network service providers these days. I've noticed, you know, the issues here and there, but nobody's going to address it right now. Okay. 0913-655-6952. That is the number to call. You can send us messages on WhatsApp.
1: On 0913-655-6864.
0: Would you rather be able to remember names or faces? Hello? Hello?
5: Hello?
0: Yes, good afternoon.
1: Good afternoon.
0: Oh, well, fine, thank you. What's your name? All right, Mr. Hussein, go ahead.
1: Okay.
5: Yeah, before I get to my work, the moment I see you, I will remember. I didn't have the ever see someone every year, like 25 years ago, I could see an office. As in a face.
0: All right, so you prefer to remember faces? Okay, all right, thank you so much for calling. We tried to pick
1: one or two.
0: Yeah, but at least I had face. And I think it was the person that called in earlier, and you know, I didn't want him to feel disappointed. Let's just try and see if we could pick, you know, from his words. But thank you so much for trying to call us back. The effort that you put in is not taken for granted. 0913-655-6952. Would you rather be able to remember names of people or their faces? Think about it. Which option is better? Names, and then you cannot recognize that person, or the faces? Because I feel like it's possible to know somebody's name and not be able to put a name to that, or a face to that name. It's possible.
1: Well, probably if you've heard about the person or something.
0: If the person is popular, I think you would have seen the person somewhere.
1: Face,
0: yeah, but you know that person's name. I don't know, one way or the other. Maybe you have heard the person's name.
1: Yeah.
0: Or, somewhere. And then you see the person, you don't know. Exactly. You don't know. Oh, is that Mr. So and so? It's very possible, really. So I don't think it automatically means once you know the name, you get to know the face. It doesn't work like that sometimes. All right, let's take messages. We have a couple of them on WhatsApp.
1: All right, this one says, good afternoon, Adrian and Olorili.
0: Hi.
1: How are you guys doing in the studio?
0: We good.
1: You guys are good, yeah? For the question of the day... Mine is that I prefer to remember the face because I easily forget things and might really forget the name, but easily remember the face.
0: Nice.
1: Joe from Amoy.
0: Nice. Okay. The face. I like that. Okay. And then we have a voice note here.
1: Okay.
0: Let's take a listen. Oh, okay. Hold on. Wait a minute. I think that's a voice note from me. 0913 655 6952. Hello, good afternoon.
6: Hello,
0: good afternoon.
6: This is Rob. I'm back on
0: here. Hi, Ralph. Welcome to the show.
6: Thank you very much. I got fixes. I originally know that by name.
0: Okay.
6: There are many people that we are talking about them that we can do so. Something I don't know, but by the time I see the post, I'm like, but I don't
0: know.
6: Okay.
0: Okay. So for you, which option are you picking?
6: Yeah, I think command people
0: by their face. Okay. All right, by their face is nice.
7: Nice one. I thought since you already had that skill, it would, you know, prefer to now remember them by their names so that you can start putting their face to the name. All right, let's listen to this voice note from Mayor.
8: Good afternoon.
0: Good afternoon.
8: Only queen of the year. We trust your day has been amazing so far.
0: Good.
8: This is Mayor from Bayesian. Well, for me, I think I also prefer that faces because I am good with names. But faces, we see somebody that I know, and to remember where I know the person will now become a problem. So I think I will also prefer that fish.
0: Yeah.
8: Rather than names, because I'm good with the names already.
0: Okay.
1: All right.
8: Kudos to you in the building.
1: All right. Thank you so much.
0: You too. Thank you so much, Mayor. I think I like that. Mm-hmm. You know, so now you have both. 0913 655 6952. That is the number to call. Would you rather be able to remember people's names or their faces? Good PM, the one and only Olori Lee. And Odogo, how are you guys doing?
1: Doing good.
0: For the question of the day, I would prefer I prefer to remember faces because I am poor in that aspect, and because of that, I have offended many people. I think we are plenty on this table. I have offended many people. So call me from my Caribbean. Honestly, I think it's a skill that everybody should have.
1: We have to learn it.
0: Yeah.
1: For people like us who use glasses, we can't dare remove our glasses and walk on the road. Because you just be looking straight to where you're going to, you can't recognize.
0: And then you'll be walking past people.
1: Except if someone calls you by the name, you can now move close. Right. Oh, my guy.
0: Wahala. Morally, I'm sure a lot of people have been embarrassed by that. Yeah. You know, they unknowingly just pass by people or at events, they just ignore people, and then people feel like, oh, you're feeling on top of the world.
1: You're priding yourself.
0: You're carrying your shoulder up because of that small money that you have.
1: Nah,
0: but meanwhile, the person said, whether that Gary drink come off for house, you know, just remember
1: the
0: you.
1: Need help.
0: All right, we have more messages.
1: All right, this one is from Dami Vision. It says, good afternoon, Lola Good and Odogo One. How are you doing in the studio?
0: Hi.
1: I think for me, I will rather prefer to remember faces than name because I have this problem with names. I do miss people's names, but once I see their faces, then I get connected, so there won't be room for long introduction once I pick the face.
0: Right. Same thing I said. Like, you know, once you see the I don't need to mention your name. You know, I just say, hi, how are you doing?
1: Man.
0: You know, how you doing now? How is the family now? By the time I see all of that, you will think I know your name. But I just know that I've seen you somewhere.
1: You're, probably just you this know, time. I beg, give me that your number. Which make are you saver?
0: Just you get
1: codedly.
0: All right, let's go on a music break. When we come back, we'll take more of your messages. Mm-hmm. Don't forget, it's Tricky Tuesday on Diamond Moments. And this afternoon, we're taking a look at a tricky question.
1: Yep.
0: Would you rather be able to remember names, people's names, or faces? Which one is, you know, more important to you? In this day and time, the society that we find ourselves, socializing is very important for us. And then that's one of the ways to mingle, to socialize.
1: Mm-hmm.
0: If you don't remember somebody's name, they tend to feel offended. If you don't remember their faces, that one, it'd be like saying that one was past.
1: It's gone.
0: You know, they tend to feel really, really offended as well. So which one would you prefer? Would you rather prefer to remember their names or their faces? Stay with us. Don't touch that dial. It is still Diamond Moment.
1: Yep.
0: This is Apatepata by Rose and Bruno Mars. Enjoy.

0: All right, this is Go Babe by Davido. I like this song. This song is from way back. The song don't tear. But it's still a good song. Mm-hmm. Davido, that guy know what they do. Welcome back to the show. It is still Diamond Moments.
1: Yep.
0: Tricky Tuesday, and it's almost checkout time. But today on the show, all we're asking you to tell us is, would you rather be able to remember names or remember faces? All right, we've got a couple of messages. Let's quickly run through some of them before we get out of the studio.
1: All right, this one is from Sly Dot. Sly Dot from Itailef. He says, good afternoon, Lori Lee and Odogwu.
0: Hi.
1: How was your day?
0: It's
1: to me,
0: good.
1: I prefer to recognize faces than names. Once I recognize your face, I will be able to know your name.
0: Okay. All right. Slide on. We hear you.
1: All right. Good afternoon to the presenters. Do you know that knowing somebody's face could help you to remember his name in the process of interacting after a while without him telling you, I prefer face? Issa Mohammed from Ilorin.
0: All right. It's possible. It could click. You know, you just, you know, it comes to you like, oh, okay, this person is. But you say it in your mind. The person don't go know. At the beginning of the conversation, he will realize that you were not mentioning his name. Somewhere in between, you just say, Shegun, you know, Gwenga, go look, you say, he will not know that it's Scope.
1: Are you renaming
0: all me? Of us are using Scope. But I think I would, you know, I would prefer to remember the faces.
1: Yeah.
0: The names, some people also get offended. But at least, maybe I say, I still know your face. It's not like I see you in public and I ignore or walk away. I think the best thing is to ask like you know the person's name. At least, it's not like you will meet me now outside. I would, you know, while saying hello and then ask, oh, what's my name? No, you're not going to ask me that. So, why should you let the person know that you don't remember the name?
1: It still depends.
0: It's cool.
1: If we've not seen for like 2 years and maybe we interacted for just like once or twice.
0: Yeah.
1: I will ask for your name. I'll say, guy, how far are you? Don't taste, it's been long. Remind me that your name.
0: It depends.
1: That's still understanding.
0: Exactly. It depends. In corporate settings, people might get offended.
1: That is worse.
0: People might get offended. That's why I said in our line of business. Some people will take offense. So, what's your name again, sir? Let's not even go there.
1: Please forgive me. I know I'm a corporate.
0: That thing can be painful too when I have somebody coming to the studio.
1: Yeah.
0: Someone I have met a couple of times, and then their name just disappears. I'm like, how am I gonna ask this person like this? What am I gonna do? Because I know if I was the one to feel of, like, we've met many times, I remember
1: it's
0: yours, why can't you remember mine?
1: It's not easy.
0: But I think we should, you know, cut ourselves some slack.
1: Yeah,
0: people are going through so much. There's a lot going on in our adult head. So we should, you know,
1: mid-life
0: learn
1: crisis
0: to forgive some things, overlook certain things. If it now becomes a habit or a hair, then you can address it. But I think we should just learn to let go once in a while.
1: It's beyond addressing. Call the person and say, what is wrong with you? What is happening with you? Or you say it 5 times now.
0: And the next time I see you.
1: Take it personal.
0: The next time I see you.
1: No, if you do it that way, that person must remember.
0: The person will actually. If the person has to recite it like multiplication table, the person will. The next time I see they do, they don't bomb me. Make I don't call his name. Because Wahala goes up. But thank you so much to everyone who joined us. I think Team Faces actually wins today on the show. And that's most important to me. For me. For other people, yeah, names. But the faces, I want to remember your face when I see you so I can say hello. And then, you know, we might not even be very close. But at least let me remember that I've seen this person somewhere before. And then, you know, I get to exchange pleasantries and go on my own. That's a nice way to
1: somehow now. If we get to heaven and you don't remember my face,
0: No, I will remember.
1: I mean, for those who don't remember faces, you can't reach heaven. You can't form for me for heaven.
0: But that time, you know, go remember that one that time.
1: Where?
0: Your mind no go dead yet. This, oh,

0: sins that we're saying, they are worldly things. What's your business with someone do not remember your face in heaven? Have you entered heaven? Once you enter, no problem. All your worries are gone. We need to go. My name is Bisola Loreli. Thank you so much for joining us. We had so much fun discussing this topic today. Do have a wonderful rest of the day.
1: All right, ladies and gentlemen, thank you for joining us this afternoon. My name remains Nedo Koryemazi Odogwu. Have a wonderful day.
0: All right, and we're leaving you with Little Late, DJ Copy, and Tenny Makanaki. Enjoy the song.

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person we are thinking is the problem. The problem is the problem of the cinema. Ewo, awon eyan ganu si comment section. 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

0: Yes, oh, this is Jolly Johnny on the streets. 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
0: 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Okay, spell turmeric.
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6: But because this one involves a lot of millions, that's why I'm crying out to my fans to please, maybe if you plead, they will help me. I've been showing my movie FMG Unicorn film since May 1st, and I've been having issues with my Showtime. I don't know. Cinemas are trying to kill this movie. I don't know why. I've been complaining about my Showtime since I started showing this movie. And I actually connected this show, this cinema thing because of layer involved in me. And this is the layer period where people will come out to watch movies. And they are giving me poor Showtime. My fans are complaining that they go to the cinema and they tell you they cannot watch my movie. Maybe because of the time.
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7: 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Come on, fenu enu anwa son ti oda sira wa. 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Bad news everywhere. 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
1: Children there, they are your children. They are my children. I want to draw to what you allow. I want to be. I want more co, I want more money, I want money. You can't say that president or the vice president or they are not doing what they have to do. They are working. You can't say they are not working. Even the security personnel, one let it debe, one let it da, one let it sumo to sibe, let's rescue our money. Kogun pon waloju komari. That is the place of prayer. Yes. 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Even the fathers, I won't kuni, I won't bili, I won't be, I won't ore elomi, iye elomi, omo di elomi, baba elomi, omo elomi togbe. 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Don't let anybody control you. Don't let them use you for anything. Because you don't even know the next. Those children there, they are your children. They are my children. I want to draw to what you allow. Wala, I want to be. I want more con, I want more money. You can't say that president or the vice president or they are not doing what they have to do. They are working. You can't say they are not working. Even the security personnel, one let it.
2: If we ain't got lash, you're sorry. 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
1: 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Elumi ni ya. O fe oga laya kan lo wa lo ni e o fe ka mu rin. Igba a de wa ni phase 16 long. 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

0: Indie Headlines. Benin President Romualdo Wadagni pays official visits to Niger. Senate condemns Oyo school abduction once again, divisive comment. Six House of Representatives members from Oyo dump PDP. And on the foreign scene, two people shot dead in Kenya protest against Ebola plan. In business news, India, United States close to signing first phase of trade deal. In entertainment news, popular Nigerian actor Kiki Adesina dies after car crash. From the world of sport, Oshoala, two others arrive Super Falcons Ikenne camp for upcoming friendlies. Good evening and many thanks for joining us for news across the world on FM 88.7 of FM Ilorin. I am Omonike Babatunde. 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We'll bring you details of the news after this break. 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

You're welcome back from that short break. Now the news in detail. President Bola Ahmed Tinubu has received the newly inaugurated President of the Republic of Benin, Romuald Wadagni, in Lagos. According to a statement by the presidency to State House correspondent, Tinubu received the Beninite leader at his Ikoyi residence. It is Wadagni's first bilateral engagement with an Nigerian counterpart since taking office a week ago. Wadagni, who was received on arrival by Lagos State Governor Babajide Sanwo-Olu and led to the president's residence, held a closed-door meeting with Tinubu that lasted nearly 30 minutes. The details of the discussions were not immediately made public. Wadagni's visit comes days after his inauguration on May 24, 2026, while he succeeded President Patrice Talon following his victory in the April 12 presidential election. The Senate has condemned the recent abduction of school children and teachers in Oyo State, describing the incident as a tragic assault on the nation's collective humanity. The condemnation came as the Senate resumed plenary after the Sala recess, with Senate President Godswill Akpabio leading lawmakers in observing a one-minute silence in honor of two teachers and a pupil killed in connection with the attack. Addressing senators during the resumption session, Akpabio said the abduction had cast a dark shadow over the nation and underscored the urgent need to strengthen security around schools and communities. Akpabio, however, expressed optimism that ongoing efforts by security agencies would secure the release of those still being held. The Senate president also cautioned politicians against exploiting the tragedy for partisan advantage, insisting that insecurity should unite rather than divide Nigerians. 6 members of the House of Representatives from Oyo State have donned the People's Democratic Party, PDP, for the Allied People's Movement, APM. The lawmakers are believed to be loyal to Governor Seyi Makinde, who has emerged as a presidential candidate of the APM following his defection to the party. The Speaker of the House of Representatives, Tajuddin Abbas, who presided over the session at the resumption of plenary following the Sala break, read 13 letters announcing the change of parties by lawmakers. The members of the Oyo House of Representatives caucus who defected to the APM include Anthony Adebayo, Adedeji Olajide, Sunday Makonjola, Oyedeji Oyeshino, Fola Oyekunle, and Adigun Adekunle. The lawmakers in their letters of defection cited the protracted internal crisis and leadership tussle in the PDP as a reason to seek a political alternative to pursue their ambitions in 2027. The Independent National Electoral Commission has commenced an investigation into allegation of unauthorized access into the continuous voter registration database following the publication of information related to a candidate in a recent political party primary election in the Federal Capital Territory. In a statement issued today, the National Commissioner and Chairman of the Information and Voter Education Committee, Mohammed Aruno, said the Commission was treating the matter with utmost seriousness. INEC explained that as part of an ongoing nationwide CVR exercise, authorized registration officers were granted controlled access to specific component of the registration system to enable them to carry out voter registration, transfer requests, and update to voter records. According to the Commission, such access is strictly limited to official duties and is withdrawn once the exercise concludes. Aruno disclosed that preliminary findings from the Commission's audit trail had helped identify the user account through which the information was accessed.

0: Prince Ali Rudantosho Mahmood, former Akwara State Upper Progressives Congress governorship aspirant, has clarified that he did not receive any financial favors from Abdul Fattah Yahya Seriki. He made this statement on Eba Adasi, a Yoruba Current Affairs show on Vamid 88.7 FM, monitored by Grace Lawal. He refuted the claims that he betrayed his people from Kwara North after receiving 39 million naira to step down for Saraki, adding that Seriki has been beneficial to him and his community in the past and stepping down for him was not a difficult decision to make. Mahmood further stated that the Kwara State Governor, Malam Abdurrahman Abdurrazak, had endorsed Seriki because he is the most eligible in terms of political capacity and also to compensate Seriki for the sacrifices he made to the betterment of the party in the past. He added that no aspirant should be declared candidate, as stated by National Chairman of the party, Professor Netawe Yewata Goshwe, and Publicity Secretary Felix C. Morka. Mahmood concluded that the party will actively support anyone who emerges as the All Progressives Congress governorship candidate. The Most Reverend Israel Afolabi Amo has urged government at all levels to prioritize good governance, capacity building, transparency and accountability as essential tools for tackling insecurity and poverty, improving service delivery and restoring public confidence in governance. The Archbishop of the Ecclesiastical Province of Kwara and Bishop of the Anglican Diocese of New Busa made the call while delivering his bishop's charge at the second session of the 6th Synod of the Diocese of New Busa held at St. John Church. The Archbishop Amao emphasized that a peaceful, secure and just society remains indispensable for sustainable growth and national development. He urged all Nigerians, particularly believers, not to relent in their responsibility by praying for the nation and the leaders to do the right things at all times and be guided by the Lord. The news across the world is reaching you from Vimed 88.7 FM. Ilori will go on a break now, and when we return, we'll bring you foreign, business, entertainment and sport news. To stay with us.
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0: You're welcome back from that short break. You're still listening to news across the world, reaching you from 588.7 on Farm at Ilori. And now we move on to the foreign scene. Kenya's police shot and killed two people who were protesting a US-backed plan to establish an Ebola quarantine facility in central Kenya. The victims were among the hundreds of protesters who had gathered near the Lakapia Health Base in Nyanyuki, Kenya, where the government planned to build a 50-bed quarantine facility to temporarily house and monitor people exposed to Ebola. Police fired tear gas and live ammunition as demonstrators marched towards the military base, blocked roads and burnt tires during clashes with security forces. Both victims died from gunshot wounds sustained during the confrontation. One of them was reportedly a local shopkeeper who had closed his business because of the unrest that was attempting to return home when he was shot. Still on the foreign scene. Clashes have continued in southern Lebanon despite Israel and Hezbollah accepting a United States plan for partial ceasefire. President Donald Trump had earlier said that he had spoken with both sides and they agreed that all shooting would stop after Iran warned Israeli military actions in Lebanon were a threat to the U.S.-Iran ceasefire. Lebanon said Hezbollah had accepted the plan for it to halt attacks on Israel and for Israel not to attack the Lebanese capital, Beirut. While the ceasefire appears to be largely holding, there was further violence overnight. Hezbollah said its fighters had targeted Israeli tanks in the southern Lebanese town of Adata and Bayada while with missiles and shells. That ain't a foreign news. Up next is our business news.
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0: In a business update today, India and the United States are about 99% done with the first tranches of a trade deal as the U.S. delegation began talks today in New Delhi. The delegation, led by Assistant U.S. Trade Representative for South and Central Asia, Brendan Leach, is holding 3 days of talks with Indian trade officials as the two sides seek to close negotiations. Indian Commerce Minister Goyal told reporters in Delhi today that about 99% of the issues have been settled. The two countries reached an initial understanding for the trade deal in February, but negotiations slowed after President Donald Trump's sweeping tariff measures were struck down by the U.S. Supreme Court. Goyal said negotiators were examining how recent legal changes in the United States should be reflected in the final text of the agreement. That ends our business news. Up next is our entertainment news.
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0: In our entertainment update today, and on a very sad note, Yoruba actor Okiki Adesina, widely known as John Mole, has died following a tragic car accident. The actor's death was announced by Bolaji Amuso, popularly known as Mr. Latin, who is the president of the Theatre, Art and Motion Pictures Practitioners Association of Nigeria, TAMPAN. Mr. Latin, in an Instagram post today, revealed that Adesina succumbed to injuries sustained in the crash and prayed for strength for his family, friends and colleagues. The announcement triggered an outpouring of grief from fans and members of the Nigerian film industry, many of whom took to social media to pay tribute to the late actor. That's entire entertainment news. Up next is our sport update.
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0: And from the world of sport today, experienced striker Asisat Oshoala is among the arrivals at the Super Falcons Ekene camp as the group gear up for the friendlies against Senegal. Two other players, Shukurat Oladipo and Kafaya Shitu, have also arrived camp. Head coach Justin Madugo is expecting a full complement of the 23 invited players in camp later today. The Super Falcons will also hold their first official training session tonight. Nigeria and Senegal will clash in their first friendly at the Remo Star Stadium, Ikenne, on Friday. The second friendly will also hold in the same event next week, Monday. And that's it from Exciting World of Sport.

0: With that, we've come to the end of news across the world. But before we go, here's a recap of the major highlight. Benin President Romulo Adowadagni pays official visit to Nigeria. Senate condemns Oyo school abduction once against divisive comment. Six House of Representatives members from Oyo dump PDP. And on the foreign scene, two people shot dead in Kenya protest against Ebola plan. In business news, India, United States close to signing first phase of trade deal. In entertainment news, popular Nigerian actor Kiki Adesina dies after car crash. And from the world of sports, Oshoala, two others arrive Super Falcons at Kenny Camp for upcoming friendlies. And for today in history. Did you know that on this day in 1964, world-renowned boxing legend and social activist Muhammad Ali arrived in Lagos as part of his goodwill tour of Africa? Again, for today in history. Did you know that on this day in 1964, world-renowned boxing legend and social activist Muhammad Ali arrived in Lagos as part of his goodwill tour of Africa? Now you know. For news coverage or information about happenings around you, kindly contact them at a firm newsroom number on 091-60-627526. One more time, 091-60-627526. The news across the world was edited by Abiodun Akinwumi, and my name is Omonike Babatunde. Thank you for listening to your Shining Supreme Station, and please stand by for the news in Yoruba language. Good evening.
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3: By the authority of the Most High God.
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3: Use the retrogressing your life.
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3: This month.
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3: The dream of you being sure ready
2: states.
3: When a new fighters of joy is about to develop in you, the dream of you wandering around without a destination apart, I pray for you in the sixth month. I prophesy to you the cobweb that cannot bind
2: wounds,
3: but use the binding destiny that usually come your way, that spoils the month for you, that chases helper away from you. Thus saith the Lord. The cobweb, use the chasing goodness from you. The covenant of your paternal home, the covenant from your maternal side, the covenant of your matrimonial home, the covenant from your in-law side, that says you will not rise in their lifetime. I prophesy. I pray for you in the room of struggle where family battle have kept you, in the room of impossibility that the battle from friends have kept you. I announce it. Once you shout a louder amen, I announce it. In the trip of not going forward, in the trap of not rising high, in the trap of no prosperity, where you have been tied down, I decree as God's Nazarene, I decree as a covenant child, in this new month, you glorious children that you are living a life of slavery, those of you that carry glory, but they disallow you manifesting it, thus yet the Lord, in the sixth month, I hear this one and I want you to shout amen. The arrow that kills gradually that have been shot at you, the arrow that kills slowly that is in your body system, once you shout amen, I don't know the name it's
2: there.
3: Arrow of sickness in your body that have been given a time. Arrow of sickness in your body that have been given a stipulated time. I pray. I announce to you who have you shown the way, but is blocking your hope. As God lives and His Spirit lives. Who did you show the way? Who have you helped
2: us?
3: Who did you elevate? But is behind your problem. Who are you helping us? But does not have mercy on you. Who are you showing mercy? But does not come for your rescue. I decree the name of the Lord. Authority proceed. Thou seest the Lord. Such a fellow. I pray in the name of the God of Israel, as from this hour, daily tears, weekly tears, monthly tears, quarterly tears, every 6 months tears, every yearly tears, that you are meant to be crying. If you shout amen, in the name of the Lord, I am called for call. David Olulana Babajide.
2: Samson
3: Akande of Eden.
2: Akiyele.
3: That of Orekoya. That of Medayeshe. That of Timothy Oluwale Abadare. I announce it. Death of Gabriel Oyedijoye Lami.
2: be.
3: I am call for call.
2: Mo come again.
3: And I am covenant to covenant.
2: Mo shaju ata wo no.
3: I run into the foundation before the enemy.
2: Olorun wa jiwa to
3: Oluwa. The God of the early riser.
2: Ti mo fi nkan mi si se Oluwa.
3: That they don't add anything to the work of God.
2: Ti mo fi se Oluwa nu jibi.
3: And are not dubious of the work of God.
2: O mo fi so tell us.
3: By that I decree to your life.
2: Ogun to taku.
3: That battle that has stayed to
2: Oluwa ni fa ye le.
3: Refusing to let go of you.
2: Lese kese.
3: Immediately.
2: Ashe jade.
3: Authority come out.
2: Ogun ye pora.
3: Immediately.
2: Mi osu kefa.
3: In the sixth month.
2: O ma gbe gbe ofe.
3: Immediately.
2: Angel oniroyin ayo.
3: The angel of good news.
2: O lo jise fun Maria.
3: Went to deliver to Mary.
2: Mi osu kefa.
3: In the sixth month.
2: Mo kede si e.
3: I announce to you.
2: Angel to ni nkan to ni lo lowo.
3: The angel in possession of your need.
2: Angel to mo no bi to lo.
3: The angel that knows your destination.
2: O ma fa ede bi to lo.
3: And we take you to your destination.
2: Bo ba ti shamiji.
3: Once you shout the loudest
2: statement. O ma ja wonu aye.
3: Immediately.
2: O ku shefo.
3: Immediately.
2: Ileri se o.
3: Immediately.
2: Oro re dayo.
3: Immediately.
2: O ni se dadu.
3: Immediately.
2: Olorun bu adua.
3: Immediately.
2: Jesus Oluwa wa.
3: Amen. Amen. 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
1: In Ilorin.
0: Kwara State. Gbo omi ti mo gbadun asile kan.
1: The water I pray into the other time.
0: O le mu omi yen.
1: You can drink that water.
0: Ko de da iyoku mo omi were.
1: And pour the rest into your bathing water.
0: Mo fe ka lo sinu oro Olorun.
1: I want us to go into the word of God.
0: Sugbon ki a to lo sinu oro Olorun.
1: But before we go into the word of God.
0: Mo ma n wa si ori ikoni yi ni ru akoko bayi.
1: I usually come on air on this program like this.
0: Nitori ipade kan ti Oluwa gbe kale ni gbogbo ojo Thursday.
1: For a program that God has set in place that comes up every Thursday.
0: Ni aro Thursday
1: every Thursday morning by 9:30 a.m. to 12:30
0: noon.
1: That is the reason you frequently see me on this frequency so you can prepare for that program. This program is a program that you must prepare ahead to attend. The morning prayer is not for those that are having a lazy life. Morning prayer. Morning prayer is a prayer for those that have been encamped by battle. Those who wants to be delivered. Those who are intentionally in need of mercy. You see this prayer program. It's not a prayer program that you should miss. You must find permission in order to be in that program. Because this Thursday will be very powerful. All God's children listening to me. I want us to go into the word of God.
0: Psalm 124.
1: The book of Psalm 124. The subject matter today is that when God is by your side, tell the person beside you. When God is by your side, when God is by your side, I want us to go into the book of Psalm. According to ourselves,
0: Psalm 124.
1: Psalm 124. Ibama se pe Oluwa ti o wa fun wa.
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1: Ti o da orun o aye.
0: Ti o da orun o aye.
1: All God's children listening to me. I bring you one good tidings today that I want you to know that when God is by your side, God is going to be your friend. He will continue to be your support. He will continue to be your buckler. He will not allow the hand of the enemy to get
0: you.
1: You see this Psalm 124 we just read. It's one of the Psalms written by David. When he remembered all his experiences. When he remembered the times when God had mercy on him. When God delivered him from the hands of Saul. He took a look at it when God saved him from the hands of Goliath. He observed when God delivered him from the bear. He discovered that all these occurrences were occurrences that could have claimed his life. But God was still in support of him then. Then he decided and gathered everything up in his mind. That if it had not been God, who has been by his sir? Where would his life have been by now? If it had not been God, who has been by his
0: son?
1: Where is he going to turn to? Where would he be? Likewise, you are now. If we consider the beginning of our life, up to this current state, that is even too far. I even want you to consider from January
0: like you're doing
1: up to the half of this year. Yet God is still having mercy on you. If it had not been God who has kept you safe, if it had not been God who has stood by you, despite the rigid battle of the enemies, they would have swallowed and consumed you. But because God was by your side, he did not allow the battle of enemy overcome you. Now listen to me, everybody. If you recognize and know, and you have the assurance that God is with you, there are certain things that you should do. But I see that most of us don't get to do them. When we discover the presence of God by our side, what is expected of us to do? When we discover that God keeps us safe, what are we supposed to do? The part some people tread, that they ended their life there, we pass through the same route and we got unsafe. The pit in which some people fell in, and they were able to return them again, we passed through that same place and we scaled through and returned them safely. What is expected of us to do? This is the first one. You must continually praise him. You must continually worship him. You must continually serve him. If you observe duly that God loves you so much, that he stands by you, he is taking care of you, he is pleasing your mind, he keeps you safe, he doesn't make you suffer, he disallows the enemy being victorious over you, the first thing you are supposed to be doing is this: you should be praising him. A lot of people are under my voice listening. You see this one that you are passing through now. The time is coming that you're also going to say that if that not be God who has been by your side, what will you be saying? For the Bible says, for it shall later turn to you for a testimony. This current one that you're passing through, for the whole world to know that God is by your side.
0: Now,
1: be Jesus. Listen to the second one. When you discover that the presence of God is by your side, God did not desert you, that God is with you, know fully well that there is no battle you cannot face, that as you confront them, you will continue to be victorious. There is no battle the enemy prepared for you that you will not be victorious. This current one you're passing, you will later overcome it.
0: Oh, my dear.
1: Don't you know the reason? God is with you. Don't listen to what people are saying. Don't listen to what the enemy is saying. The one God told you is what you should listen to. God said it's by yourself. He said he loves you. He said he stands by you. It means that the battle the enemy has lifted, you are the one to overcome. Goliath was
0: running
1: in the presence of David. Goliath was screaming as if he was going to overcome David.
0: But
1: because God was with David, he defeated Goliath. God is also with him. I prophesied to you, every mountain like Goliath, as you enter into this
0: moment,
1: when God is with you, you don't need to be afraid. Yes, sir. When God is by your side, you need not fear anything again.
0: That your Lord will be
1: with you. When God is with you.
0: Burning that your Lord will be with you.
1: When God is with you.
0: He shall go that you.
1: Victory is sure.
0: Oh, he shall go that you.
1: Victory is sure.
0: Emi re to bere osu lo ma pari.
1: Your life that started this month will end.
0: Emi re to bere odun yi lo ma pari.
1: Your life that started this year will end.
0: Owo Zerubbabel re to bere ile yen na lo ma pari.
1: The hand of your Zerubbabel that started that house will complete it.
0: Wa emi re to ri awon to nse yen na lo ma pari.
1: Your life that witnessed the beginning of all this project to see the end.
0: Iwo to bi awon mo eto toju e iwo na lo ma do nje won.
1: You that you came back to these children and make struggle concerning them will reap the fruit.
0: Oh, ni sise fa mo elomi je.
1: You will not work for someone else to enjoy.
0: Oh, ni kole fa mo elomi gbe o.
1: You will not build a house for someone else to live in.
0: Wa mi o.
1: Listen to me.
0: O gbogbo to fowo ara re se.
1: Everything that you have carried out with your own
0: hands. Ni bere kutukutu aye re.
1: At the early stages of your life.
0: O ma feyin ti je ere re.
1: You are going to sit and reap the reward.
0: Nigba ti Olorun ba wa pelu re.
1: When God is by your side.
0: Wa ma ni e.
1: You will continually have testimony.
0: Eri a ma kolu ara
1: won. Testimonies will continue to come.
0: Mo so tele si e.
1: I prophesy to you.
0: Ni osu kefa to wonu e.
1: In this 6 months that you're in.
0: Bi angeli oniroyin ayo ba to mari awon.
1: If the angel of good news came to me.
0: Ki owo Oluwa ba ba le Ezekiel.
1: In the hand of the Lord rested on Ezekiel.
0: Ki Oluwa ba ran se si Agai.
1: If the Lord sent the word to
0: Agai. Da so fun Zerubbabel.
1: That he should tell Zerubbabel.
0: Ni osu kefa.
1: That in the 6th month.
0: Ni ojo kini osu.
1: On the first day of the month.
0: Mike.
1: That
0: ile ohun to ti work out ko.
1: His house that have been demolished should be rebuilt again.
0: Mo so tele si e.
1: I prophesy to you.
0: Owo Oluwa.
1: The hand of the Lord.
0: Ko ma gbe gbogbo to ti subu lowo re dide.
1: That will lift everything that are falling from you.
0: Owo Oluwa.
1: The hand of the Lord.
0: Ko ma mu eri wa ye.
1: That will bring testimony to your life.
0: Owo yen ma ba ni e.
1: Ah, be Jesus.
0: Mo so tele si e.
1: I prophesy to you.
0: Iwa laye Oluwa.
1: The living presence of God.
0: Iwa laye Oluwa.
1: The living presence of
0: God. Koni fi ole.
1: Ah, be Jesus.
0: Ni ose yi.
1: In this week.
0: Ni osu yi.
1: In this month.
0: Ni odun yi.
1: In this year.
0: Iwa laye Oluwa.
1: The living presence of God.
0: Koni fi aye re le o.
1: Ah, be Jesus.
0: Koni fi aye re le o.
1: Ah, be Jesus.
0: Oro ri adayo.
1: Ah, be Jesus.
0: Mo fe ki gbogbo eyan o ke.
1: I want everyone to shout.
0: Ni bi gbogbo to wa.
1: Wherever you are.
0: Wa ni iwa laye Olorun o.
1: The living presence of God.
0: Ba mi rin rin ajo osu yi.
1: Journey this month.
0: Iwa laye Olorun o.
1: The living presence of God.
0: Ba mi rin rin ajo odun yi.
1: Journey this year with me.
0: Iwa laye Olorun o.
1: The living presence of God.
0: Wa pelu mi.
1: Be with me.
0: Mo fi mi lele.
1: Do not leave me alone.
0: Oh yeah.
1: Oh,
0: Baba o.
1: Mimi mo.
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0: Olorun gbo adua.
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0: Jesu Oluwa wa.
1: Amen.
0: Egbosa.
1: Listen.
0: Ti iwa laye Olorun ba ti ku olodo eyan.
1: Was the living presence of God depart a man? The secrets of the man will be exposed.
0: Oh, ti wa laye Olorun ba ti fi ole.
1: Once the living presence of God lives in.
0: Ah, ashiri obomo o.
1: The secret is no longer covered.
0: Ti wa laye Olorun ba ti kuro ninu ohun to fe da.
1: If the living presence of God departs, what you want to become?
0: Idakuda lo da o.
1: Such a man will become useless.
0: But ti wa laye Olorun ba ti fi ole.
1: If the living presence of God lives in.
0: Radara da lo mo se.
1: Such a man will continue to live a useless.
0: Ti wa laye Olorun ba ti fi iranse Olorun.
1: If the living presence of God departs the life of a man of God,
0: ti o gbase je lo mama se.
1: He will continually do the things that will destroy
0: you. So tell it.
1: I professor.
0: Ko ba ti shame.
1: Once you shout
0: it. He will lie your Lord Mary.
1: The living presence of the Most High God.
0: Oni fi ole.
1: Ah, be Jesus.
0: Anu oni ku olori e.
1: Ah, be Jesus.
0: Anu oni kapo laye.
1: Ah, be Jesus.
0: Anu ori e oni expire.
1: Ah, be Jesus.
0: Be lo ma ri.
1: Ah, be Jesus.
0: Oni yi pada.
1: Ah, be Jesus.
0: Ogo ni falon loke.
1: Hallelujah.
0: Gbogbo omo na to ngbo mi.
1: All God children listen.
0: Thursday yi.
1: Thursday.
0: Ri wi pe
1: sure.
0: Emi ati wojo pade.
1: You two and I.
0: Ni ago mesan abo aro.
1: 9:30 a.m.
0: Si ago meji labo.
1: To 12:30.
0: So ri Thursday le yi.
1: You see this coming Thursday.
0: Oluwa palase fun mi.
1: The Lord commanded me.
0: Wi pe ki gbogbo eyan o mu omi re dani.
1: That everyone come along with their water.
0: Je ki igbagbo re tele o wa.
1: Let your faith come with you.
0: Igbagbo re.
1: Your faith.
0: Omi re.
1: Your water.
0: Ri wi pe o mu pade mi.
1: Ensure that you bring them.
0: Ninu ipade adua yen.
1: In that prayer program.
0: Ni le anu yanju e. Thursday.
1: Thursday.
0: Ri wi pe
1: ensure
0: emi ati wojo pade.
1: That you and I.
0: Tori wi pe aye re si duro loju kan.
1: Because your life is still standing.
0: Oh, ti pade woli ti aran si o.
1: It's because I yet to meet your
0: father. Angel oniroyin ayo.
1: The angel of good news.
0: O lo jise fun Maria ni osu kefa.
1: Went to deliver to Mary in the
0: emi na so tele si o.
1: I'm also prophesying.
0: Nigba temi ati wo ba ma foju kan.
1: By the time you and I will see again.
0: Angel yo ni ro yayo.
1: The angel of goodness.
0: Oh my Jesus for.
1: Ah, me just.
0: Oro ri ade dayo.
1: Ah, me just.
0: Ogo ni fọlọ loko.
1: Hallelujah.
0: O le fe pe mi.
1: You might want to call me.
0: Pe mi sori agbo.
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1: Jesus.
0: Bayi lo Oluwa wi o. 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Gbogbo eni to sa mi loruko baba to mete mi mimo anu ma jade si
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0: be loluwa se Jesus oluwa wa
1: amen
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0: amen
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1: yes sir
0: ara mi si gbogbo awon tan ti fe quit
1: amen
0: amen
1: amen
0: amen bo ti to yi
1: yes sir
0: winners never quit
1: yes
0: quitters never win oluwa ni ki so fun gbogbo eniyan pata
1: yes sir
0: wi pe ma give up oluwa ni ki so fun gbogbo eniyan pata wi pe ma se kini
1: ma give up
0: ma give up hear me ladies and gentlemen
1: yes sir
0: mo fe ka ni 1 Corinthians chapter 10 1 Corinthians chapter 10 verse number 13 1 Corinthians chapter 10 verse number 13 1 Corinthians chapter 10 verse number 13 kini bibeli so nibe o so wi pe ko si 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you are depressed generally
2: yes
0: sir don't shell any loo
2: yes sir
0: I want come out what you have give up
2: then sir
0: I want come out what you have quit
2: oh yes
0: I want come out what you have maybe have a big bama and you know luana missy
2: yes
0: they call it that what you have give up
2: yes
0: or luana come and give up
2: yes
0: or luana so we pay niya koko tiyo muda o muma omo ma show up nigba to oro kan olu alu ma jade si e hear me ladies and gentlemen
2: yes sir
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2: yes sir
0: idi to fi gbudo give up ni mo fe so fun
2: yes sir
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2: ha mi jesu
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2: yes sir
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0: abi kan give up ni
2: yes sir
0: abi kan quit ni abi kin so na mi ni am I talking to
2: yes,
0: you
2: yes sir
0: hey mo quit
2: yes sir
0: amen
2: amen
0: ma quit
2: yes sir
0: ma give up hallelujah
2: hallelujah
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0: when it you back give up
2: yes, sir.
0: One day you were nibe ma se kini
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0: 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Am I talking to somebody?
3: Yes, sir.
0: Oluwani kini Allah numbo. Am I talking to you?
3: Yes, sir.
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1: To tower enough. 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
0: Yes, sir.
1: To stop you from achieving your goals. Mm. Consider it, don't you control me?
0: Yes, sir.
1: Oh, you can't stop, eh? Latima lepa, man.
0: Oh, yes.
1: Abi Latima niya, for this one, man.
0: Yes, sir.
1: Abi Latima continue, man.
0: Then,
1: hear me, ladies and gentlemen. In case you can't, you can't, man. Anytime, till don't you come back there. Anytime, till lako jaba there. 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Am I talking to you?
0: Yes, sir.
1: On to what, jack, papa, and bam, yeah. 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Only kini
0: ori ofe
1: eni ti o ba ri ori ofe gba yo bori la koja.
0: Oh yes,
1: yo bori doju kan. Am I talking to you?
0: Yes, sir.
1: Yo bori ogun, yo bori ota, eni to sa mi to mi Olorun ma jade
0: so
1: mi
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0: mi Jesus.
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1: Njo mo wipe Olorun ti package. Amen,
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1: 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Olorun ti package emi ati e gege bi winner. Ko si bi storm yen se lele to, ko si bi jiyen se lele to, Olorun ti package mi ati as a what, as a winner. One of the thing awon to ba follow me ni Facebook, one ma every of my post lati over 10 years, every of my post ti ma ti post it, ma ko remain blessed, remain focus. Ko si post ti mo post ti me kin ko remain focus. Hear me, ladies and gentlemen, because when we with that focus enyo le achieve aim, enyo le fulfill destiny.
0: Oh, yes. You must stay focused.
1: Focus.
0: Yes,
1: I'm not talking to
0: yes,
1: you. Then any to batty ni focus. To batty expect we be oh, nibu ni ajo goji, or kolokwe la koja disappointment failure, or kolokwe or ma daughter, or kolokwe ame. So oh, ni jako bono jiji.
0: Yes,
1: what mure kanle.
0: Ben,
1: am I talking to you?
0: Yes, sir.
1: Am I talking to somebody?
0: Yes, sir.
1: I saw a particular man of God, me ni dawke, ajo bere ministry lori oke, ni some years back, mori e ni eni gil, yali me, oti se driver, on wa moto, gomo show, I saw the man. I need to park my car. I park my car and I call him up. Yes, sir. What is happening? Mo gba tan pe bomo so. Only yes, sir. I'm not a driver. Money, why? Only sir. Only things is not easy. Money, wow. Money, you are making a mistake. You are making a mistake. You are making a mistake. It can only get worse to get better.
0: Yes, sir.
1: God will test you before God will trust you.
0: Hey. He will test you.
1: Oh my God.
0: Before he will trust you.
1: God will test you before he will trust you. Ti Olorun ba test e, ko ni trust e. Oluwa bagbara le o. To ba simi le o. To tun wa fokan tan o. 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Mo wa korin yen fun ma yen ni girali mi. Yes, sir. Little did you know, the man started crying.
0: O be si ni sunkun.
1: Moni, please. With the little God has blessed me with, I will support you. Leave this work. Go and start your ministry. Don't doubt the call of God upon your life. My doubt you, your long lori aye. When you feel like lakoja, at his own school, man. Consider lakoja, tell me no lakoja. Many people will be saying, oh, Pastor Solomon is now using Jeep. Pastor Solomon is now doing well. Hear me, ladies and gentlemen. Glory in the color of woman story.
0: Ben, Lisa. Ben, Lisa.
1: Amen.
0: Amen.
1: Amen. Amen. Amen. Amen. Amen. Amen. Amen. Amen. Amen. Amen. Amen. Amen. Amen. Amen. Amen. Amen. Amen. Amen. Amen. Amen. Amen. Amen. Amen. Amen. Amen. Amen. Amen. Amen. Amen. Amen. Amen. Amen. Amen. Amen. Amen. Amen. Amen. Amen. Amen. Amen. Amen. Amen. Amen. Amen. Amen.
2: Amen.
1: Amen. Amen. Amen.
0: Ben, yes, sir.
1: Am I talking to
0: yes,
1: you,
0: sir? Sir.
1: Hey, bolu wa bagbara le o. To ba simi le o. To tun wa fokan tan o. Se wa ko mi ja ku. To wale to ti fe give up.
0: Ma give up.
1: Mo fe je ki oro yi je encouragement fun e.
0: This is a message of
1: hope. Iwo ton, yes, iwo ton se business to ti fe give up.
0: Yes, sir.
1: Ma quit, ma give up. Oh, nipe debe.
0: Amen.
1: Oh, nipe debi.
0: Amen.
1: Am I talking to you?
0: Yes, sir.
1: I came to encourage somebody.
0: Yes, sir.
1: Hear me. That is my secret. That is what has kept me going.
0: Hallelujah.
1: Because I, from day one, I believe ko si eni to bere yin ajogo laye ti o nini lakoja. Bi lakoja re ba se poto, bi ota ba se poto, bi idojuko ba se poto, be logo re se poto.
0: Yes, sir.
1: Yes, wa mi lo ni ko so nton la koja ma so bi ola ri o se ri. Am I talking to you?
0: Yes, sir.
1: Amen.
0: Amen.
1: For every breaking point there is a turning point.
0: Yes, sir.
1: Am I talking to you, sir?
0: Yes, sir.
1: For every breaking point there is a turning point. O ton la koja ye eh o mo ti fe de be.
0: Yes, sir.
1: Amen.
2: Amen.
1: Professor,
2: I receive.
1: You don't want to
2: accept me.
1: So when it was Sammy, so we go Baba Thomas.
2: Yes.
1: What the biaya?
2: What
1: the biaya?
2: What
1: the biaya?
2: What
1: the biaya?
2: What
1: the biaya?
2: What
1: the biaya?
2: What
1: the biaya?
2: Amen.
1: Amen.
2: Amen.
1: Amen. Hear me.
2: Yes, sir.
1: Go see anything along with a good plan, fun.
2: Yes.
1: Amen. Hello to Sati Malo Tamuju. Because we make better sorrow.
2: Bad, sir.
1: And then pause the case of another thing.
2: Daddy, I want you one go one lay. One walk away. I want to teach it down. I want to make better saying. I want to quit. To the way it's a bolo ni it's a message of hope. Let's see Mark Pada saying it was Christiani tongue boa, but when you're more long time boa patak patani bitewa, boya and we koshalo wani, boya shall shulon sheni, u go to de town. 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
1: Oh yes, oh Lord,
2: yes sir.
1: Reason ye ti Olorun fi gbe mi wa loni.
2: Beni.
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2: Beni sir.
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2: Yes sir.
1: Awon tan ti fe quit.
2: Yes sir.
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2: Amen.
1: O ma jade si wo.
2: Amen.
1: Ni ola.
2: Yes sir.
1: Special program lola. 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
2: Yes sir.
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2: Yes sir.
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0: o nfe simi leti o ngba riri dokan ikone Diamond 88.7 FM.
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2: Yes, see result, oh.
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2: Hey, thank you, Oga Luta. 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

0: All right, 6 minutes gone past seven. It warned me right there. Okay, in case you're wondering, that is a Ghanaian song, King Paluta. It featured Kwabena Kwabena, and it is titled Awomi. What, in case you're wondering, what is Awomi? Had to, you know, search for it myself, and it means Emi Loko. Talking about it's my turn. Yes, it's my turn. I am responsible. Emi Loko. Mm-hmm. All right, and it's about that time where I can confidently say Emi Loko. It is my turn. To make sure I bring smiles to your face. Welcome, ladies and gentlemen. It is Evening Vibes O'Clock. Well, quite a lot has been happening, you know, on social media platforms, on the internet, to be general, or let's say generally. You know, 1 minute you're searching through one platform, and then the next minute you're seeing something that's, you know, will turn your belly. And then you wonder, are we still human in this life? Are we still human? Where's our empathy? You know, this just gets so difficult to go on any social media for me. Once I'm stuck on a page that makes me laugh, I just stay there and keep laughing till I'm tired, then I get out of the page. Because these days you keep scrolling, at some point you start crying. Trust me, you start crying when you start seeing several news emanating from Nigeria, and not just Nigeria, in fact across the world. And that's the more reason why we established this particular program on the Shining Supreme Station. You know, so look on the positive side of life. We know there are so many negativities online, so many brokers and chaos happening all around the world. But then we get to pinpoint that positive thing in our day. We get to look at the positive aspect of our day. And that's why you call me the positivity mistress. Mm-hmm. I can add that to my title now. Please, let's start that. As much as I say Vibe Nation positivity, but then you say call me positivity mysteries. Okay, let's look at the positive side of life. You know, this life is, we only have one life to live, yeah? So why not focus on the good aspect of it? All right, come tell me about your day. How did your day go? What's popping at your end? I know the month is just starting, and I have to say Happy New Month. Well, if you're on the show on the Diamond Moment yesterday, I said Happy New Month. But then on Evening Vibes, there's a special shout out to everybody listening right now. Probably you're still struggling with your radio, and then, you know, my voice just cuts you at that moment where you're struggling to tune in that right now. Hey, happy new month to you too. You got your home. You're not late. Mm-hmm. Tune it where and place the radio down so that you can sit down and relax. Don't cross that leg. If you cross that leg, anyway, you can cross it. You want to sip water? Oh yeah, sip it. I can't see you. You take her. Do not have eyes. I'm like my father that would say, Molojulayi, I can't see you. Mm-hmm. I have eyes at the back of my head. I can't see. Oh, goodness me. All right, 10 minutes gone, part 7. You have to hit me up on the number 091-365-5695-2. You have to tell me about your day. Again, remember, we're focusing. You know what we're focusing on, yeah? Do you know what we're focusing on? The positive aspect of our day, all right? That's what it is. Okay, let's just be our first caller. Hello, you're welcome.
1: Happy to me too.
0: You're welcome. Happy New Month. Good evening, Prophetess. Okay.
1: We greet you for your first assignment.
0: Thank you.
1: 2026.
0: Thank you so much, Prophetess.
1: This is a month of good news.
0: Amen.
1: This is Prophetess Ayodele.
0: You're welcome, Prophetess.
1: From airport,
0: you're welcome. How did your day go?
1: Oh. I'm rejoiced and I give God praise.
0: And which day in particular is it?
1: June now.
0: Which of the days?
1: We give you in advance.
0: Okay, all right, in advance. Yes.
1: I know, I trust.
0: All right.
1: One nation.
0: For
1: you know, we went out to greet our friends.
0: Okay.
1: Yesterday,
0: all right.
1: We are celebrating birthday.
0: Okay.
1: So my own remains small.
0: Okay, all right, no
1: so
0: problem.
1: We greet everybody that we witnessed June 2020. It's more to come.
0: Amen.
1: We wish you and the entire staff and the CEO, the Christiana of Dealing Defined
0: All right. Future. Thank you
1: Happy
0: so much. Thank you, Prophetess.
1: Good news to everyone in Nigeria.
0: We appreciate
1: Please.
0: You.
1: Nigeria is bleeding.
0: All right, Prophetess, tell me about your day. Tell me about your day. How did your day go?
1: Because of what is going on in the nation.
0: All right.
1: Yes, we are praying for your people.
0: All right. Thank you so much, Prophetess. Thank you. Thank you so much. Thank you. We appreciate you. You tell me about your day. How did your day go? All right. 0913 655 6952 is still the number to call. Hello, you're welcome.
2: Hello, good evening.
0: Good evening, you're welcome. What's your name?
2: Joe.
0: You're welcome, Joe. Good to hear from you again. How did your day go?
2: My day was fine.
0: You're sounding sleepy. Joe, are you sleeping?
2: No, I'm not sleeping.
0: You're preparing for work?
2: No, I'm on morning shift. I'm back.
0: Ah, you're back today. Whoa, they've changed your shift.
2: Yeah.
0: Ah, finally. I'm happy for you.
2: Yeah, thanks.
0: All right, so how did your day go?
2: Just a little boring. I just did that work.
0: Sorry about
2: that.
0: Okay, please rest well.
2: And the anesthesia for not that much.
0: Wait, at your side when? Afternoon or evening?
2: This evening.
0: This evening? Oh, wow, it's dry right here.
2: It's not that much.
0: Okay.
2: Yeah.
0: All right, we hope the showers of blessing gets to us too soon. All right, thank you so much for calling, Joe.
2: Okay, bye.
0: Thank you so much. Whoa, it rained somewhere and we didn't know here. Wow. God is good. 0913 655 6952, the number to call me. Tell me about your day. How did your day go? What's going on at your end? I want to know about it. Again, remember, put in perspective that we're thinking about the positive aspect of our day. Hello, you're welcome.
3: Hello, good evening.
0: Good evening, you're welcome. What's your name?
3: My name is Titilaya from Science.
0: You are welcome, Titilaya. Good to have you.
3: Happy new month to you.
0: Happy new month to you too.
3: God bless you.
0: Amen.
3: My day is quite good.
0: Okay.
3: Everything is good. This month we favor
0: us. Amen. Amen. All right. So your day has been good, yes?
3: Yeah.
0: Did anything stand out for you? Do you want to tell us about anything different today?
3: Nothing much.
0: Okay.
3: Thank God for all our blessings.
0: All right.
3: Thank God for everything.
0: Thank God. Thank God. We'll continue to have testimonies. Thank you so much, Titilaya.
3: Amen. Thank you.
0: Now, I sound like a pastor miss now. Ah! See, Titilaya and Prophetess, they've rubbed off on me. Come on. Should I? I'm not hiding that. We'll leave that for Olori Abisola Prophetess Alaja Gold. Know me, I will just stick to my omni vines. The president is enough. You know, once you give me presidency, I should not be vying for, you know, cleric position again. Should I? Somebody talk to me. Should I? And I do go say it. You say what? Oh, I can't hear that one. I cannot hear that one. You know, I do hear things, but this one I do not hear. All right, 0913 655 6952. Still the number to call me. Tell me about your day. How did your day go? What's going on at your end? And hope you are good. I want to know about it. Hope you're fine. Hope you're bubbling wherever you are. Well, let's go dance a little again to some more music. And do well to tell someone to tell someone to tell someone. And tell someone to tell someone that they need to call on the evening vibes. We need a first timer, yeah? Don't we? Come on. You can do better. Tell somebody to call me on the show. Let's go down some of the second voice. Let me be. Oh, you're wondering? Yes, I got some songs from TikTok today.

0: All right, 18 minutes gone past 7. And that's Let Me Be, the second voice. Now, don't let me be. It's telling you to let who be. Who is not me? Do you know my name? I am Omoni Vibes. I am not the second voice. It's just me. So do not let me be. So hit me up on the number 091-3655-6952. Hello, you're welcome.
1: Hello.
0: Good evening, you're welcome, sir. What's your name? You're welcome, Toluashe. You're calling from where? How is Shapati today?
1: Thank God.
0: Okay, are you a first time caller?
1: No.
0: No, okay, you're welcome. All right, tell me about your day. It rained over there, heard?
1: My day is very fast.
0: Okay. What made you find? Do you want to tell us about it? Are you there?
1: Yes.
0: Okay, do you want to tell us about what made you find or you want to keep it to you? Oh, he doesn't want to share. Okay, no problem. I will not probe. No problem. All right, 091-3655-6952 is still the number to call me on. Okay, someone said it up too fast. 091-3655-6952. Hello, you're welcome.
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0: 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Ilori, the shiny supreme station, 88.7. That's a frequency. Do well to call me. Hello. Hello.
2: Hello.
0: Hi, you're welcome. What's your name?
2: My name is Malam Yusuf.
0: You're welcome, Malam Yusuf. You're calling from where?
2: From Gambari area.
0: So, all right. How is Gambari today?
2: Speaking Yoruba.
0: Ah, you want to speak Yoruba?
2: Yes.
0: Oh, okay. God help me. You're welcome. So, how did your day go? You can respond in Yoruba.
2: Okay, ma.
0: How did your day go? Bawo ni day yin?
2: Adupe fọlọrun ma.
0: Okay, so kilo, what made the day good for you?
2: Okay, doctor ni ma.
0: Okay, you're on the wrong probably number, okay? This is Diamond 88.7 of FM, okay?
2: Okay, ma.
0: All right, thank you for calling. Thank you. Wow, that's strange. It's only from, you know, well, okay. 091-3655-6952 is the number to call. 091-3655-6952. And moreover, if you need to see a doctor, why not visit a hospital, okay? Please do well to visit any nearest hospital to you. We have civil service. You have just, you know, some amount you pay. Go to any government hospital and then you get, you know, attended to. Hello, you're welcome.
3: Hello.
0: Hi, you're welcome. What's your name?
3: Sharon.
0: Hi, Sharon. You're calling from where? Oh, Sharon just called to mention his or her name. You're welcome, Sharon. Good to hear from you. How was school today and I was on the holiday. I hope you had fun. Okay, welcome on the show. 091-3655-6952. Hello, you're welcome. Hello.
4: No, I appreciate you.
0: You're welcome.
4: Diamond FM is a design clinic. The man that is going to see the doctor. You are doctor this now. Just quote some Bible fans for divine healing.
0: Okay.
4: I send water.
0: Okay. I think I will start prophesying now.
4: So God will heal him.
0: Amen.
4: Everybody.
0: Amen.
4: So happy new month. Thank of good news for us.
0: Thank you. Amen. Thank you so
4: much.
0: Amen. Thank you so much, prophetess. Okay. So now I need to start. No. Okay. Don't worry. I'll pray for you. You need me to pray for you? Come on, kneel down. Call me. 091-3655-6952. Again, I have to say to every January born, I celebrate you. If your birthday is in this month, let me start saying happy birthday to you already. Happy birthday in advance to you. Happy birthday, belated happy birthday. We missed that yesterday and the day before yesterday. No, that was yesterday. Today's second. Monique, why are you fast forwarding now? Hello, you're welcome. Hi, you're welcome. What's your name?
5: My name is Fire.
0: All right, you're welcome. You're calling from where?
5: From
0: Kwara State. All right. So, how are you today? How did your day go?
5: It was
0: Your day was?
5: Very good.
0: Very good. I like that. What made it very good? Do you want to share? Are you there? Are you there? Okay, very good. Thank you for telling me about that. Thank you. And this message says, hi, good evening. How are you doing? I'm Ola from Police Road. My day was good and great. Hope you are fine. Yes, I am fine. Beautiful, my brother. I am beautiful. Okay. 091-3655-6952, the number to call. Or send me a message on our WhatsApp number, 091-3655-6864. Thank you so much, Ola, for that message. Let's go dance a little again. Let's go. Let me see. But this time around, it is excellent. The remix by Kodjo Black with Joe Boy, King Promise, and Calvin Boy. Excellent remix.

0: Okay, there you have it. Excellent. The remix by Kodjo Black, Joe Boy, King Promise, Calvin Boy. Well, 27 minutes gone fast at the hour of 7. Ladies and gentlemen, it's still Evening Vibes on Vibe at 88.7. And from Ilorin, and your host is Omani Vibes, the president of the Vibe Nation. Okay, I'm still asking about your day. 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It's popping at you, and I want to know all about it. 091-365-6952, the number to call to tell me all about it. 091-365-6952. 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That's strictly for WhatsApp or text message. If you want, you can also call that number. You know, if you want to call me on that number, please do well to call also. But the number for the call line is 091-365-6952. Yes, those are the numbers. I've got a call here. Oh, this person is shy. Come on. Somebody say, why shall I shy? Okay, why shall I shy? There's a line right here that Joe Boy sang that kind of like, he says, every time I see you, I say, wow. Like, wow. Are you a siren? Like, wow, wow. 091-365-6952 is still the number to call. This is Evening Vibes on Vibe at 88.7 of FM. Hey, Lauren. Ladies and gentlemen, let's go in for our next segment, our second segment of the day. Are we ready? Let's go in for it. I'll be back after this very short commercial break, short musical break, then I'm going to play us the clip. Remember, we have just about 20 minutes for our conversation today, so we don't have the extended time. You might want to call in on time. Don't say I didn't tell you. In case, don't say I didn't tell you. I told y'all.
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2: 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Jesus is Lord.
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0: Welcome back. 35 minute gone past 7 and Omoni Vibes is still right here to give you the best of your day. Make sure you have great and massive fun on radio with the president of the Vibe Nation. Welcome. It's that second segment. Well, the song I played us earlier is Lady by KFMD, Queen Madi, Tiwa Savage and Flavor. You know, the collaboration of all four of them. Top chef. Okay. All right. Now, let's go for the second segment of the day. This one has to do about, you know, being your lady. I'm going to be your lady. But what if I don't have money? That's the conversation for today. I want to be your lady, but I don't get money. Someone said, I'm trying to remember the word my HOP used. Oh, goodness me. Did you say Osho Free? No. There's a word. Okay. I'll try to remember. And if he's listening right now, I'll appreciate it if you can send it to me, Mr. Taiwo. I'm trying to remember the word he called the lady. So let's take a listen before we go into the conversation, before we start the business of the day.
1: You took a lady out, but she refused to order anything and said, just give me the money. There's no food at home. What would you do?
0: There you have it. Grace, thank you for always. I appreciate you. Ladies and gentlemen, I appreciate Grace. Grace, let me give you applause right here. In case you're wondering, Grace is one of our IT students and she is excellent. Thank you so much, Grace. Okay, there for you. Now, let's take a listen again. Take a listen again.
1: You took a lady out, but she refused to order anything and said, just give me the money. There's no food at home. What would you do?
0: Okay, so what would you do? You took a lady out now. And, you know, I need this from the two gender, from the male and the female perspective. Now, you took a lady out, or imagine your friend was being taken out and you know her condition, yeah? She doesn't have food at home, but she was honest with the man. Rather than buying me the food, why not just give me the money? There's no food at home. So what would you do? As the man here, what would you do? That's a simple question. We have about 20 minutes now to check our time. So let me know your opinion on this. Is this a good thing to say or a terrible thing to say? So imagine you go out with a man and a lady says this to you. As a man, a lady says this to you. How would you react? I've seen so many persons that says, no, she's a broke girl, God forbid. And I saw I read some comments where some guys were like of the opinion that they would, you know, buy her the food, but at the same time, probably stock up her house, if not entirely. That's if they have extra in their pocket, they'll buy some for her. Some were like, Nebo, spend my money on a broke girl. Hello, you're welcome. Hello? Oh, come on. Don't do this to me. Why are you trying to break my heart? Mention your name so I can call you out that you're about to break my heart by calling and not saying anything to me. 0913 655 6952 the number to call. Talk to me. What would you do? Hello. Amen. You're welcome.
2: Happy New Month once again.
0: Thank you so much, Prophetess. All right. What would you do? What do you think?
2: And the woman will listen very well to the husband. You know, they are together in helping hands.
0: Yes, but they are not married yet.
2: Prophet, understand the man.
0: Prophetess, they are not married yet. They are just partners. No, not married.
2: They are still training.
0: Yes, they are still seeing each other.
2: So
0: is it bad for her to say?
2: The man will know, maybe today, when he enters his house, he'll be helping hand to him.
0: Okay.
2: And the lady too, he will study the man, that when they become husband and wife, maybe the man too will not judge his responsibility.
0: Okay.
2: Both of them is under training, they are training.
0: Okay, they are training.
2: Therefore, we leave them.
0: All right, thank you so much, Prophetess. Thank you so much. We're talking about people who, you know, they're going on a date. They're not married. These are two people getting to know themselves, okay? Trying to get into a relationship. But she said the guy wants to, you know, took her out. And then she, instead of ordering for anything, she says, give me the money. There's no food at home. So is that, what would you do? Hello, you're welcome. What's your name?
3: My name is Ahmed Tijani, calling from Medina Community.
0: All right, you're welcome, sir.
3: It's very, very simple. The only thing since, you know, that kind of a girl, I like her courage, in a sense. At least she's a girl that is so simple and also that it tells her that is what is in her mind.
0: Mm-hmm.
3: The only thing that to do is just to do what? You buy her the food and also give her money to take home to buy other food for her brothers or parents. That's only the only way.
0: Okay, all right. So it's, there's nothing wrong in her asking.
3: There is nothing wrong of telling you the truth.
0: Okay.
3: What about if someone now started kind of telling you lie and they realize that what she's telling was telling you all it now all it's about was lie. Mm. Well, how are you feeling?
0: Mm-hmm.
3: You know that it's not like a girl that you can live with.
0: All
3: right. But a girl that comes out and tells you her mind.
0: Mm-hmm.
3: It's a girl that somebody has need to stick with.
0: All right. Thank you so much. Thank you. Thank you. I appreciate you. So he says it's better to be truthful rather than lie. So she has settled her roots there. There's no food at home. But, you know, this is his own opinion. Some persons have a contrary opinion. Like, why would you do that on a date? Why would you say that to your man now? Hello?
4: Hello. Good
0: evening. Coach. You're welcome, Joe.
4: Yeah. Hey, if I'm the one.
0: Okay.
4: Yeah, we all don't have the food on. Give her some things, but things for their family.
0: Okay. So you don't see a problem with this, you know, at request?
4: She do know because you see her mind.
0: All right. Thank you so much, Joe.
4: Yeah.
0: Wow. I'm liking this perspective I'm seeing compared to what I've seen online. So do we say online people are probably trying to form, no, I'm not going to give you my money. You are too broke for my liking. What's going on? Because it seems social media to reality now is too contrasting thing. Hello, you're welcome.
5: Yeah, this is Cecilia from Taiwan.
0: You're welcome.
5: In that case, that lady, she has spoken the truth.
0: Okay.
5: By telling the guy that, give me the money.
0: Mm.
5: You have no food in the house.
0: Okay.
5: If I'm to be the guy,
0: yeah,
5: I will buy the food for her and I will probably give her some money.
0: Mm.
5: That's
0: okay. And do you, if she's your friend, would you advise her and tell her what you've done is okay?
5: You said?
0: If she's your friend, would you have said what she did was okay or you're going to rebuke her for it?
5: No, I will not rebuke her for that. Okay. She has spoken the truth.
0: Okay.
5: Inside her mind out.
0: Mm.
5: That's it.
0: All right. Thank you so much, Titilaya. Thank you for calling. Okay. All right. So people do not see problem with it. Now, well, again, we're talking about reality now. So people do not see problem with it. But the comments I've read, people had lots of issues with it. So I'm quite confused right now. So why is the social media reality or social media different from the reality? Because people are saying, what she did is okay. Hello, you're welcome. Hello, you're connected already. You're welcome to Evening Vibes. Talk to me. Are you there? Okay, do want to call me back. This message here says, hi, good evening. For me, I will give her no issues. There's no issues. I'm a lad from Police Road. So you're going to give her the menu for food. Ah, okay. So here says, you called her a lady, not a wife. She's down to earth. Okay. Pretense is ungodly. As a man, I will see how I can assist her with the little things at my disposal. I will take her to rough food sellers and do the needful for her. Fagemi Esquire, thank you so much. I appreciate it, sir. And it's good to hear from you. It's been quite a while. Thank you so much for your message. 0913656952. 0913656952, the number to call. Again, I see most of the men who are called today have no problem with this. So why do we have men on this? I'm still confused about why we have so many men on social media who are against this. And even HOP, I'm calling you out, okay? Because he said it also that it sounded, I'm trying to remember the Yoruba word he used. Oh, goodness me. Why? I should have noted it down. Hello, you're welcome.
6: Hello.
0: Hi, you're welcome. What's your name?
6: I'm Sulaiman Alawa.
0: You're welcome, Sulaiman. You're calling from where?
6: Yeah. I'm calling from Olonsogbo.
0: Okay, how is Olonsogbo today?
6: Fine, thank you.
0: All right, talk to me.
6: Yeah, see, the way I see things like this, I think the lady or the girl is trying to be over smart because to be frank with you, I've experienced something like that.
0: Okay.
6: This is what she ought to have said before we even get to the outing. At the point of me picking her home, maybe from my house or from where I meet her to pick her out, she ought to have told me that instead of you picking me out, why you not help me with some little money and because I'm out of food stuff at home.
0: Okay.
6: So from that point, I will understand is real. Then I can give her money for the food stuff and I can still take her out. But when we get to outing already. You're not telling me that. You understand? I would think you are. You think you're smart.
0: Okay.
6: She's trying to request for two things at the point.
0: Okay, can we change the scenario now? So what if you didn't pick her up? You probably met at the restaurant. What if?
6: What if I met her at the restaurant?
0: Uh-huh.
6: Then she's already there. She wanted to buy food. Then why not telling me that she don't have food stuff at home?
0: So you see a problem with it? I do
6: yes.
0: get you.
6: Yeah.
0: Okay.
6: So that's just the point.
0: Hmm.
6: So if she wants to tell me something of such, she ought to have told me before we leave
0: the house.
6: Our premises.
0: Uh-huh.
6: You understand?
0: Yes.
6: Before we get to a restaurant or for any hangout place that I wanted to go.
0: Yeah.
6: So from that point, I will know that she's very real.
0: Mm.
6: So she's telling me from that point that instead of you taking me out to go and spend a lot of money or this and that,
0: mm-hmm.
6: why you not just help me with a token because I don't have food at home?
0: Okay.
6: And with that, that can last me for a while.
0: Mm-hmm.
6: So I will now reason with you that you are real.
0: Okay,
6: don't worry. What do you need at home? What do you need again?
0: Mm.
6: I will look at what I can avoid to get up.
0: To give.
6: At food stuff, then I can see if I keep buoyant enough, I mean, financially buoyant,
0: uh-huh.
6: I can still take her out. That, okay, don't worry. Let's still go out.
0: All right. Thank you.
6: Yeah.
0: Thank you so much. Thank you. See, another perspective from him right there. Now, he has changed it. And that's a view I saw, one of the views I saw on social media also. And I'm glad to know that, okay, several opinions right here. As much as we have several persons that says they're going to bite for her, we still have someone is saying, she should have informed me before we left our premises. Mm-hmm. Did you see that? 091-365-6952. Hello, you're welcome. Oh, do well to call me back. 091-365-6952. She should have spoken about it. That's what it's saying. Now, she should have said it before leaving the house, okay? Hello? Uh-oh. You might want to send me a message in case you're probably trying the line and, you know, there are several persons on call. Do well to send me a text message or WhatsApp message. Hello, you're welcome.
7: Hello, good evening.
0: Good evening, you're welcome. What's your name?
7: My name is Sheldon.
0: You're welcome, Sheldon. How is off a garage?
7: Thank God.
0: Okay, all right. Talk to me.
7: Well, in that situation, I don't think it is something really hard.
0: Okay.
7: Because if you want to build on sincerity, you know, sometimes for somebody to, that is it, both parties are sincere.
0: Uh-huh.
7: Situation of nowadays make people to doubt such.
0: Yeah.
7: If not because of that, there shouldn't need for any doubting.
0: Mm.
7: But for somebody to have somewhat a courage to come out open like that, if both parties are sincere, we need to underline that.
0: Yeah, sincerity.
7: You understand?
0: Mm-hmm.
7: Because this is a scenario. You never can tell what has been happening before this particular one.
0: Mm-hmm.
7: You understand?
0: Yes.
7: So that is why I said, if both parties are sincere,
0: okay.
7: If the lady is sincere and the guy is also sincere,
0: mm-hmm.
7: Even if you are coming from the same house, let's assume that we are not living together since they are not married.
0: Yeah.
7: Then I went to a house to pick her from outing.
0: Hmm.
7: After that period, she might not have the courage to open up.
0: Hmm.
7: That if I say it to him, how will he feel?
0: Okay.
7: Will he feel okay or will he feel otherwise?
0: Hmm.
7: You understand?
0: Yes.
7: On getting to the restaurant. If I order something lesser, something that is not highly expensive,
0: yes.
7: She might not feel it as well that probably he doesn't have money. You know all those kind of things.
0: Yes, yes.
7: Now that you are now giving her opportunity to order for anything, something highly expensive, then that might make her to some other courage that, oh, it's even better for me. Like, if I eat this thing now, tomorrow morning, what will I eat?
0: Right.
7: Or next?
0: Uh-huh.
7: So you understand?
0: Yes.
7: So I think if you are not looking at it from that angle,
0: yes.
7: There is nothing bad about it.
0: Hmm.
7: The guy is responsible.
0: Right.
7: Even if you don't have any other money aside from that, give her the money and just talk, chat. Let everything end in peace.
0: All right.
7: Because if you eat, at the end of the day, what you want at the end of that whole thing is happiness.
0: Hmm. All right, thank you so much.
7: That's my own understanding. If he doesn't happy at the end of the outing, what's the essence of going out?
0: Thank you so much. See, I like from a different perspective to which we're seeing this from. You know, I'm liking this and it's opening my mind up to see, you know, several scenarios that could occur at that moment for the lady. So now imagine you went to the restaurant and, you know, she probably tries to summon courage and say, okay, what is it going to hold? Is it going to tell me to hold so many food, or, you know, what amount of food is it going to be? And that's when she's going to get the courage to actually request for, rather than tell me to, order for any item on the table or on the order. Why not just give me the food, compared to probably just let's just do meat pie and a soft drink? Then you know, okay, this man is probably trying to manage something, compared to, you know, order anything at all. You know, look at it. Thank you. All right, let me see if we can pick one more call or two more before we take a step out of the show. We'll take a bow out, or we'll wrap up the show for today. Hello, you're welcome. You want to send me a message real quick before I take a step out? It seems the calls are jamming this evening. 091-3655-6952. Real slowly. 091-3655-6952. Okay. I don't know what's happening. In case you're trying the line and it's probably busy, you might want to send me a text real quick. Hello. Oh, that's not me. Okay. 091-3655-6952. We have about 4 minutes or 3 minutes to check out time. Okay. Right about now. Well, I think I have to say that, let's see this wall. Okay. Hello. Welcome.
8: Good evening.
0: What's your name? Can you move away from your radio?
8: Okay.
0: All right. What's your name?
8: From
0: you're welcome, Tosi.
8: Yes.
0: All right, let's have you.
8: I just want to quickly say, you've been amused about the irrational people calling online.
0: The what?
8: That. I thought you'd be amused by the irrational people.
0: Okay.
8: Calling in. All right. I just want to say, like you said earlier,
0: mm-hmm.
8: social media reality is quite different from what you're saying.
0: Mm-hmm.
8: And this is a culture is quite different.
0: Yes, yes.
8: It's going to be hard for you to see you as a guy picking a girl out that is being vulnerable,
0: mm-hmm.
8: and telling you this is what I need. And you are going to weaponize that and, maybe show now.
0: Weaponize what now?
8: Ma'am?
0: Weaponize what? Kindness or what?
8: Weaponize our vulnerability by opening up to say that this is what she needs.
0: Okay.
8: You understand that?
0: Yes.
8: So I feel like for us to be able to open up,
0: mm-hmm.
8: there must be some kind of connection in between.
0: Mm.
8: No sense, no reasonable girl will just, for the first time date a stranger and just tell her that this, tell him that this is what I need.
0: Mm.
8: So there's a kind of chemistry before she can be able to open up,
0: yes.
8: and say that. But then social media is quite different.
0: Quite
8: different.
0: Thank you.
8: So that's just my opinion. Then, by the way, hope you are ready about 40 students and some teachers kidnapped in Ogbomosho. We should be having that conversation, ma'am.
0: Which day?
8: About 40 students kidnapped in Ogbomosho.
0: Okay. Yes, I heard about that.
8: I think we should be having that conversation.
0: I thought it's another one. Hey, my brother, you know what? If we keep talking about the kidnapping, trust me, we're going to end the show with cry and tears at the end of the day. Okay? Thank you so much, though. Thank you so much. Thank you. Do make sure you tune in on the DBS 9 to 10, 10 to 11. We discuss situations, concerns happening in Nigeria. But for shows like this, we try to bring up the positive aspect of our days. You know, positivity is what we try.

you've been through all this while, and you know, the way that you've been dragged also all weekend. So this is a song by Rexy, Gunners Rhythm, Gunners of Gunners. I'm not gonna fans for them. Oh, I'm gonna fan for them. I'm

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3: 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I will enjoy my children.
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3: I will enjoy my children.
2: Amen.
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3: Listen.
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3: A child will make the parent forget all the sufferings they've had in the past.
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2: Mo ti ní ìrírí ohun tí mò ń wí yìí o.
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3: There is nothing as sweet as you praying over your children and it's answered and it's showing.
2: O lè fi aṣọ kan tọ́jú ọmọ.
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3: 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She's not the owner of the food.
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2: Olorun lo mi lati mu ekun kuro ni oju iya mi.
3: The Lord used me to wipe away my mother's tears.
2: Olorun lo mi lati mu idamu kuro ninu aye re.
3: The Lord used me to take away troubles out of our lives.
2: O ti mo fe fun eyin eniyan Olorun loni niyan.
3: And that is what I want for the people of God this morning.
2: O le jiya lana.
3: You might suffer yesterday.
2: O le la ogun koja lana.
3: You might pass through a pathway yesterday.
2: Ṣugbọn bi omo re ba dide.
3: But when your child is lifted, when your child rises, you will forget the suffering. And I opened my eyes watching that after this prayer,
2: I am seeing a vision.
3: I'm seeing a vision. That everyone under this prayer
2: that you're
3: suffering today and raising your children in tears today, soon
2: omo yen yo pada ra oko si ni
3: ni mi da child will get to a car. Amen in Jesus.
2: Awon to gbagbo lo sami
3: yen, only those who believe are saying the amen.
2: Awon kan ro pe ale ti le,
3: something is late,
2: be ile ti shu,
3: that is late already.
2: Awon ti darugbo,
3: that they are held already.
2: Okay, awon kan ti e wo,
3: some even thought of it.
2: Won ko wu bi mo se soro yen, won ko lo wu awon omo won.
3: They look at their children's lives.
2: They are all
3: the same.
2: Ṣugbọn leyin adura yi,
3: but after this prayer,
2: so awon omo to je ibanuje
3: yen, children that are beaten in,
2: won pada di ayo ninu aye re.
3: May they shall turn out to be joy in your life.
2: In the name of Jesus.
3: Amen.
2: E wo mi,
3: look here.
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3: While you are praying it here, you pray it where you are.
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2: 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Yes. Yes. Dua, dua, loruko Jesu Christi, Oluwa wa.
3: Amen.
2: O ma ni eri.
3: Me, you will have testimonies.
2: Oh, keep it like I see.
3: You will shout it once again.
2: Oh, but you can't want my kuni in rata ti bimi.
3: What is that? Flick the man child while I'm being
2: seen. See, I hear one more meal kuni.
3: Leave my man children alone.
2: Wa ma daru kwa one more
3: yen. You will mention their names.
2: Oh, but you man ja o kuni.
3: What is that? Flick the man.
2: Ewo mi.
3: Look here.
2: Ewo mi. E la ju ewo mi.
3: Open your eyes and look here.
2: Mo mo idile kan.
3: I know the household.
2: Mo mo won.
3: I know them.
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3: 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They will be educated.
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3: You tried.
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3: 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It is the household pattern of the woman.
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3: And Kawo is okay.
2: Dua, dua, loruko Jesu Kristi, Oluwa wa.
3: Amen.
2: Wo, timba so.
3: Once I say it.
2: Wa so tele mi.
3: You will say it after me.
2: Mama, when we're
3: I'll be looking at the mouth if you will not talk.
2: And you are my meal.
3: Say my children.
2: And you are my meal.
3: My children.
2: And you are my meal.
3: My children.
2: Hello. òkè ìyanu.
3: God made the mountain of
2: tears. 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
2: Ara mi ló ti jáde.
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3: Women, you will say.
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3: I bet you.
2: To
3: suck my breath. I burnt you with my
2: bath.
3: So sometimes.
2: Run, run, run, run, run. Oh yeah, you're not worthy. Ara mi leti jade.
3: You came from my body.
2: Eje mi beni ara yi.
3: Blood is in your body.
2: Elo joba.
3: God become a king.
2: Nibi ti iran wa o ti joba ri.
3: Nibi ti iran wa become a king.
2: Dua, dua. Ni oruko Jesu Kristi. Oluwa wa.
3: Amen.
2: Mori awon iya laarin yin.
3: I saw women amongst you.
2: Awon biamo.
3: Good mothers. I saw good mothers amongst you. Those that knows the importance of children. You will say that word.
2: I want me igba to mo ba se won ton fe se pe legugun won ma ran kan
3: so when their children offend them and they want to cause, that is when their poor will be energized.
2: Adu ala ni ka gba fomo e ba won se sume
3: sume. We are told to pray. You are doing, you are being sluggish.
2: Eno mi gan sun lori iduro.
3: And some are sleeping while standing.
2: Iwo lo mo.
3: It is left to you.
2: Nigba ti awon ta jo gbadura ko mo wa ba n gbe moto wa fun wa.
3: Don't be that prayed if our children are bringing cars for us.
2: Nigba ta awon mo wa ba wa kole fun wa.
3: Our children are building houses for us.
2: Iwo lo wa mo to fe ri
3: ngba yen. You are left with what you want to see by them.
2: Iwo lo mo to fe ri.
3: It is left to you with what you want to see.
2: Gbogbo eyi te fe gbo iroyin ayo lori omo yin.
3: First, that will receive good news over your children.
2: E pariwo iroyin ayo.
3: Good news.
2: E pariwo iroyin ayo.
3: Then you pray it.
2: And your mother, Oluwa, fifun.
3: The children the Lord has blessed me with.
2: Elo joko ni ibi joko agbara orilede.
3: We are sitting at the topmost part of this country.
2: Elo joko ni ibi giga ye.
3: Go and sit at the high place of this world.
2: Wa ma daruko awon omo yen.
3: Measure your children's
2: name. Eyin omo birin t'Olorun fun mi.
3: My female children that are the Lord.
2: Eyin omo okunrin ti Olorun fun mi.
3: My male children the Lord has blessed me.
2: Elo joko ni ibi giga ye.
3: Sit at the high.
2: Elo joko ni bi agbara aye.
3: Oh
2: yeah, Lord, Lord. 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
0: No one all by.
1: Right now.
0: Me or la Wednesday.
1: Tomorrow, Wednesday.
0: Me or la Wednesday.
1: Tomorrow, Wednesday.
0: La go meso.
1: 9 a.m.
0: I get any kind of die draw.
1: Don't let anyone stop you.
0: Get me a coco.
1: Be the first.
0: See your coco de shoshi.
1: I will be in the church.
0: Me see us okay, shago.
1: Me see us okay, shago.
0: Me Taiwo is silent.
1: In Taiwo is silent.
0: Me Louis Lorin.
1: In Ilori City.
0: Me or la Wednesday.
1: Tomorrow, Wednesday.
0: Oh, to back ba ni ko fun.
1: For somebody to take you, give
0: you. Tomorrow, aye ni bi se.
1: Take permission at your work.
0: The shop where.
1: Close up your shop.
0: Sile kwen.
1: Save your two.
0: La go meso.
1: 9 a.m.
0: CSC. Okay, Shago.
1: Okay, Shago.
0: Taiwo is silent.
1: Taiwo is silent.
0: Me Unity Junction.
1: In Unity Junction.
0: Tobati Debe.
1: Once you get there.
0: So follow Kada.
1: Send the bike man.
0: So follow the radio.
1: Send the radio.
0: So follow the taxi.
1: The taxi man.
0: They all know CSC. Okay, Shago.
1: You are going to CSC. Okay,
0: Shago. Taiwo is silent.
1: Taiwo is silent.
0: Me Dodo ko MTN office.
1: Opposite MTN office.
0: Tobati Debe.
1: Once you get there.
0: Before bad, do a free work. Gun, gun, gun.
1: I want to pray for you.
0: Tiara, arrange
1: show me your. What
0: the near?
1: And you will have to.
0: Ebi omi ni soke. Oruko Jesu.
1: Amen.
0: Mi oruko Jesu.
1: Amen.
0: Mi oruko Jesu.
1: Amen.
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0: 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Lord, call you a son of Owale.
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0: Ninu program. Oh, Jerry Sabaroluwa.
1: Amen, Jesus.
0: Lord, I want more. I'll need a lot of logo.
1: Amen.
0: Oh, God, if for a lot of logo.
1: Hallelujah.
0: You call Jesus Christi. Oluwa wa.
1: Amen. Amen. Amen.
0: Hallelujah. Hallelujah. Hallelujah. Hallelujah. Hallelujah! Hallelujah! Hallelujah! Hallelujah!
1: Hallelujah!
0: And you are logo.
2: Oh,
3: God!
2: Oh,
3: God! Oh, God! Oh, God! Oh, God! Oh, God! Oh, God! Oh, God! Oh, God! Oh, God! Oh, God! Oh, God! Oh, God! Oh, God! Oh, God! Oh, God! Oh, God! Oh, God! Oh, God! Oh, God! Oh, God! Oh, God! Oh, God! Oh, God! Oh, God! Oh, God! Oh, God! Oh, God! Oh, God! Oh, God! Oh, God! Oh, God! Oh, God! Oh, God! Oh, God! Oh, God! Oh, God! Oh, God! Oh, God! Oh, God! Oh, God! Oh, God! Oh, God! Oh, God! Oh, God! Oh, God! Oh, God! Oh, God! Oh, God! Oh, God! Oh, God! Oh, God! Oh, God! Oh, God! Oh, God! Oh, God! Oh, God! Oh, God! Oh, God! Oh, God! O

Commerce, who are 9 a.m. in that Duatibes, my job. Let me tell her to my father when you're an East Angola, what up with Palana, by your phone or what? I don't see what other way you're here and where's your say, like a Shadua. Come on, why you go where they don't want you a lot of first while you're Boboy Shad, got the Mokolo well, she said. I'd like to sell at the Bolo West, what up with my Luadwana, by your breakthrough. Come back from your Runa, Babo Lima, Jamati, I won't know them. It's Roma, Baluma, Baulu, Valejo, Prophet and Evangelist. Don't